0: Giants have crashed out of the top eight, winning just two of their past 10 games.
1: One thing I know about our group and myself as a coach is that we will not surrender.
0: Benji Marshall there. Spain is the first nation through to the FIFA World Cup final, putting on a clinic in a 2-0 win over tournament favourites France. And the ICC is considering cutting the number of teams in next year's one-day World Cup down to 12. It was to be contested by 14 countries.
2: Central Coast weather.
0: Marine wind warning for strong winds today. A sunny start, chance of a shower later, a top of 17. Up to 15 millimetres forecast for Gosford tomorrow, and showers also about on Friday. Right now it's 14 degrees at Wondabyne on Star 104.5, the home of Gina and Maddie for breakfast.

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So you're not missing the more music variety. Like, get this new Olivia Rodrigo stupid song after calling us wherever you will go. So late.

0: Wow. When I was your man. More music variety. How good is it on Star 104.5? Because you're hearing songs like that. Bruno Mars, When I Was Your Man. And as you're shivering through a Wednesday morning, just 13 degrees right now, picking up a coffee from Macca's, whether it's at West Gosford, Erina, King Cumber, all got it locked on us because they know songs like that, more music variety, is how you get through your day. As the feel good keeps going with Janet Jackson, Luther Vandross, The Best Things in Life Are Free, and Sabrina Carpenter's When Did You Get Hot? Not today with how cold it is, all on before 10:37.
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Sabrina Carpenter's Where Did You Get Hot on Star 104.5 as we shiver through this Arctic blast coming through just 14 degrees at the moment. Perfect time, I'd say, to go to the movies. Now is the time to call and win. 4365 1045. I'm going to send you along to Spider-Man Brand New Day starring Tom Holland and Zendaya. Only in cinemas July 30. I have a family pass. 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

0: More Music Variety is just on point today. Nicki Minaj, Justin Bieber, Beauty and a Beat. How good is that on Star 104.5? And from Hamlin Terrace now, Jess, on your way to Terrigal to enjoy these blue skies. Perfect timing too, because they say the rain's going to come in a little bit later.
1: That's right.
0: Little walk around the Haven, maybe a cheeky, sneaky beverage at the Terrigal Pav.
1: Maybe, never know.
0: And, you know, maybe swinging by Erin Affair on the way back to go to Hoyt's Erin and check out the brand new Spider-Man movie.
1: That would be absolutely amazing. We can do that.
0: It is starring Tom Holland and Zendaya. It's Spider-Man Brand New Day. It's only in cinemas from July 30. And Jess, you are absolutely going to be there. You have just won the family pass.
1: Thank you so much. My boys will be happy.
0: Oh, well, you're going to be the best mum in these school holidays, aren't you?
1: Thanks so much.
0: And in my hand, Central Coast, are more tickets for you to win to the new Spider-Man movie. You can be like Jess and Hamlin Terrace. Keep it locked here because you can collect yours again in just minutes.
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11: A sunny start, chance of a shower later, top of 17. Good morning, I'm Susie Thompson. A man believed to be aged in his 30s has been shot dead in Sydney's northwest. Police were responding to reports of a shooting when they found a man with significant injuries inside a car at Carlingford. He was pronounced dead at the scene and an investigation is now underway. The federal opposition says Labor's AI plan will create more bureaucracy and won't help ordinary Australians. The Prime Minister will make a key speech today announcing an Office of AI will be created within his own department. The Liberal leader Angus Taylor claims his focus should be on delivering for Australians.
12: Our focus is on real outcomes for people, on driving up their incomes, on making sure we have cyber defence in this country, on making sure we have in our relationship with the United States access to the very best frontier models to defend our country.
11: The state health minister is warning a generation of young people is becoming hooked on nicotine amid the rise in illicit tobacco sales. Ryan Park fears the decades of work to drive down smoking rates is being undone by the prevalence of cheap cigarettes and other products. The member for Terrigal is encouraging eligible community groups to apply for funding for next year's Seniors Festival. Adam Crouch says grants of between $2,000 and $10,000 are available.
13: Whether it's a community celebration, health and wellbeing activity, cultural event, educational workshop or recreational program, I encourage organisations from right across the Central Coast to consider applying for these grants.
11: Updating sport, and Spain has booked its place in the final of the FIFA World Cup with a 2-0 win over tournament favourites France. Andrew Abdo has begun his final day in charge at the National Rugby League before heading to Tennis Australia. He's been with the NRL for 13 years, including 7 as CEO. And Sydney's Travis Bazzano will suit up in Major League Baseball's All-Star game this morning. The former number one draft pick is the fourth Aussie to do so in his rookie season.
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11: Marine wind warning for strong winds today. A sunny start, a top of 17, a chance of a late shower, up to 15 millimetres forecast at Gosford tomorrow. Right now it's 16 degrees at Woongarra on Star 104.5, the home of Gina and Maddie for breakfast.
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14: Well done, Jess and Hamlin Terrace. Not only going out and making the most of these sunshine skies across the coast, now going to Terrigal, but won the family pass to check out Spider-Man Brand New Day. I've got a stack more tickets. You can win two coasties. Another chance coming up real soon now, though. More music variety, Sienna Spyro's Material Lover at 11:10, and the weekend can't put my face after Matchbox 23 a.m.

0: Central Coast. 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Gina and Maddie for breakfast at Star 104.5. Maddie seems all nice, doesn't he? Until you see him at live sport.
1: I get a little rowdy and a little yelly at sports events. And it's like my eyes black over and I'm like, referee! He was offside! What just happened to you? And I'm like, what do you mean? What happened?
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0: That is how good More Music Variety sounds on Star 104.5. And this last year was the biggest song of the year. Alex Warren and Ordinary. Well, Alex Warren is hoping he can do it again with his latest song, Fever Dream. I will play that before 11:39. And as part of the More Music Variety, let's get on a song that Mark Ronson didn't think was going to be his or Amy Winehouse's strongest. But when he put it all together, he was like, wow, these are the best vocals Amy has ever done. Valerie is on the other side of this.
1: Play board when you were still a young adult at home?
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1: And
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2: 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Are you listening? Have you got it tucked away somewhere? Or is that where you and Dad did one of those river cruises through Europe with?
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There is a song that Niall Horan and Anne-Marie did for charity, remixing a classic Fleetwood Mac song there on Star 104.5, but everyone loved it so much they released it as an official song. Shout out to MG West Coast for keeping it locked on us, because they know More Music Variety sounds like Tupac Changes playing now.

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9: A sunny top of 17, chance of a late shower. Good afternoon, I'm Susie Thompson. A national framework to tackle the impact of artificial intelligence on the Australian economy will be unveiled by the Prime Minister today. Anthony Albanese will outline his vision for Australia's approach to the technology in a key speech in Sydney. The proposal comes amid growing debate by state and territory leaders over the infrastructure needed to power artificial intelligence. A man has been killed in a public place shooting in Carlingford. The incident happened shortly after 7 this morning, with the man, aged in his 30s, found inside a car on North Rocks Road. The homicide squad has been brought in to investigate. Sex crime squad detectives have charged a woman in the state's Central West with alleged child abuse offences. Strike Force Trawler received a report regarding the detection of child abuse material linked to an account holder based in Gilgandra. A 35-year-old woman's been charged with 4 counts of using a carriage service to make child abuse material. She's also been charged with resisting arrest. A development application has been lodged with Central Coast Council for a 7-storey apartment building in the heart of Gosford. The Telegraph says the building would be on a narrow block and is 4 metres taller than the site's planning controls. It's positioned between Gosford CBD and the waterfront at 20 to 22 Dane Drive. It's currently being used as a car park. The DA is for a mixed-use complex featuring a ground floor cafe, basement and a ground level parking for 23 vehicles, as well as 15 residential apartments on levels 2 and 7. Updating sport and some big ins for both sides for tomorrow night's Round 20 NRL opener between the Panthers and the Broncos. Casey McLean will return for Penrith in the centres. Isaiah Papali'i will be back from concussion. And Nathan Cleary, Isaiah Yeo and Liam Martin will all return from origin duties. While for Brisbane, Ezra Mamm and Adam Reynolds have recovered from injury. While Rhys Walsh, Payne Haas and Pat Carrigan will be back from origin. And at the FIFA World Cup, Spain has outclassed France 2-0 to move into the final against either Argentina or England.
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9: Marine wind warning for strong winds today. A mostly sunny top of 17, chance of a late shower. Up to 15 millimetres forecast for Gosford tomorrow. Showers also about for your Friday. Right now it's 17 degrees at Woi Woi on Star 104.5, the home of Gina and Maddie for breakfast.
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11: Well, hey there, Central Coast. It is Adam with you right now, and the more music variety is on. Olivia Dean on the way. Gina, she loves herself a bit of Shania Twain, so let's play Man, I Feel Like a Woman as well as we kick things off with One Republic and Timbaland. This is a

0: because my dreams are bursting at the seams. Star 104.5. These school holidays have got the blue skies out. Driving home yesterday, a bunch of people out enjoying the day fishing around the entrance there. Obviously listening to us on the Star Player app, so they're not missing the more music variety like Central Coast's own Natalie and Brulia, who's embarking on a tour with Bryan Adams. They've got to come to the coast, right? Our House Wild? No, no, no. Natalie Brulia is big enough for Polytech Stadium, and I will play her song Torn on the Way and some new stuff from Ariana Grande too, Hate That I Made You Love Me.
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0: What's so great about Sabrina Carpenter's Man Child is that we all know one in our lives, right? It's just Estelle at 4.5. The more music variety is rolling on. Going from that to taking you back to the decade of the 2000s when Grace Brothers' Erin Affair became Maya and we were all loving Pink's So What's. Also, the turn of the 2000s into the 2010s. Justin Bieber, Ludacris, the song that put him on the map, Baby, in the next 9 minutes, and some new stuff too. Taylor Swift, I Knew It, I Knew, all on the way for your more music variety.
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2: All right, Coasties, it's Adam here, and I know you want to win a family pass to go and check out the new Spider-Man movie, Brand New Day. So the winning song you're listening out for is Bruno Mars' I Just Smile. Let me just say, it is playing somewhere between 112 and 150. When you hear it, 4365 1045, the tickets to the movies are all yours. And kicking off more music variety now is Weedus Teenage Dirtbag. Stop.

0: We are your home, Central Coast. Of Gina and Maddie for breakfast. And Maddie loves any excuse to get his gear off.
1: 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I will go out. I will go out on the corner of Caralta Lane here. Yes. And Central Coast Highway. I'll go out onto the road.

0: Joe's and the beginning on your home. And Gina and Maddie for breakfast. 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
0: 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Oh.

0: 105s. A shout out to O'Brien Glass there at Togra. They got us on workshop because they know your day, it just goes so much faster, right? With more music variety when the Feel Good One from Bruno Mars, and that's your winning song to go along and see Spider-Man on us. I Just Might, playing before 1:40, and NSYNC's Bye Bye Bye on the other side of this.
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Spider-Man Brand New Day, only in cinemas July 30. It is starring Tom Holland and Zendaya. And in my hands is a family pass. Yep, tickets for you and everyone to head along. 4365 1045, you can win that. And how good does more music variety sound when I get to hear

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0: 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As I got a Corey now from Tuggera on the road working, make a delivery. So that would mean you're always listening to us, hey?
2: I am, actually.
0: Well, I hope the tunes we're pumping are helping your workday go that little bit quicker.
2: It's been great. Always is.
0: And making your day even better. Winning your way to see Spider-Man. Do you and the kids want to go?
2: That'll be absolutely amazing. We're big Marvel fans in my household.
0: This sounds perfect because Spider-Man Brand New Day, it's starring Tom Holland and Zendaya. It's only in cinemas July 30 and you are going to be there on us. You have won the family pass.
2: Truth, mate. Thank you very much.
0: And I'm going to keep this winning feeling going, Central Coast. More tickets for you to win and see the brand new Spider-Man movie coming up again in just minutes.
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10: Hey there, Central Coast, Adam here, and well done to Corey and Tugra on the road making deliveries, working. Kim not locked on us and has now won his way to Spider-Man on us. 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Coasties 2 and more music variety. Sam Fender, Olivia Dean, Rain Me and Plan after...

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0: 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Play now. Beyonce, Single Ladies, after Samba on Dressed on Star. You have

0: yeah, that's one you got to have loud. Walk the Moons, Shut Up and Dance on Star 104.5 as Harvey Norman at Lake Haven got it locked on us because they know a Central Coast workday is more music variety, and the only place you're getting more music variety is right here. Like Taylor Swift paying her homage to Elizabeth Taylor. That song from her, literally called Elizabeth Taylor, is playing at 2:40. And before that, well, we're going to feel good. And Hadaway's What Is Love, Hit Planet next.
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0: 104.5. Remember, just a few hours ago, the morning started off nice and sunny, blue skies, and Susie Thompson is telling us you could expect a late shower. Well, the clouds have come across, and it's also still chilly, 16 degrees. Let's check in with the news next. Also, see how the Central Coast roads are holding up as we're getting closer to knockoff. Then Nicole is hitting play on more music variety for the drive home with the biggest song at the moment, Ella Langley's Choosin' Texas, some Christina Aguilera, and more chances for you to win those tickets to check out the brand new Spider-Man movie.
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3: 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Central Coast Traffic.
4: Through Beckley Vale, looking pretty good in both directions on Wyong Road at Berkeley Road, Forrester's Beach, a delay-free run northbound on the entrance road, West Gosford. We are seeing some delays eastbound on the Central Coast Highway at Brisbane Water Drive. Study closer to home at the University of Newcastle's Gosford campus. 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I'm Thomas Reeve, and that's the latest Central Coast traffic on Star 104.5.
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6: Good afternoon, I'm Heidi Tiltons. The Prime Minister has unveiled world-first artificial intelligence regulations guaranteeing copyright protections for Aussie creators. An Office of AI will be established within Anthony Albanese's department, which will be responsible for overseeing the technology. The Prime Minister says the new laws will ban AI companies from using the work of Australian creatives to train their models.
7: If we set our national standards high, then I have every confidence that Australia can seize this moment and make it our own. We can make AI indeed stand for Australia's interests, and I hope to do so.
6: A senior coalition MP says the latest opinion poll shows Aussie voters are waking up to One Nation.

0: nation. According to the latest YouGov survey, the ALP holds the lead at 28%, while One Nation has dropped 4 percentage points to 26. Nationals MP Michael McCormack telling Sky there's still a long way to go before the only poll that matters.
1: They're very thin on the ground when it comes to policy. They're very thin on the ground when it comes to an economic narrative. And perhaps that's what the pulse figures and polling is finally showing. But look, it's a long way before the next election.
0: A 14th positive case of the deadly H5 bird flu has been detected in Western Australia. The CSIRO says the risk to human health remains low and no cases have yet been found on farms. The confirmation comes as a sick giant petrel being quarantined in Queensland returned a negative test for the deadly virus. Victoria's Premier is facing a chorus of renewed calls for a royal commission into union corruption in the state's building industry. Peak business groups are backing the push, while it's understood a number of senior Labor MPs have also lobbied Jacinda Allen to change her mind on the probe in the lead up to November's election. And Taco Bell's share prices plummeted in the US after the fast food chain was potentially linked to an outbreak of explosive diarrhea across several states. Shares in the food chain's parent group Yum Brands dropping 4.5% as authorities investigate whether a parasitic infection is linked to lettuce used by the restaurant. Updating sport, and Nicky Winmar has been stripped of his place in the Australian Football Hall of Fame. The AFL Commission has removed the former Saints champion after he was found guilty of 3 assault charges involving violence against a woman. St Kilda has also suspended his place in the club's Hall of Fame pending the outcome of any appeal. Travis Bazzana has become just the 3rd Australian to appear in an MLB All-Star game, his American League team winning 4-0, and Tadej Pogačar has extended his overall lead to more than 3 minutes after winning Stage 10 of the Tour de France.
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0: A shower or 2 getting down to 10 degrees tonight. Showers tomorrow with a top of 17. Looking further ahead, showers easing on Friday and Saturday. Right now it's 16 degrees at Gosford on Star 104.5, the home of Gina and Maddie for breakfast.
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5: Good afternoon. We are coming in strong with the feel good this afternoon for your drive home. Your chance to score a family pass to see the new Spider-Man movie. Plus, the songs you love. The new one from Ella Langley just 9 minutes away. Let's go now with Mariah Carey's Fantasy.

evergreen. Your black, white, beige, chola descent. Your Lebanese, your Orient. Whether life's disabilities left you outcast, but leader teased. Rejoice and love yourself today, cause baby, you were born.

0: just the way we like it. The Zinter Coast, Star 104.5, Bianca at Cam's Wharf. Good afternoon. Now, if you had an extra $5,000 in your hand right now, what would you spend it on?
1: Holiday. Life. Everyone else is going on one.
0: It does kind of feel like that, doesn't it? All right, well, Bianca, you and other Coasties have the shot at winning 5K with Gina and Maddie's pop quiz starting Monday at 5:30. So you know where to keep it if you want a cool $5,000 in your pocket. And of course, your more music variety right now to get you closer to home time. We're going to check your traffic and then we're straight back into the music. Wait, wait, wait. It's Love Is All Around straight after we press play on Tate McRae in just a few seconds.
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3: In Tuckera, the capital A's westbound on Wyong Road, just near Reliance Drive. West Gosford is busy eastbound on the Central Coast Highway at Brisbane Water Drive. Erina, a delay free run eastbound on Terrigal Drive and steady northbound on the M1 through Mount White. 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Cloudy, top of 17 tomorrow. I'm Thomas Reeve, and that's the latest Central Coast traffic on Star 104.5.

0: got an hour and a half until knock-off time. Ah, more music variety on Star 104.5 will make it fly by, and so will scoring yourself a family pass to see the new Spider-Man movie. Your chance to win is coming up soon. We're going to press play on the new Alex Warren song, and because we're all about that more music variety, the Veronica's up next. 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

0: 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You're going to hear one of your favourite songs. 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
3: West Gosford, the capital, is eastbound on the Central Coast Highway at Brisbane Drive. In Woi Woi, traffic banking southbound on Blackwall Road. At Railway Street, a delay free run northbound on the M1 through Mini Mini into Mount White. And at Tugboro, we are still seeing delays westbound on Wyong Road just near Reliance Drive. A new era in dining has hit the Doilo. 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I'm Thomas Reeve, and that's the latest Central Coast traffic on Star 104.5.

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0: That is such a feel-good song. More music righty on the Central Coast, Star 104.5. And if you're about to leave work early, boy, oh boy, you've timed it well. Make sure you keep an eye out for our All-Stars. They are somewhere on the Central Coast giving away free fuel. We'll check in with them in about the next 20, 25 minutes. And, of course, that more music righty. We're going back with The Verve, Taylor Swift's new ones in there. And up next, some Avril Lavigne.
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0: If you've got kids, grandkids, or you just love being the favourite aunt and uncle, here's one to pop in the diary. 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

0: on the Pacific Highway at the Ridgeway. Empire Bay looking pretty good both ways on Empire Bay Drive. The census is coming this August. 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I'm Thomas Reeve, and that's the latest Central Coast traffic on Star 104.5.
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2: Good afternoon, I'm Heidi Tiltons. Anthony Albanese has outlined a suite of new measures to regulate the growth of artificial intelligence. AI companies will be banned from using the work of Aussie creators to train their models, while data centres will be legally required to underwrite new power supply and limit their water usage. Victorian teachers will walk off the job for the second time this year after pay negotiations with the Allan government stalled. Hundreds of staff have voted in favour of going on strike for 24 hours next Thursday. Queensland authorities are breathing a sigh of relief with a sick giant petrel quarantined on the Sunshine Coast testing negative for H5 bird flu. The bird was placed in the care of the Twinnies Pelican and Seabird Rescue. Owners Bridget and Paula Powers say they're now expanding their quarantine facilities in preparation for any future sick birds that require testing.
3: Mum goes, Twinnies, I'm going to have a room built just in case a disaster does come, like for oil birds, what happens to go into quarantine. But everybody was saying it won't hit Australia, but look, it has.
2: It says a 14th positive case of the deadly H5 bird flu is detected in Western Australia. The pay packets for Australia's business leaders has been revealed, with one CEO pocketing $48 million in 1 year. The boss of the location tracking app Life360 topped the list, ResMed's chief coming in second at $35 million. And Tom Cruise has been added to the lineup for the star-studded World Cup closing ceremony. FIFA has announced the Top Gun star will make a special appearance at Sunday's event, which also includes performances by Robbie Williams and Nicole Scherzinger from the Pussycat Dolls. Updating sport, and Spain is through to the World Cup final following a comprehensive 2-0 win against France this morning. The other semi-final between England and Argentina will be played tomorrow morning our time. NRL Chief Executive Andrew Abdo is completing the final stages of his handover before taking up the role as head of Tennis Australia. After 7 years as CEO, he says he's satisfied with how he departs the code.
4: I really wanted to leave knowing that I had made a difference. I'd made the game stronger, but importantly, I was leaving on my own terms with the game as bright a future as possible.
2: And Collingwood's defensive stocks have been bolstered with Billy Frampton successfully arguing a one-game rough conduct ban down to a fine.
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2: A shower or two, getting down to 10 degrees tonight. Showers tomorrow with a top of 17. Looking further ahead, showers easing on Friday and Saturday. Right now it's 16 degrees at Gosford on Star 104.5, the home of Gina and Maddie for breakfast.

0: 105 Central Coast traffic.
1: In Carrion, the gap delays both ways on the Central Coast Highway at Woi Woi Road, Shelley Beach at Sunapee, southbound on the entrance road at Shelley Beach Road. In this road, we are seeing delays in both directions.

to jump in the car. You have timed it well. We're going to catch up with the All-Stars. They have free fuel for you to get your hot little hands on. And, of course, your more music ready for your drive home. Taylor Swift's new one straight after. We throw it back for that more music.

0: 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And then, of course, turn your speakers up. Sienna Spyro has a new song. If you have not heard it, I promise you, you will feel instantly like you're in your own rom-com movie. 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
4: In Wyong, look out for delays north bound on the Pacific Highway approaching Alison Road. Woi Woi underpass southbound on Blackwall Road at Railway Street. A pretty clear run northbound on the M1 through Moonee Moonee into Mount White. Study on the Central Coast at the University of Newcastle. 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Cloudy, top of 17 tomorrow. I'm Thomas Reeve and that's the latest Central Coast traffic on Star 104.5.
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20: Wake up in the morning. 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

0: would this be your sign to score yourself a family pass to The Spider-Man Brand New Day starring Tom Holland and Zendaya? They love her. It's only in cinemas July 30. Give me a buzz now. 436-51045. We're going to check in with the traffic and then straight back into that music you love. Maya's Case of the X at 446. And up next, Olivia D. Star
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2: In Wamberal, there's roadworks on the Central Coast Highway at Tumby Road. A reduced speed limit to 40 kilometres per hour. Carrying on, look out for delays both ways on the Central Coast Highway at Woi Woi Road as well. In Woi Woi, traffic banking southbound on Blackwall Road, and in Kincumber, we are seeing delays eastbound on Avoca Drive. Snow time at Hunter Valley Gardens is snow much fun. Build a snowman, ride the giant ice toboggan and more. On now till July 26. Tickets at hvg.com.au. Cloudy, top of 17 tomorrow. I'm Thomas Reeve, and that's the latest Central Coast traffic on Star 104.5.
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0: More music for Drive Home on Star 104.5. And I can tell you, there are a lot of Spider-Man movie fans on the Central Coast. Let's go to Nicole in Hamlin Terrace. What are you up to this Wednesday, Arvo?
1: Not much, just with my daughter at the hairdresser's, and I've just popped out for a second for the radio on.
0: Hairdresser, yes. With your girl. That is ultimate holiday. Core memories being made, Nicole.
1: It is. It's her first time too. So yes, definitely for the memories.
0: Well, let me add to the memorable day. You, your daughter, and the whole family are going to see Spider-Man Brand New Day, starring Tom Holland and Zendaya, only in cinemas July 30.
1: Oh, thank you so much.
0: Does it make it better that you know that they're together in real life?
1: That's nice and romantic and sweet.
0: It is.
1: So, yeah, it's good. It's nice.
0: Congratulations. And the good news is we have more family passes to give away all this week. So you keep it locked here to Star 104.5. And, of course, to that feel-good

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4: 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Central Coast traffic.
5: It's a pretty clear run northbound of the M1 through Chiro Point into Mount White. Wyong, we are seeing delays both ways on the Pacific Highway. West Gosford also busy eastbound on the Central Coast Highway at Prism Water Drive. Terrigal slowing southbound on Ocean View Drive at Terrigal Drive. 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Search FIR Style. I'm Thomas Reeve, and that's the latest Central Coast traffic on Star 104.5.
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7: Good afternoon, I'm Heidi Tiltons. The opposition believes too much red tape and bureaucracy around AI will stifle investment and innovation. The Prime Minister's outlined a set of national standards to regulate the growth of the sector, with an Office of AI to be established to ensure there's a unified approach. But Liberal leader Angus Taylor claims the pathway won't benefit the Australian people.
8: What he's announced is an office in an office. Inside his own office, he's going to have another office. I mean, honestly, the answer to this is not more bureaucracy. The trouble with this Prime Minister and this government is the answer to every problem is always more bureaucracy.
7: A new poll has shown a dip in support for One Nation, but it's still sitting well ahead of the coalition. According to the latest YouGov survey, the ALP is in the lead federally at 28%, while One Nation has dropped 4 percentage points to 26. The coalition gaining 3 points, but it still sits in third spot at 20%. Police believe they've prevented more than a quarter of a million drug deals after foiling an international shipment. More than a dozen duffel bags packed with cocaine have been found hidden inside a shipping container at Port Botany with an estimated street value of $400 million. It's believed the container from Texas was bound for Melbourne before it was intercepted in Sydney. New childhood vaccination data shows Australia sits below the average coverage rate achieved by other high-income nations. National measles coverage was 91% last year, 3 points lower than in 2019. Alice Hall from UNICEF warning there is no room for

0: Complacency when it comes to vaccinations.
1: When vaccination rates fall, like these numbers today show, diseases that we thought were behind us could find a way back.
0: And the founding family behind iconic Aussie shoe company Betts is reportedly planning an 11th hour rescue bid to save the chain from closure. According to ASIC, creditors claim they're owed at least $25 million as the 134-year-old brand struggles with declining foot traffic and rising costs. It's now been revealed the family's trying to put together a rescue deal to creditors to retain the brand and keep the surviving 15 stores open. Updating sport, and the International Cricket Council is considering expanding the World Test Championship to include semi-finals. It's also working through plans to include Afghanistan, Ireland and Zimbabwe in the standings. Spain has advanced to the final of the FIFA World Cup with a 2-0 win over France in Texas. Pedro Porro scored their second goal in the second half to seal victory for the European champions. Spain will play the winner of tomorrow morning's semi-final between England and Argentina. And live golfer John Rahm has become the latest high-profile player to support the idea of Australia hosting a major.
2: Central Coast weather.
0: A chance of showers tonight, getting down to 10 degrees. Showers tomorrow with a top of 17. Looking further ahead, showers are easing on Friday and Saturday. Right now it's 15 degrees at Gosford on Star 104.5, the home of Gina and Maddie for breakfast.
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0: is giving you the chance to score $5,000. Alicia in Terrigal, if you won the cash, how would you react?
1: Yeah, holy mate. Whoa.
0: Make sure you're listening. 5:30, Gina and Maddie for breakfast. Their 5K pop quiz. Up next, Red Hot Chili Peppers for that more music variety in 3 minutes, 30 seconds, to be precise. Up next, right.
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3: Yeah, there's a road. There's roadworks tonight from 7 p.m. on the Pacific Highway between Parsons Road and Newling Street. Terrigal, we are seeing delays southbound on Ocean View Drive, just near Terrigal Drive. Kincumber, looking pretty good eastbound on Avoca Drive. And in West Gosford, busy eastbound on the Central Coast Highway at Brisbane Water Drive. 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Cloudy, top of 17 tomorrow. I'm Thomas Reeve, and that's the latest Central Coast traffic on Star 104.5.

0: 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Harry Styles' new one, American Girls, at 5:40. 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
1: 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We were in Tamworth for the Golden Guitars. 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

0: Harry Styles, just one of the many amazing superstars coming near us December this year. 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Let's check in with your traffic. Make sure you get home safely. And then we'll press a play on Dua Lipa and the person who end up being her wedding singer. Can you believe it? Cold Heart on the other side of this. And for that more music, righty, we're going back to Deep Blue Something to the 90s in a sec.
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2: Chitaway Bay, you are seeing delays eastbound on Wyong Road at Enterprise Drive. Terrigal, busy southbound on Ocean View Drive at Terrigal Drive. In Woyboy, look out for delays southbound on Blackwall Road at Railway Street. A pretty clear run northbound on the M1 through Chiro Point into Mount White. A polished man opens up, asks for help and shows up. 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Cloudy, top of 17 tomorrow. I'm Thomas Reeve, and that's the latest Central Coast traffic on Star 104.5.

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0: Everyone was a fan of Justin Bieber's Coachella set. If you were, you're going to be so happy to hear this. He has released it as an album. You are welcome. Star 104.5, feeling good for your drive home. News is next, so is traffic, and then we're straight back into your more music Friday. Now, there is a song that is causing quite a kerfuffle. Josh Fawaz, he's a Sydney DJ, and people are like, is the voice AI? Is the voice not AI? Either way, it is an amazing song. Like a Prayer on the other side of this, and so is Christina Aguilera for that more music Friday.
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4: In this row, roadworks tonight from 7pm on the Pacific Highway between Parsons Road and Newling Street. Forrester's Beach is looking pretty good now, northbound on the entrance road. Berkeley Vale, no delays in both directions on Wyong Road at Berkeley Road. There's more ways to go electric with Toyota. 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Search Toyota Electrified. Oh, what a feeling, Toyota. I'm Thomas Reeve, and that's the latest Central Coast traffic on Star 104.5.
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6: Good evening, I'm Heidi Tiltons. AI data centres will be legally required to underwrite new power supply under landmark laws being introduced by the federal government. Under the Prime Minister's plans, data centres will also have to minimise their water use and ensure energy costs are not passed on to consumers. Anthony Albanese argues Australia should encourage investment in artificial intelligence, but on our terms.
7: The expansion of AI requires a physical material footprint. It needs our land and energy and computing power to operate. That means we can set the terms, we can determine AI's social license, but we have to do it now.
6: A new case of bird flu has been detected in Australia. The dead petrel was found at a Perth beach, while another dead bird on WA's south coast is also being examined as a possible positive. New Zealand has also recorded its first case, but authorities in Queensland are breathing a sigh of relief. A sick seabird being quarantined on the Sunshine Coast has returned a negative result.

0: Victorian public school teachers will strike again next Thursday. It will be the second time this year they walk off the job as their pay dispute with the Allan government stalls again. A pack of dogs has chased down a would-be rapist in Melbourne's southeast. Two women were walking a number of dogs when a man jumped out of a bush and tried grabbing them. Shocking vision shows seven off-lead dogs chasing the offender into a tunnel. And beloved actor Sam Neill will reportedly be laid to rest in New Zealand after his shock death in a Sydney hospital. TMZ says a private service will be held for family and friends, honouring his wishes for no big fuss. Updating sport, and Nicky Winmar has been dumped from the Australian Football Hall of Fame. The AFL Commission has resolved to remove the St Kilda and Bulldogs legend just a week after he was found guilty on three charges of assaulting a woman. Penrith coach Ivan Cleary is looking forward to putting the state of origin period behind them as they target a fifth premiership in 6 years. Nathan Cleary, Liam Martin and Isaiah Yeo will return from Blues duty during tomorrow night's game against the Broncos. And Spain has booked its place in the final of the FIFA World Cup with a 2-0 win over France.
1: Central Coast weather.
0: A chance of showers tonight, getting down to 10 degrees. Showers tomorrow with a top of 17. Looking further ahead, showers are easing on Friday and Saturday. Right now it's 15 degrees at Gosford on Star 104.5, the home of Gina and Maddie for breakfast.
2: Safe to say, Sydney DJ Josh Fawaz has submitted himself as one of the best upcoming DJs. 15 million YouTube views in just a couple of months for this one, Like a Prayer. 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
3: Dirty. Too dirty to clean my act up. Yeah. 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

0: 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The Central Coast Way on Star 104.5. It seemed really easy for Zendaya and Tom Holland to fall in love with each other. I love that they're back again in the new Spider-Man movie. It's called Brand New Day, and your next chance to get your hands on a family pass is tomorrow morning as soon as you get to work, so make sure you keep it locked here. But now we are all about making you feel good for your drive home. So if you need to belt out some tunes, and seriously, it's Wednesday, of course you do. Olivia Rodrigo's new one on the way, and up next, Kelly Clarkson.
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2: Ian Miserow, there's roadworks tonight, beginning at 7 p.m. on the Pacific Highway between Parsons Road and Newling Street. In Erina, a pretty clear run now eastbound on Terrigal Drive. Kincumber, we are still seeing some delays eastbound on Avoca Drive, and in Woi Woi, steady southbound on Blackwall Road. Snow time at Hunter Valley Gardens is snow much fun, with ice skating, cool rides, live entertainment and more. On now till July 26. Tickets at hvg.com.au. Cloudy, top of 17 tomorrow. I'm Thomas Reeve, and that's the latest Central Coast traffic on Star 104.5.
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0: to confirm that she is coming to Australia in 2026. Britney Spears, part of your More Music Righty on the Central Coast Star on a 4.5. More where that came from as well. Let's go back to the early 2000s with Jagged Edge, and she's so cheeky. We love her for that. Sabrina Carpenter's Taste on the other side of this.
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2: West Gosford, the capital, is eastbound on the Central Coast Highway at Brisbane-Water Drive. Forest Beach, a delay-free run northbound on the entrance road through Berkeley Vale. Also looking pretty good in both directions on Wyong Road in Woi Woi. Minor delays southbound on Blackwall Road at Railway Street. Get the model year 26.5 Ford Ranger Black Edition from 53k drive away at participating dealers. 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Cloudy and a top of 17 tomorrow. I'm Thomas Reeve, and that's the latest Central Coast traffic on Star 104.5.
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12: 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Maybe a kangaroo bounces past for added effect. 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

0: This is Darwin at 4.5. This is Central Coast Home for Gina and Maddie for breakfast. Where Monday, your chance to get your hands on cold hard cash. Yeah, Gina and Maddie's 5K pop quiz kicking off 5:30 Monday right now. Jace, Lauren and Clint in the studio to continue those feel-good Wednesday night vibes and, of course, bringing the More Music Friday with them. Alex Warren's new one. And we're going back with Miley Cyrus and Cece Peniston in a sec. Have a great night.
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1: You never know, looking pretty good eastbound on Terrigal Drive towards the coast. West Gosford, we are seeing some delays eastbound on the Central Coast Highway at Brisbane Water Drive. Berkeley Vale, steady in both directions on Wyong Road. There's a roadworks overnight on the Pacific Highway between Parsons Road and Newling Street. 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I'm Thomas Reeve, and that's the latest Central Coast traffic on Star 104.5.

0: They're married.
1: They're married, you're the third. Oh.
0: Yeah.
1: How long's this been going on for?
0: Oh, just over a year.
2: Okay.
1: Well, I can't do the Odyssey.
0: They just
1: double,
0: down the road.
1: The Odyssey are double passes. That's not going to work, is it?
2: We can't split up a double.
1: No. No. Oh, hang on. So they live down the road?
0: Yeah.
2: How did it come to be, Lee?
0: Oh, you know, one of those nights where you go to the pub and end up all back at someone's house.
2: Okay.
1: I love the suburbs.
2: Always starts over Palmer.
3: I love men, right?
1: It does.
3: You two didn't think to ask... Does everyone in the thruple know about the thruple? Or is she just having a fling with the bloke?
2: No, we did. We spoke about it because she told us that the family, you know, I said you out,
1: yeah,
2: didn't I? Is a thruple out? And she said yes to most people, but that her kids or kid isn't wrapped.
1: Well, they said
2: we
1: want to be normal. And we were like, hey, what's normal these days? As long as you're happy.
3: I'm terribly confused. How did you get from your favourite teacher to that woman being in a thruple?
2: Well, our producers are very good on this show. Now, they often, they take the phone calls, obviously, and make some notes for us. And
3: she was calling about her favourite teacher and also said, oh, by the way, I'm in a thruple.
2: Favourite teacher and it says, in a thruple.
3: Or is the thruple the teacher?
1: I don't know. Let's ask her. We've got her back.
3: Oh, Lee, hi.
1: Hello, Lee, Lauren, Lee.
0: Not hello.
3: Hi, Lee. Are you in a thruple with a teacher from school?
0: No.
3: Okay.
0: No.
3: Just another couple.
0: That was my grade 5 teacher. That would be really weird.
3: Oh, yeah. Written.
1: Gotcha.
3: Wow, man. It'd be many things.
2: Lee, what's the, a serious question here. What's the sort of reaction when you tell people?
0: Well, people will usually sort of guess without guessing. So people have come up to us and just asked straight out.
3: Hey, Lee, is he walking into the pub like Hugh Hefner with a bird on each wing, or is it more just behind the scenes?
0: That's behind the scenes.
3: Right. So you're not, are the three of you going out for dinner together?
0: Yeah.
3: Oh.
0: We go everywhere.
1: So you were saying.
0: Go dancing.
1: You live down the street, but you only sort of spend the weekends with them?
0: Oh, I see him every day.
1: Oh, right. Okay.
3: And so is it a man and a woman or is it two men?
0: Yeah.
3: Okay. So there's man and two women. And do you ever get jealous of each other? Because I would be jealous. I would be like, hang on, you're giving her more attention than me.
0: No. It's he probably feels out of it most of the time. No.
2: What do you have you enjoyed a Christmas together?
0: No, not yet.
2: So this will be the first Christmas.
0: Mm-hmm.
1: Who's hosting?
0: We're together because they've got family away, so they go away.
1: Oh, right, okay.
3: So he doesn't go a night with you and then a night with her. You're in a relationship with him, and you're in a relationship with her.
0: Yes.
3: Wow, that's quite modern. And
1: it is. Very 2026,
2: modern.
1: Guys.
2: Very modern. Oh, well, Lee, you know, whatever floats your boat.
3: No. Has there been any... No, I want Michael. Way more questions. Like, what have there been? Every couple, and I imagine thruple, have disagreements and fight. Like, what do you argue about? Like, what are the points of contention in the thruple?
0: Is that they're over there and I'm here. So if you do have a fight, like, but you just get to talk about it together and I'm on my own.
3: Yes.
0: But that's what it is.
1: Does she
0: ever... not jealousy as much.
1: Right. Will her and him ever have a fight and she'll come over and spend the night at yours or him?
0: No, that hasn't happened.
3: Right.
1: Right.
3: And is there any discussion about the three of you living together?
0: Oh, not yet, no.
3: Would you like that, do you think?
0: In the future? Definitely.
3: I think it's quite nice having your own space. I reckon you've got the best side of the deal.
1: Yeah, don't push this, Lee. You're actually in the winning seat.
2: I've got one.
0: Lee, go on.
2: Are you allowed to see anyone else?
0: No.
2: Okay, so you're an exclusive thruple.
0: Yeah.
2: Okay.
0: And people do want to throw their hat into the ring.
1: Oh, I bet they do.
0: Like, but it's not like that.
3: Make it a just thruple.
1: Us. Yeah.
2: What?
3: A thruple. What's a quad? I don't know what a four.
2: A quad.
3: A quad. Okay, any pets involved? Any dog sharing? Like, you know?
1: That escalated.
0: No pets.
3: Any children?
0: I have two and they have two.
3: Okay. Right.
0: And they're older. They're all adults.
3: Oh, so you're empty nester, just living your best life.
0: Well, no, mine are 20, so mine aren't.
3: And what do they think?
1: Yeah.
0: They hate it.
3: But guess what, kids? Not your life.
1: You know what? Aren't they happy seeing mum happy, though?
0: No.
1: All right.
3: Nah, kids don't do that stuff.
1: And have the kids met them? Have they met the kids?
0: Yeah.
3: Have their kids met your kids?
0: No.
3: Right.
0: No.
2: Yeah,
1: right.
3: Yeah. What else?
2: That's a bit too...
1: No, go on.
3: Go on.
2: So when
3: I asked if they had pets before children.
2: In the bed, who's in the middle?
3: Obviously.
0: I generally start, but I get too hot, so I have to go to the end.
3: Okay. I would hate being in the middle.
1: So would I.
3: That would drive me insane.
1: That's like the middle seat on a plane. I've got to say, excuse me.
3: Okay, got question. Question is the good one.
1: Last question.
3: When you guys go out for dinner, who gets the front seat?
1: No, I asked that. They all go on the back seat together in the Uber.
0: Yeah, the Uber driver loves us.
2: Yeah, they play corners.
1: Yeah.
3: Oh, my God. No canoodling in the back seat, you three?
0: No.
2: Oh, Lee, very modern.
1: Yep.
2: I mean, thank you for being so open and for chatting to us.
1: Yeah, good on you, Lee. As long as you're happy, mate, that's all that matters.
3: Is this your first thruple, Lee?
0: Yeah.
3: And is it great?
0: It is great.
1: I'll give you more. Wife's number, Lee. If you could. No. Just like
3: you'd
1: to tell
3: like
1: her all about
3: to join
1: it.
3: The thruple.
1: No. Oh God, no.
2: We can't fit six in the bed.
1: I'm struggling with one.
3: Imagine if another woman came to your house with three more children.
1: Oh God, no.
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1: So we had a phone call from Lee. She was telling us about a teacher, and then she started telling us about her relationship. She is in a...
2: She's in a thruple, Jo.
3: I'm in a thruple. Happily in a thruple.
1: Oh. I would have led with that over the teacher, but that's fine. Currently in a thruple, so three-way relationship.
3: Great. Yep.
2: Good on you.

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1: Producer Gen Z, God love her. So naive. Sent through a news story last night. And she was like, guys, are you aware of this?
2: Well, it's usually me that doesn't know.
3: It knocked my socks off. Actually, I couldn't believe it.
1: Well, so she sent through the news story that was doing
2: my
1: the rounds.
2: Socks off that she didn't know.
1: Yeah, that's it. Topic that came up on a podcast. It's gained some traction online. Gen Z, good morning.
4: Good morning.
2: Morning, Gen Z. What's it like being 12?
4: I just haven't changed years in a long time.
3: Yeah, how old are you?
4: 26.
2: You haven't changed years in a long time. Do you mean you haven't got older?
4: Yeah.
1: What's the news story that you sent around last night? Just read the headline.
4: Apparently, Aussies are shocked to learn the truth about fish and chips.
2: And what's the truth, Gen Z?
4: That flake fish is actually shark.
2: Gummy shark.
4: That's disgusting.
3: So you didn't know that?
4: No, and now I'm terrified that I've eaten shark.
3: Well, you know what? The shark isn't going to kill you because you've eaten it.
1: I'll tell you what.
2: Then it's not like a great white shark.
4: Sharks?
1: You do, yeah.
2: It's not like a great white shark.
1: It's gummy shark.
2: But I think it is quite high in mercury, isn't it? And they say you shouldn't.
4: Well, that's not good for you.
1: I'll give you a hot tip.
2: Nothing's good for you this day and age, Jenny.
1: Fish of the day is always flake.
3: Well,
4: it's actually shark of the day.
1: Sorry.
3: It's usually a blue grenadier, isn't it?
2: Yes.
1: Oh, that thing.
3: Yeah.
4: So it's blue shark.
3: No, that's a fish.
1: Okay, get out.
3: Thank you, Jenny.
2: Yes, we all did know that. And then we did a poll in the office and you were the only person that didn't know.
1: Yeah. I was like,
3: I thought
1: that was common.
2: It's gummy shark. It's quite delicious. It's great if you've had a few vinos the night before.
3: Oh, isn't it just?
1: Have you got a fussy eater in your house?
2: No, not really. No.
1: Because this year I'm all about...
2: It tends to be people with kids that have fussy eaters.
1: Oh, mate. I cracked it on holidays and said, that's it, the restaurant's closed. From now on, it's one meal a night.
2: Well see that? I've never, like... I don't know how parents do that. The families
1: We've
2: that
1: done
2: sit
1: it to
2: down
1: herself, Lauren.
2: And all the kids eat a different meal.
3: Can you
2: My
3: give me an example?
2: Used to put dinner on the table and be like, if you don't eat it,
3: yeah, that's it.
2: You don't eat it.
1: I had that growing up. And then for some reason, society, we've turned soft, us included. It's our fault. And we've let them get away with it.
3: So you have to cook three different meals for your kids because one doesn't eat this. You're going with
1: one goal. Like, guys, spaghetti bolognese tonight. Yeah. And all of a sudden.
2: Surely that's a crowd pleaser.
1: Okay, bad example. Bad example. Burgers. Oh, in the last week, one of the kids decided they don't eat burgers anymore.
2: So they just changed their little minds.
1: So you do the old, well, you're going to bed hungry, but the problem is then the night spirals at 7 o'clock and then you just give them whatever they want just to get them to bed. 13-24-10 is our number. Ooh. Do you have a fussy eater in your house? You watch the parents blow up at this one.
3: Oh, because school holidays would have really...
2: What about that kid who was on Wife Swap? Remember King Curtis, Neil?
3: Yeah, I remember
2: King Curtis. He only ate bacon and chicken nuggets.
5: He only likes chicken nuggets.
6: Yay! I really do like chicken nuggets. They're good. Chicken nuggets is like my family.
2: Remember the new mum came in and wanted to make him eat vegetables?
3: She threw them out.
2: I'm leaving. And he packed his little wheelie suitcase and left.
1: Listen to this.
7: We can do it.
6: I don't like this crap. No, I want my bacon. I gotta tell you something. Bacon is good for me.
3: King Curtis is sad Curtis.
2: Yeah. No longer King Curtis, I'm sad Curtis.
1: 13-24-10 is our number. Look at the phone lines light up.
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8: 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No problems I'm seeing through Erina, Central Coast Highway, Terrigal Drive. Good run for West Gosford, Central Coast Highway, Brisbane Drive, and Carry On Hill looks good. Past Boy Boy Road, M1 travelling well between Sydney and Newcastle in both directions. 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Tomorrow, 17 showers. I'm Jeff Wallace. That's the Central Coast traffic on Star 104.5.
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3: Be a lot of people in the same boat. Fussy eaters in the house.
4: So we're talking about fussy eaters.
3: It's exhausting.
4: And we were just then discussing all the things Jase doesn't like. And then you don't like avocado either, do you?
3: I hate avocado. What have you got against avocado?
4: I don't know a single person other than you.
5: Is it the texture?
3: I just the texture, the look of it. And I'm a mint guy.
4: So he was also just telling us he was on a documentary in New Zealand about being a fussy eater. We've got to get the audio.
5: What were they exposed?
3: So no,
4: they exposed him as a fussy eater
3: and it was a full serious mate. The camera crew they sent round, it was like I'd done something really bad and bloody.
4: Did you think
5: crimes against food?
4: How I ended up here? Yeah.
3: So like I was on a radio show over in New Zealand and we were literally having a similar chat like this. And then the producers got a phone call from some guy, rang up and said, "Hey, I'm making a documentary about fussy eaters. Can we come and interview Jase?" And the guys at the radio station were like, yeah, here's his address. Hey, we're sending around a crew. And I thought it was just be like a funny, oh, let's take the mickey out of this guy. Mate, it was like a full-blown 60 Minutes crew that rocked up. And then I'm sitting there and it's like Charles Croucher looking at me going, "So you're a fussy eater." I was like, yeah. Sweat's running down
5: my
3: face.
5: In my television experience, whenever we encountered somebody like you, it was on the walk back to the car with the gear when the talent had just shut the door and you'd be like, "That guy was a freak."
3: Yeah.
4: How interesting. I'd like to watch the documentary.
3: Oh, we'll do a screening night.
4: Anyway, it turns out there's fussy eaters all around. Is it your kid? Is it your wife? Is it your husband? Is it your sister? 13 24 10 is our number.
5: First call this morning is Chance. Hello, Chance.
4: Hello.
6: Hi.
5: Tell Jason Lauren how old you are, Chance.
6: 8
5: years of age.
4: Hi,
5: now,
4: Chance.
5: Is it you who's the fussy eater or one of your brothers or sisters?
6: My brother is the fussy eater.
3: Right.
5: What doesn't he eat? Yeah.
6: Spaghetti, bolognese he eats, Nutella he eats, and he also eats burgers.
4: Oh, they're the only things he eats.
3: Nutella, burgers, spaghetti bolognese.
4: That sounds like a good kid diet to me.
3: Yeah, I hear you.
4: No, he doesn't like fruit or anything like that, Chance?
6: Nah. He only likes apples or bananas.
4: Oh, yeah.
3: What about pizza?
6: No.
5: Wow. What do you like, Chance? Do you like all the foods?
6: Yeah, I like all the food.
4: Good on you, Chance.
3: See, there's always like there's one kid in the family that'll eat anything. And
4: so they don't follow each other. I feel like if my brother didn't like something, I'd be like, I don't like that either.
3: Yeah. No. They're all different. Interesting. All right, 13, 24, 10 is our number if you've got fussy eaters in the house.
4: Hello, Olivia.
7: Hello. Yes, I've got 3 kids.
4: Yes.
7: An 18-year-old, 16-year-old and 12-year-old.
4: Yeah.
7: My 18 and 16-year-old literally will have white food, nuggets and chips. My 18-year-old will have pizza. My 15-year-old, she won't have pizza. My 12-year-old loves everything with sauce, chili, everything. The other two, you can't have sauce, touching anything, no salad, no vegetables. I've got one that has to have all the flavour, the other two, no flavour. It is insane in my house.
4: Oh my God.
3: How long does it take you to do dinner? Like, what's like?
7: Oh, my God. Literally, I'm in there maybe 2-3 hours, and I work, so I'll come home. By the time 9 o'clock, I'm done. We've cleaned up and everything.
4: Olivia.
7: It is insane.
5: But aren't kids meant to grow out of this stuff?
4: I mean, they're 18.
5: Oh, yeah.
7: You would think so, wouldn't you? No, well, look, I would say the two oldest ones are autistic, like high-functioning autistic, so they've got their own issues.
3: Yeah.
7: And yeah, we're talking about the tuna, drinking tuna.
3: Oh, yeah, don't.
5: Do you do it?
7: My youngest loves chili tuna, and he literally drinks the juice out of the can.
4: That's enough to send me to an early grave. If you right now opened a can of tuna
5: I can't do tuna full stop. It's just not, unless it's sashimi.
4: You like raw tuna.
3: Sashimi. Jess, you've got 2 kids. How many dinners do you have to make a night?
8: Some nights it is up to 5. They are incredibly fussy. Well, you know, they're 18 months and almost 4.
4: Yep.
8: And they both have, you know, different needs in terms of food.
3: Mm-hmm. Yep.
8: But the one thing, like, they'll eat it one day and then they won't eat it the next day.
4: Oh,
8: and they don't know how lucky they are. Like,
3: that's
8: one day they'll be enjoying a carbonara rigatoni and then the next day they're like, I don't like this now.
4: Oh, so they just changed their mind.
3: Yep.
8: Yeah.
4: Wow, kids are wild.
5: So they're taking the P15S basically. So, and you're quite a good cook, I understand.
8: I'm pretty good. Yeah, I'm okay. I go all right in the kitchen.
4: So, Jess, you make a meal for yourself, and do you have a partner, or how many people live in your house?
0: So there's just the four of us.
4: So you and your partner eat the same thing?
0: No, no, it's different for us as well. Like if it was a carbonara pasta, I'd make the pasta and then the sauce. Like I'd make us another sauce later because that's not nice reheated. But
4: wow.
0: Yeah, it's pretty wild some days and deflating. Like yes. And then you know they want the box mac and cheese and I'm like, oh god,
4: I've just made you carbonara.
5: Are you a fussy eater?
0: I'm very particular. That's fussy. I love all foods, but if it's not quality, I'm just not going
4: to
0: go there.
4: I understand that. Yeah. She wants good produce.
5: Good on her.
3: The thing is, Jess, and I was saying to the guys, and you know, jokes aside, we've done this to ourselves by allowing them to get to this stage.
0: I know.
3: And there is that sense of guilt that goes with it because there are people just go, mate, you tell them to bloody eat it.
4: Mm. Yeah, that's you go it. Hungry. That was my parents.
3: And, yeah, and it's hard to hear that when you've put yourself in this situation. I know that that's what we should be doing, but then it gets the end of the day, you're pulling your hair out and you just want to get them to bed.
4: Mm. He must be exhausted.
3: It's a vicious cycle. Mate.
4: Cooking 6 meals.
3: I'm exhausted. I looked at Lou last night, and I don't know about you, Jess, but I looked at my partner last night and was like, I'm in this kitchen from 4 o'clock to 8 p.m. It's just ridiculous.
0: Yes. The cleanup. Thank God for the dishwasher. Without that...
4: Don't get Jay started on that. They fight about that too, the way they stay.
0: Oh, yeah.

0: morning.
1: Good morning.
2: Good morning.
3: Hello,
2: it's so
3: Delta
2: nice to
3: Goodrum.
2: See you guys.
1: Oh, my gosh. And welcome home. Is it true you've just got home from your Eurovision tour?
2: I did. We had been in suitcases for a good 2.5 months or longer, actually. Got home about 4 days prior when just before we were about to take off and on the last trip. And I think I was, my suitcases were about to be thrown into the ocean. I was over them.
3: You deserve a ticket tape parade on arrival back home, Delta Goodrum.
0: You because, killed it.
3: It was
2: thank
3: just,
2: you.
3: You had us all just in raptures here.
2: Oh, thank you so much. I saw your lovely, I saw windows into some of it back home, and I swear to goodness, I felt it in my heart and my soul as I was there. I felt like all of you and the country with me. It was profoundly special.
0: Oh. I'm not sure if you're aware, but we had an insider revealing all about what you're up to.
2: I heard Marie was making sure Melbourne was keeping up to date. Well, look, there was important hairography going on, you know. With Marie and I, we had to focus on how we hair flip, you know.
0: Delta.
1: So if anyone missed it, we were trying to get as close to the source as possible. And the singing was amazing, the song was amazing, but the hair flicking was next level. So we went to
3: and
1: Marie
3: this is
1: Uther.
3: Your hairdresser, Lauren.
0: Lauren was headless. She's sitting here going, look at these roots. Where do you think Marie and my hairdresser is? A bloody Eurovision.
2: Yes, apologies about that. I had a dream team with me. My girl Noni has been with me for 100 years doing my makeup, and Marie doing my hair. She's just the best.
0: Let's talk closer to home. You are home, and this morning you have announced you are going on tour.
2: I am. I'm so excited. We are bringing the Eclipse to the stage around the country and all the new music with Hologram and the songs we have coming out. You get to know the record and all the songs everyone knows. And I just can't wait to sort of hit the stage here and bring the arena show to life. I'm pumped. Absolutely excited.
3: Delta, you're very busy all of the time, I feel. But are you also going on Strictly Come Dancing?
2: I am, yes.
3: Oh,
2: heading
3: oh
2: back
3: gosh
2: to the UK.
3: are you ready for that experience? Forgive me, you look like a good dancer. Are you a good dancer?
2: Listen, I give everything my very best that I can. I love dancing, so I'm excited for the opportunity to learn from these amazing pros, and it's just such a great show over there. And I'm really excited to do it. I'm excited to be in the one place and be able to go to dancing.
3: Can I just quickly go back to Eurovision very quickly?
1: Oh, we loved
3: that,
1: it.
3: That sort of harness type apparatus when you're up on the on the piano. Like how much time does the guy who sort of straps you in have between that and you going
1: flying?
3: You lift off.
2: Honestly, minimal amount of time. You know, we definitely had, you know, you have allotted time to make sure that it's, you know, everyone can do it. They're incredible. What they achieve, that production team to swoop in like they do on each artist and be able to then ninja off and cartwheel off and get out of shots. And, you know, even in our rehearsals, you know, we hadn't got it till the semis and it was like,
1: that's dangerous because they could have caught on fire. There was a lot of fire in your show.
0: It's the same guys that harness you in on the giant drop at Dreamworld. It's like 2 seconds.
2: Yeah. I was like, you know what? Dreamworld, let's go.
0: Maria, the hairstylist, all of them. They all went. Hey, just quickly, there is a rumour floating around. I want to get you to clear up.
3: Here we go.
2: What's the rumour?
1: What's the rumour?
0: I know you've done grand final before with the great Robbie Williams, but I also know your love, Kylie, is playing the grand final.
2: Yes, I love Kylie.
0: Any chance of a little duo? collab?
2: There's always a chance. There's always a chance. Currently, I'm Strictly Ings, but if I dance my way over, I'd be there in a heartbeat. Yeah. I'd dance my way down the aisle and swim if I had to get there.
3: You and Kylie on a piano.
0: Grand final day.
3: In dual harnesses on the MCG. I would pay excellent money to see that.
2: I love it. Oh, I love the creative brainstorm here. I'm into it.
1: So I mean, Delta and Robbie can't be beaten. That was the greatest halftime performance of all time.
3: Your Swannies might be there too, Delta.
2: I'm only home for a quick window, and I was like, when are the games? When can I go see a footy game? I think my brother's getting to one, but I'm gonna try and get to a game while I'm here.
1: Squeeze one in.
0: Well, Pure 2027 tour. It is announced. Delta Goodrum. We'll put all the ticket details on our socials as well. Hey, welcome home, Dale. It's good to see you.
2: Thanks, guys, and thanks so much for the love and support. I'm dearly appreciative.
3: We love you, Delta.
2: Thank you so much.
1: We love you, Delta.
2: You
1: got ripped off. The protesting. Still protesting.
2: Thank you. Thank you, guys.
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1: Think you're having a bad day.
2: And this might bring a tear to, well, your eye,
1: oh,
2: Jace, because there's been mass wastage in the form of ice cream, Lauren. I mentioned this very briefly in my news a bit earlier this morning, but $70,000 worth of ice cream melted because the truck driver who was trusted to transport the ice cream from Truganina to Wagga Wagga in New South Wales. Yes, exactly. So the truck was supposed to be set at minus 22 degrees. Unfortunately, for the duration of the journey, it was minus one.
1: Oh.
2: Minus one, almost closer to zero, which meant $73,796 worth
1: of
2: the beautiful, beautiful ice cream he was carrying.
1: Do we know a brand?
2: Melted.
3: What?
2: It melted, Lauren.
3: At
2: it's gone.
3: Minus one's still frozen.
1: No.
2: It's no. That's
1: no.
3: Is it zero frozen?
1: No.
3: Yeah.
2: Yeah, well, you know what? It's not
3: zero's
2: cold.
3: Frozen.
2: It's not cold
1: no,
2: enough
1: not.
2: To freeze
3: what
2: the ice cream.
3: No,
1: hang on. Sorry, Clint, park that for a sec. We're going in the snow in a couple of weeks.
3: Water freezes at zero.
1: Does it?
2: Well, yeah, because it's anything less than zero, it's frozen.
1: Every day's a school day, hey?
2: But it's just not cold enough to...
1: No, but the freezer at home's not on zero. The freezer at home's on, like, minus 12.
3: Yeah, but it freezes at zero. It shouldn't melt at zero at minus one.
2: It melted. So this fellow...
3: Hang on, there's two conversations going on here. I'll deal
1: You'll
3: with
1: come back
3: you
1: to me
3: later,
1: in a second.
3: Jason.
1: Okay.
2: Let's finish the story quickly because this fellow, the driver, took his company to the Fair Work Commission saying... You
1: What's
2: know
1: what?
2: This
1: him?
2: Is unfair dismissal. There was a problem with the truck.
3: Why did he get fired?
2: He got fired anyway.
3: But it was on minus one.
2: The Fair Work Commission sided with the company and he's out on his bum, isn't he? And
1: Question.
2: The ice cream is RIP as well.
1: If it freezes on zero, why have I got my freezer on minus 12 then?
3: Because you want it more frozen.
1: No, yours would be the same.
3: I mean, it would freeze, but you got to get internally frozen, I guess. So it needs to be colder.
1: Then why the ice cream? Well,
2: because...
3: But ice freezes at zero. Water freezes.
2: It does,
3: turns
2: and that's
3: ice,
2: the exact
3: zero.
2: Moment
1: you
2: it
1: came
2: turns
1: at me.
2: Into a solid.
3: Yes.
2: From sort of science back in
3: you.
2: The day.
3: You're the one that said water doesn't freeze at zero.
2: But what I would say is that it's a different form of frozen when you're
3: it's more frozen.
2: At minus 22. It's like a...
1: Do we all sound like idiots?
2: Oh, yeah, absolutely.
3: Well, like we always say, you'll have a good time on this show, but we won't make you smarter.
1: Exactly.
3: You have fun with what?
1: Yeah, hopefully might make you smile, but won't make you smarter.
3: Yeah, that sounds like us.
1: Yeah, put that on the billboard.
3: But water definitely freezes at zero. You would not be
2: I've Googled what is freezing point in a short answer.
3: In Celsius at zero, Fahrenheit just...
2: Yeah.
3: It's like 23 or something, isn't it?
2: That's right. Well, at that exact temperature being... zero, the liquid and the solid states of the substance exist together in balance or equilibrium.
3: So why did the ice creams melt?
1: And why have I got my freezer on minus 12?
2: I can't plug everything into Google.
3: We should have been at the Fair Work Commission hearing.
2: We should. Can
3: That's
2: you imagine?
3: His defence lawyers. Sorry, sir.
2: Taking the stand now, Jace Hawkins. Jace,
1: good to be back here. 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
1: Rod always says if you feel like you're catching a bit of a cold, have just a straight scotch with a bit of just ice in it. 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
1: Hey, did you say this? 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
2: 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Oh,
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2: Good and it's thick. 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
1: But now let's get into this very juicy little legal conundrum.
2: Oh, I love this.
1: This is a juicy story.
2: This is juicy and I love this, okay? So picture this. You get divorced from your husband. It's a bit sad, you know? Yeah. We've both been there. It's a bit sad.
1: It's fun. It's a bit sad.
2: A bit sad and then you move on. By a lotto. Like, I would say Sarah's like, she's been there
1: Sarah's
2: too.
1: Up.
2: There we go.
1: Then you get a breakfast show.
2: It's fantastic. Then you buy a lotto ticket. I'm going to breakfast show. And we're... end up winning $4 million, right?
1: Nice.
2: So you think, I'm going to celebrate my new life. Let's go. Amazing. But then the ex-husband decides he wants to claim some of your winnings. This has happened to a Rhode Island woman who's been in a bitter court battle with her ex-husband since 2020 over this issue, right? So here's where it gets sticky.
1: This issue's been going for 6 years in court.
2: So the woman officially filed for divorce in Feb 2020. The family court received all the documentation for the divorce in September 2020, entered them on October 8, 2020, right? She bought the lotto ticket between the 29th and 31st of October 2020. So what happens? Is he entitled to some of the money? Was their financial settlement done? Were they officially divorced? Or does he get some of the money?
1: Okay, what happens? Criminal defence lawyer Jahan Kalanta.
3: Guys, well, spoiler alert, the Supreme Court came down and said, it's her money. The separation is finalised. Nothing you can do about it.
2: Yes!
3: So bad, too bad. That being said, in a

0: Australia, we've had similar circumstances that end differently, because what happens is it's not actually at the date of separation, it's the date of final hearing. So there are cases where people have basically been separated for a decade, they go to finalise the paperwork, and over that decade, the assets have appreciated, and the other partner gets access to those assets. So Australia's a little bit more complex than our American cousins. They have kind of a straight line. We have kind of a squiggle and a little wavy dash.
1: Yes. Well, I do remember going through this. Like, I had separated from my ex-husband, and I was like, yeah, I'll deal with it whenever I get to it. And then eventually I was like, oh. And then my lawyer was like, oh, no, you're still officially...
2: together.
1: ...married. I was like, no, I'm not. And it was quite a while before we actually, finalised the divorce.
2: Is it a quick thing, though? Like can you get divorced quickly?
0: You can. You have to be separated for a year and a day, and then you can file for divorce. And it's kind of, it's a bit sad, but you get a certificate that says, hey, we didn't make it, right? And then you, you put that into the...
2: You put it next to your
0: file.
2: Bachelor's of Art.
1: Yeah, this is the thing on your wall.
0: Next to your pen license on the wall, right? So that, you can let people know what's happened to you. But I guess that in Australia, it can all be done without lawyers. This is the thing about this case. Both of these people chose to do this without lawyers. They mm-hmm. didn't expect this complexity. This complexity came up. And of that $4 million, I can't imagine how much was eaten up in legal fees defending this money. It's just the cost of getting a lawyer to look over everything, because there were some paperwork snafus along the way. If that had been resolved, this would have been a nothing burger. So I just feel for people, because it's penny wise, pound foolish.
1: So for anyone listening who is separating from their partner, what is the one thing that people don't realise can still kind of be part of a financial settlement after they've split? What do you advise people to do?
0: Everyone's situation is different. They should absolutely get some legal advice from someone who knows what they're talking about. The amount of people who are like, oh, well, it's my father's company. How can they possibly have recourse to it? Yeah, they can. And there's these complexities that come up all of the time. So everyone's situation is different. Make sure you get customized advice for yourself. Essentially, family is the most complicated part of anyone's life. And so the law getting involved doesn't make it simpler. It always makes it a little bit more fuzzy.
2: Mm. Okay, so the moral of the story is, if you're separated, go buy a lottery ticket. Think that's what we're doing? Is that what we're doing, Jahan?
0: Hey, look, that's right. That's the advice. So 10% comes to me.
1: Make sure your divorce is finalised first, all right?
2: Exactly. Mate, thank you for your time. It's so interesting to talk to you.
0: Pleasure. Thanks for having me, guys.
1: Love it.
2: Wow.
1: I love it. I love this stuff so much.
2: Yeah, a lot
1: so
2: of people
1: much.
2: Using AI for legal advice too. I've asked AI a few legal questions, and it has to come up the top. It goes, I'm not a lawyer.
1: Well, I feel like sometimes it's interesting to make sense of things, because, legal jargon is a lot. So sometimes if you ask it to put it in plain English or to give you different scenarios in which that applies, I think it's, but I wouldn't be following AI
2: I will say
1: advice.
2: This, though. Gemini's billable hours a lot cheaper.

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1: Russell Crowe has never been in a bad movie, except for Nice Guys. let's find out.
2: And my body isn't ready is what I say every single day.
1: Well, that's coming up in a second, but let's find out what to watch now. Bruce Isaacs from Sydney Uni and the Film versus Film podcast is here.
3: What you watching? Tell me what you're watching.
1: Good to have you back.
4: Yeah, thank you. It's lovely to be back. You know, I kind of miss these sessions.
1: All right, let's flip it. Because okay. You're here to talk about what to watch. And I cannot wait to see this film. The Odyssey is in cinemas from tomorrow. It looks huge. Does it live up to the look?
4: I think so. And look, let me say, I'm not the world's biggest fan of Christopher Nolan, right? So what? I'm not a fanboy.
2: Why?
4: The best way to describe it is I think Nolan is an incredible technician. But for me, cinema is all about emotion. Mm-hmm. And a lot of people say, hey, his films are emotional. Look at Oppenheimer, etc. I've never yet felt it from Nolan except Dunkirk. But I got to say...
1: Interstellar?
4: Not one of my favorites. Except for the one moment where Matthew McConaughey gets the feed from his daughter and starts bawling.
2: Yeah.
4: Eyeball when I watch that. Yeah. I think there's something so primal about it.
1: I just watched it with my kids.
4: There's something beautiful about it and the ambition, etc. But let me say about The Odyssey, I reckon this is his best movie. I think there's two things going on. Imagine a guy who is a brilliant composer of images. I mean, this is the person who's kind of invented what a movie image should look like for our generation. And then he takes on Homer. And the classic...
1: Not The Simpsons, by the way, Ricky.
2: What?
4: Although The Simpsons is riffing on it, right?
1: All right.
4: So like a soundbite thing, then.
2: No. That was me. Sorry, out of my actual mouth. Was.
4: Oh, okay.
1: Her
4: I
1: eyes
4: you were
1: lit
4: doing
1: up
4: like
1: when
4: a,
1: you said Homer. Different Homer.
2: Okay.
4: But just to say, every story Hollywood tells is in some way derived from... two things, the Iliad or the Odyssey, Homer's text, right?
1: Yeah.
4: So it's lovely that Nolan says, all right, I'm going to take this on, the ultimate story. And it's amazing. So...
2: And the cast is huge. Because
4: this guy can get anyone to work for him. Everybody's desperate to work for him. Mm-hmm. And so let me say the two things. Oh, please see it in an IMAX because he shot it for IMAX.
1: Okay.
4: It's the first film, I think, that is fully IMAX film, which is very expensive, right? So let me say that you might think that the best parts are the huge battles and the wars that you see and the huge scale, and that's true. But the best stuff is when you get a close-up of Anne Hathaway on an IMAX screen and that level of emotion, for me, that's the nearest thing to pure cinema, to feel so intimately with Anne Hathaway when she's kind of desperate for her husband to come home. There's something so beautiful and moving about it. And I think Nolan gets that. He knows that, hey, I can show a battle from a wide shot, but what if I put a person's face right in front of you? What does that feel like?
2: Ooh.
4: And it's so intense, right? So check it out. It's wonderful.
2: And you have to see it in IMAX.
4: If you can, man, I would strongly recommend
1: definitely. It. Enola Holmes 3 on Netflix.
4: I love this franchise. I don't know. A lot of people bag
1: never
4: it.
1: Heard
4: I,
2: of
1: it.
2: Oh,
4: really?
2: I've never heard of it. No.
4: No, this is Millie Bobby Brown from Stranger Things. Mm. She's been brought into this world of like young adult fiction. This is a big novel series. I've not read any of the books, but I've been following the movies. And she plays the sister of Sherlock Holmes, who's as smart as Sherlock Holmes. And Henry Cavill is her brother, Sherlock.
2: Okay.
4: And she solves these convoluted murder mysteries. And they're up to their third movie. I'm amazed you guys haven't watched any of this.
1: Not once. No.
4: It's such fun.
2: I haven't even heard of it.
4: It's not as like ambitious and highbrow as Nolan, but let me say... Millie Bobby Brown is just so engaging and so infectious. It's great.
1: Now, finally, it's very expensive to take the kids to the movies over holidays. We've got Minions and Monsters, I've seen, Toy Story 5, the new Moana, but there is The Sheep Detectives on Amazon Prime.
4: That's just come out, yeah.
1: This is Hugh Jackman, isn't it?
4: Hugh Jackman. This is amazing, right? So,
1: really?
4: So, this movie, which is about talking sheep, who solve a murder. That's the premise.
2: Ah, awesome.
4: They solve the murder of their beloved shepherd, played by Hugh Jackman. So you would think, I'm not going anywhere near that movie.
2: Yes.
4: Except when I tell you that it's 95 on Rotten Tomatoes.
2: Wow.
4: It's Hugh Jackman's highest rating film, I think, of his career.
2: It sounds ridiculous.
4: No. So let me say, this is just appearing on Amazon. And if you're at home and you're with the kids, because I'm with my son at the moment, and we're looking for stuff to watch, put this on.
2: Okay.
1: I'm going to do it.
4: It's heaps of fun. So it's kind of Midsummer Murders meets Babe.
1: Well, it's great to have you back. That's the Sheep Detective is on Amazon Prime. Do yourself a favour. Enola Holmes 3. Sure.
4: Yes, check it out, please.
1: And I cannot wait for The Odyssey.
4: Yeah, that's special.
1: In cinemas from tomorrow at IMAX. Bruce, lovely to have you back.
4: Great to see you guys. Star.

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1: I'm into jacuzzis now.
2: Yeah, that's
1: but maybe
2: weird.
1: That is because, no, I don't have one at home, but I stayed somewhere where there was one and me and the kids did not get out of it.
2: I mean,
1: morning, noon, night, jacuzzi, jacuzzi, jacuzzi.
2: You've always thought that they were lame.
1: Afterward. Yes.
2: Yeah.
1: Well,
2: but now you're a jacuzzi
1: you
2: guy.
1: Yeah. Anyway.
2: I'm at that age where I literally hurt my back again walking up some stairs. Like, what do you even mean? I've been relaxing. I was on holidays. What do you mean I've hurt my back again just walking upstairs? I can't seriously.
1: You need a jacuzzi.
2: I need a jacuzzi.
1: Let's do dum-dum moments now, though. Let's see if you got any.
2: So many dum-dums calling through. It makes me very happy. Welcome.
1: Welcome to a safe space.
2: Yeah, I feel like a dum-dum most days. But I saw this video yesterday. Did you see this of the guy that robbed a Dan Murphy's? Well, allegedly.
1: No.
2: Allegedly stole a bunch of bottles of something and he tried to flee the Dan Murphy's. It's in Perth. And he's in the car park jumping in a battered up Mazda, like cool getaway car. And...
3: Beautiful.
2: And he's left the handbrake on as he's trying to get away. The car is just like dragging the back wheels as it goes.
1: The back wheels aren't even moving.
2: They're not moving because he's got the handbrake on. In the cool Mazda getaway car after robbing a Dan Murphy's.
1: Oh, we need Taylor Swift's getaway car, please, Dan. Oh, wow.
2: I know. And look how slow it's going.
1: That actually, the Dan...
2: Like, that's dum-dum. And the whole time, you're not like, oh, what's going on here?
1: Reminds me of my favourite dum-dum moment when I think he was a Supreme Court judge or something. He didn't know how to use Twitter.
2: Okay.
1: So he tweeted Dan Murphy's opening times, thinking it was Google.
2: I love it.
1: Like, can you find that, Jermaine? I'm pretty sure it was like a really high up figure in our society. Just tweeted Dan Murphy's opening time.
2: Oh, it's like people that use like, oh, it's totally different. But, you know, people, older people use Facebook status updates to like comment, say like on the soccer game that's happening right now.
1: Yeah.
2: But out of context, in 3 hours when someone sees it, you don't know what anyone, I don't know what you're talking about.
1: I haven't opened my Facebook in so long and I feel so good about that.
2: Really?
1: Yeah. I haven't used Facebook for years.
2: Love it.
1: All right. Dumb, dumb moments. 13, 24, 10. The handbrake on the getaway car is pretty good. It's pretty hard to beat. Lynn, what do you got?
4: So many, many, many years ago before emojis come out and you used to have old phones with the text messages and you'd put the colon and the brackets and all that.
2: Yes.
4: I was at my family and I'm like, I don't understand this. People keep on putting these colons and that after the text messages and I don't get why. And Wendy, who is Ellie Billy Barker.
2: Oh, Lynn.
4: Auntie Lynn is a smiley.
2: You didn't know it was a,
1: oh, it's a smiley face.
2: That's so cute though.
1: Dumb, dumb, dumb. Oh, man.
4: We still laugh about it.
1: Of course.
2: So good. It's so good. Some people don't know what LOL means.
1: No, I don't use emojis, though. I'm not an emoji guy.
2: No, you do an oyster slam, which is super
1: oyster
2: weird.
1: Oyster slams are fun.
2: I still don't know how to slam.
1: Really? You just hold the little blue arrow down.
2: But where? I'm going to slam you right now.
1: Yeah, so you just bring up your... I've put oyster in the contact. Got to put you in the contact.
2: Okay, so I go into the text. Everyone can do this with us. You pop your emoji in.
1: Put the oyster in.
2: Yeah.
1: Right? And then you hold the blue arrow down.
2: Yeah.
1: And see there? You go screen.
2: Oh, slam.
1: And then you hit slam. And then it looks like that. Little oyster slam.
2: Oh, that's really fun.
1: Yeah.
2: I don't think mine did it anyway.
1: Jackie's a dum-dum or is it your husband that's a dum-dum?
5: It's my husband that's the dum-dum in this household.
2: Love it. What's he done?
5: We took our three kids to go out and watch Toy Story 5.
2: Yeah.
5: And after the movies, he looked at me and he's like, oh, how many other movies are there before this?
2: Oh, God.
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1: 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You've got a Finder. 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
3: Boring!
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1: Hey guys, I'm so glad you guys are back.
2: Very good to be back.
0: Sarah, you've got Rick.
3: Welcome back.
0: Thank you.
2: Thanks, Rick.
0: Okay, here you go. Now, the FIFA World Cup, Lionel Messi.
2: Pardon?
0: Lionel Messi. How are we saying it, Sarah?
2: Lionel Messi.
4: Well, apparently I'm a wanker for saying it that way. It's Lionel.
2: It's Lionel.
0: Lionel Messi. He's Argentina's star player. There is lots of talk around how you say his name correctly, as you know. Much like how people mess up Amanda Seyfried's name. They say Seyfried or Seyfried or Seyfried.
2: You're killing my soul today.
0: Amanda Seyfried. Seyfried. Seyfried. Starred alongside Sydney Sweeney in the 2025 film The Housemaid. In centimetres, how tall is Sydney Sweeney?
2: 161 centimetres.
4: Fast-fingered Ricky.
0: Is that what you got? 161? Okay.
4: How did you do that?
2: Just fast.
0: Congratulations, Amy.
2: How tall is... And I even typed it properly.
0: Ricky, Sydney Sweeney's height has scored you $500 cash.
1: Thank you so much, guys.

0: caught up with someone yesterday after the show.
1: Oh, my God. Well, it's Nikki Osborne, but she's a viral superstar. She's the Bush Barbie, and she is hilarious. And I got to catch up with her yesterday. And she might have followed me afterwards. You know, I'm just saying.
0: Do you need to call the cops? Or is she still sending it?
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2: Now, I want to tell you a story from Scotland.
3: Okay, cool.
2: A girl called Christina took her dog for a walk and she decided she was going to climb Ben Nevis, which is the highest mountain in the UK.
3: Fantastic.
4: Okay.
2: It's quite a well-worn route. And her dog is a Labrador called Tokyo, who very athletic and fit dog.
4: So, but this was planned, like they didn't just go out for, it's not something you can just do on an afternoon walk, oh, let's go walk Ben Nevis.
2: You would plan to do it, but she was a regular hiker, so.
4: Right,
2: yeah,
4: okay.
2: Yeah, yeah. Oh, okay. It's not impossible. You could do it, Joel.
4: Oh, thanks, Nat. Wasn't fishing, but like what I caught.
3: Yeah, exactly.
2: The problem was that halfway up this mountain, the Labrador, Tokyo, lost the use of her legs and began drifting in and out of consciousness.
3: Whoa, what happened here?
2: And it's like, oh, no, this is... And so the girl, she couldn't carry her because she's a Labrador.
3: Yeah.
2: They're hefty. Yeah. And so she called the mountain... Mountain Rescue. And they came and had to carry the dog down, like fully on a stretcher. Turns out that the dog had eaten discarded cannabis.
4: Oh, actually.
2: Yes.
3: On the walk.
2: Because obviously what some people like to do is go up there and enjoy the moment of being up the UK's highest mountain by smoking a doob. And
4: a bit of devil's lettuce.
2: And yes, because Labradors will eat literally anything, the dog was off her chops.
3: The legs went on the dog.
2: Yes.
3: The whole lot.
2: Here's a fact you probably didn't know, that dogs have way more cannabinoid receptors in their brains than humans. So it affects them way more severely.
4: I've heard of people wanting to go do these sort of things after, you know, having one. I'm like, who wants to exercise? I'm told, I imagine, who would want to exercise after doing so?
2: I think you exercise
4: first.
2: Hang
4: out in a beanbag? Oh, right.
3: Yes. And you eat.
2: But imagine Labradors that are famously very hungry all the time. Yep, imagine what this Labrador was like the next day.
3: Moving that down. Oh, jeez.
2: Afterwards, Sean, afterwards.
4: My dog girlfriend once had a Valium of mine. It didn't touch the sides.
3: Didn't calm her down.
4: She's a very
3: high
4: strung woman. No, when we have travelled with her, we need to give her something. She needs like a rhino tranquilizer.
2: Yeah, right.
4: Even just to go to the groomer. I've got to dart her from across the room. A sniper.
2: Many years ago, when my old dog Max, I got home. He was a border collie, but he loved his food.
3: Yeah.
2: And I got home, and he had somehow managed to knock down a container of chews that were for him, but they were for arthritis.
3: Okay.
2: So they had some medication in them. He ate the whole lot because I convinced him that they were a treat so that he would take it, right?
4: And
2: so I made him sit and do a couple of tricks, then I'd give it to him and he'd like, oh, a treat. So I think he just thought, oh, treats, ate the whole lot. So I had to take him to the vet and they had to basically pump his stomach, give him the stuff that makes him throw up, and then he really regretted it afterwards, but his joints went
3: fantastic.
4: I was going to say, he'd be so limber after that.
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2: We are talking about when your dog eats something they're not supposed to eat, officially called dietary indiscretion, the vet told me after Max had his episode. Inspired by Tokyo the Labrador, who went for a hike with her owner up Ben Nevis, the highest mountain in the UK, and which if you do the whole thing is about a 7 to 9 hour trip in total, but halfway up, she found some discarded cannabis and ate it all.
3: So when you're stoned, it's 14.
2: And she was off her chops and had to be carried out. And the photo of her face as she's being stretched down the mountain is classic.
3: Oh, she was definitely Snoop Dogg's dog.
4: My dog goes to a daycare called Hoochie Poochie. I hope she's not getting up to no good there. Come to think of it.
3: I love the sound of that.
2: Jen's in Merriwa. Good morning, Jen.
5: Good morning. How are you?
2: Good, great, Jen. What did your dog eat?
5: So my poor dog got hotspot a little while ago. So that's when they get scabs and their fur falls off.
3: Okay.
2: Yeah.
5: He decided he was a little bit hungry. So he started eating the scabs with the fur on it. And a couple of days later, my husband was outside cleaning up the garden and he noticed that his poos were furry.
3: Furry poos.
2: Well, the good news is the scabs went right through him.
3: That is gross. Joel is throwing
4: so
3: up.
4: Graphic.
2: You look at your dog a bit differently after that, don't you, Jen?
5: Yeah,
4: you're an animal.
2: Yeah.
3: She literally eats.
2: It's like, I'm not kissing you again.
4: I know, because I kiss girlfriend on the mouth, and my doctor always tells me off because I get like breakouts.
3: Wonder why.
2: Macking on with your dog.
4: I know, but I love it. Not in a weird way, but.
2: No, that is a weird way. It is in a weird way, Joel.
4: baby girl.
2: Mel's in Ellenbrook. Hi, Mel. Mel, you there?
6: Yeah, hi, how are you going?
2: Good, Mel. What did your dog eat?
6: We had my daughter's 18th birthday party and we've got a big groodle, Denny, and she eats anything. Anyway, long party, doors are all open, lots of people falling all over the floor. Woke up the next morning, the cake that we had made, there was only probably a third of it gone, and it was one of those cakes where it has the drunk Barbie dolls sitting on top of it.
2: Yes, yes.
4: Oh, yeah.
6: And she managed to get up and eat the whole thing.
3: Oh, fair effort.
4: What was it? It wasn't chocolate, wasn't it?
6: Yes, it was. And it had the Barbie dolls as well. And she managed to eat that as
3: All Barbie dolls.
6: So the next day we had Barbie doll hair coming out of her feces.
2: I mean,
4: people love taking to poo, don't they?
3: I know.
2: It's getting worse.
3: I know. Hairy poo.
2: No, stop it.
4: Hairy poo again.
2: Stop it. Thank you, Mel, I think. Sian is in Tapping. Hi, Sian.
6: Hi,
4: can someone just say homework, please?
2: Sian, what did your dog eat?
7: Oh, so I had a little English staffy who was only a few months old, and he used to bite the feet of my children on the trampoline, and then we came home one day and he'd eaten the entire centre of the trampoline.
2: Is that a trip to the vet, or does that go right through him as well?
7: No, 100% trip to the vet. He was very sorry for himself, couldn't eat or drink, and then went to the vet and they found out that it was in the lower intestine, so he just had to have a lot of laxatives.
4: Oh, God, what does his poo look like after that? Come on, let's go 3 for 3.
2: Oh, it bounced all the way out.
7: Something out of a horror movie, that was for sure.
3: Wow.
2: He's eating a bloody trampoline. Don't eat a trampoline. Come on, mate. What are you doing? That's crazy.
4: The trampoline.
3: Don't eat a trampoline. Stop.

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1: The place I was staying at in Bali, there's all these little townhouses, if you like, as the accommodation is.
2: Yes, okay, so like little villas.
1: Villas, but they're only, you have the bottom or the top. Anyway, the place we were staying on was just this bottom. The bottom part. Yeah, and
2: the downstairs, you might call it.
1: Yeah, at the front of it was a lawned area.
2: Okay.
1: Anyway, this is part of the story. We went.
3: I should hope so.
1: Maybe it's not. Maybe I just overemphasise that. Anyway, you judge.
3: Okay, I'm fine with the law. So we're in the, on the lawn.
2: So what you're trying to tell us is you're super wealthy. Keep going.
1: Not at all. We're making our way back in the afternoon, and the people who were cleaning the room were a bit late to the show, so they were just still in the.
2: Villa. Yeah, that's the worst.
1: And we were like, oh, okay, we'll come back in 5 minutes. And in front of the lawn area that I was just talking about is a garden where they have chickens and they have gardening. They have stuff that they grow for the
2: restaurant. Oh, nice. Like a kitchen garden.
1: Yeah. And they also have like an archery place. So we thought we'd just go and waste some time there.
3: Archery.
1: I mean, if you're looking at vegetables growing, of course you're going to shoot an arrow at.
3: I told you I once got caught in an active archery field in the south of France. Mm. I felt a bow go past, an arrow go past my ear. So they're in your room. And what sort of state do you leave your room in when you're away?
1: I'm happy to leave the stuff on the deck, on the ground, in the bathroom and stuff like that. And they're just going to make the bed.
2: Pick your towels up, mate. Come on.
1: My wife will clean it, Joel.
3: Yeah same. I will too.
1: What? You hate being judged? Is that what the thought is?
3: Yeah. No, it's the judgment. Absolutely. If I knew no one was coming in, I wouldn't care.
2: Mm.
3: But do you unpack? I unpack.
2: I don't unpack.
1: This is what I do. I take carry-on. So I've just got, I open a drawer and I just tip it all in.
3: Well, you put that one shirt in there and you're done.
2: And your eight pairs of boardies.
1: I'll be around the pool having a bin tank. Anyway.
3: See ya.
1: When we walked out to fill the time that we had whilst the room was getting clean, there was a young couple and there was the mum, the wife there, and she was quite young and she had a baby in a pram and the husband was just standing in our way because it was a pathway out to this grassed area.
2: On the path and you've got to get past them to go and hang by the pool while
1: But they were having a really big argument. And when I say they...
3: Oh, delicious.
1: There was the husband was there who I would say was in his mid to late 30s and he was just getting his ass handed to him.
2: Mm.
1: He had been at the pub because we were able to get
3: this.
1: You're trying to get through. We stood off for a bit and we're like, well, we've got nowhere to go. So I had to say, excuse me, in between the argument that was happening.
3: So you weren't rubbernecking.
1: And no.
2: She's fully just dressing him down. Like,
1: totally. So I'm so disappointed. You said you'd be back You said you'd be back a couple of hours ago. And in my mind, I'm just like, he's been at the pub. He's got stuck into it.
2: Sean,
1: he's just
2: did you high-five him on the way past?
3: Yeah. So got your back, bro.
1: But the best part is, so at that point, he's just got his hands down. He's really looking to the ground because he knows he's in so much trouble. But as we excused ourselves and she stopped for a second, like half a second, and we moseyed on through, she just began again. She just kept going. She didn't worry about us. She just kept telling him off.
3: Sometimes you're in the moment, you don't care.
2: Off your chest.
1: Well, Joel, then we continued in to see the live chickens and all that kind of stuff and watched the archery for a second. We came back about 10 minutes later.
3: I hope no one let her near a bow and arrow.
1: She would have got him. And we came back and she still had him in the exact same spot where we had to excuse ourselves to walk through again.
3: This is becoming street art. Yeah, like a street performance.
1: Oh,
3: I should have had a little hat for money.
1: And, the best part is that I've been in this situation heaps of times. You just got to take it, right?
2: You can't jump in.
1: You can't stop.
2: Well, he knows he's in your wife.
3: Yeah, and you feel smart because you're like, oh, for once it's not us having the argument.
2: Right.
3: We're all happy. We're happy right now.
2: But for the grace of God, go us. Look, there is nothing worse than getting caught in the crossfire, though, of somebody else's argument. One time I was staying with a friend in Melbourne, so she picked me up. This is years ago. She picked me up and she said, you can stay at my house, and we go back to her house. And it's like, oh, this is mine. I hadn't met her partner before, and this is, whatever his name was. That was all lovely, and we had dinner, and then they had a massive fight and she left. She walked out, slammed the door, walked out, got in the car, left.
1: And you're at the house.
2: Yes. Yes. And I'm like, Okay. I'm just going to go to bed. See, I know what to do.
3: I'll put everyone in the crossfire because I might be having an argument with Jack if we're out and I've had a few white wines. And then if so, I will then serve it out and you shut it as well. I'll turn around to someone else. And you've been really getting up my goat lately.
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2: So Sean was on holidays and that couple were arguing and you and Megan had to edge past them twice.
3: Yeah, we had to excuse us and the wife didn't. She barely stopped for a second.
2: Yeah, when we say really the couple emotional. Were arguing, there was no argument. It was a telling off.
3: It was a total telling off.
4: Yeah. Oh, God, they feel
3: good
4: though.
3: Joel, do you get told? Does anyone get told off in your relationship?
4: Nah. No, God, no. I mean,
3: you just say,
4: try, but in one ear, out the other. And I try too, but I don't care. So
2: it's perfect.
4: We had a few arguments while we were away, but, you know, they're always, you never can work out what begun the argument. It's often, you know, like, oh, you moved your fork wrong. Oh, well, you did this, and it blows up out of nowhere. And then an hour later, you're like, oh, should we go get a drink?
3: The answer is always yes.
2: Is it just because you're a bit tired and hot and cranky?
4: Yeah, and spent so much time together.
2: Yeah, yeah.
4: We spent 3 weeks together. That is a lot for Jack.
3: Yeah.
2: Non-stop. Mm. It is a lot.
3: Yeah.
2: Let's go to Sylvia in South Yonder up. Hi, Sylv.
5: Hello. How are you?
2: Great. Now, did you get caught up in somebody else's argument? Tell us about it.
5: Did we ever? So my husband and I and our two girls, we went away with some friends. They had two children. Mm. We went away down south for a whole week and it was great. We didn't have any issues. Everyone had a great time. And then on our way home, my parents had a beach house in Golden Bay. So we said, let's spend a few days there and go fishing.
3: Yeah.
5: So we stopped off at our beach house. Anyway, and then I don't know what happened. I don't know what caused it, but the husband and wife got into the biggest argument in front of everyone in the house. He's saying, you know, I've never been good enough and, you don't do this and you don't do that and, you know, it doesn't matter what I do, you know, and it just kept going on and then she's having a go at him and then he's having a go at her. We're just standing there watching this, not knowing what to do. And then all of a sudden his wife and his two children start crying and he starts apologising to us and we go, no, it's okay, it's all right.
2: It's not.
5: And then he's going, oh, I don't know what to do with her. And, you know, she's never happy. She's never been happy with me.
4: Oh, my God.
5: I don't know why she married me. You know, and he tells them to get in the car, says, we're going home. We're not staying. You know, they get in the car. They're all crying except for the husband. They're waving us goodbye. The kids are crying and she's crying. And he goes, I'm really sorry about this. And they left. And my husband and I and our two kids just looked at each other and we went, well, what just happened?
3: Yes. That was the scene.
2: That did anyone record crazy. That? Crazy. Sylvia, when did you go away with Sean and Megan?
3: I was thinking exactly the same.
2: There was only two kids. That's what threw me.
5: But I do have to say they're not together anymore.
3: Oh.
5: They soon split up.
3: Oh, wow. Well, turns out committed. He wasn't good enough for her.
2: Yeah. I would suggest the signs were there.
4: Probably for the best.
2: Amazing. Thank you, Sylvia. Sorry you went through that. Zach's in Bull Creek. Hello. When did you get caught up in someone else's argument?
6: I had a friend who gave me a call and he said that he has got brain cancer and was given 3 months to live.
3: Whoa.
6: Yeah, so I went to go visit him in Townsville and so to spend as much time trying to have some quality
3: That's
6: time.
3: That's awesome.
6: Yeah, and so mind you, ended up living for another 5 years, but he has this big man shed and everything's in it. It's awesome.
3: Yeah, okay. Yeah.
6: The best man shed. So we're hanging out in that and playing pool and computer games. He's having a smoke, something that he shouldn't have been. He was smoking something he shouldn't have been smoking.
3: Yeah, righto.
4: Okay.
6: Which was pot. Anyway.
2: Don't feed it to your Labrador.
3: Okay.
6: And he asked me, he goes, keep an eye out, make sure my missus doesn't come down the stairs.
2: Yes.
6: And as you can see from the outside of the Queenslander house, the stairs or whatever, she's coming through another door.
2: Yes.
4: Oh.
6: And I was like, oh, my God. And so he's been busted red-handed. I shrink away into the corner.
2: Yes.
6: And she goes to town at him. And he couldn't say a word. He didn't say a word. He knew he was in trouble. And we got banned from going back in the house. And we had to stay in the man shed. Which wasn't too bad, to be honest.
2: I was going to say, the scene of the crime. Yeah.
3: You get pizzas delivered to the man shed?
6: This argument that went on, I couldn't believe it. I just felt so bad. I felt bad for her and I felt bad for him, but, you know, it was pretty funny at the time.
3: I know, come over to visit.
2: This is on you, Zach. You're a lousy lookout.
4: Yeah.
7: One job, Zach.
4: Let her slip by.
2: Oh, cracker. Mel's in Bertram. When did you get caught up in someone else's argument?
8: Well, I got stuck in the middle of a road rage attack. And I was sitting at a traffic light and there was cars either side of me and there was two blokes that got out of their cars on either side.
3: No.
8: And they started fighting in front of me. I thought, oh, okay, that's all right. I'll just wait for them to finish, you know, and then I'll take off.
3: Yeah.
8: Well, then they got and jumped on my bonnet.
3: Oh, no.
4: What?
8: So then I thought, I'll screw my windscreen wipe to see if that works. And that did it. So then, okay, I got one of those smashed water bottles where you squirt.
2: Yes.
8: And I'll tell you what, when you squirt them hard, they've got full force water.
2: Yes.
8: So I've run down the car and I've squirted one in the eyeball.
2: Yes.
8: And then one in the mouth, and I tell them to grow the F up.
2: Yes.
8: And they stop.
3: Mel, you're a champion.
4: Squirt in the eyeball, Mel.
8: I did. They couldn't see. One of them couldn't see.
2: Yeah.
3: Obviously.
2: Jumped in your car and sped off. Amazing.
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2: We are talking about the ways that you can use AI, and like I don't think it should be used for, you know, producing art and things like that, because that's artist's
3: heart
2: job.
3: Heart surgery.
4: Yes.
2: Although they're, you know.
3: Maybe I am wrong. Yeah, that might be better.
2: Robots and things for that. For those.
3: I used actually the worst example I could find. Yeah. That's on me.
2: Somebody we know used AI to write the breakup when he wanted to break up with somebody.
3: That's incredible. I mean, it is a good way of, because I'd like to write really long wordy emails, you'll be shocked to hear.
2: Yes.
3: And it does sometimes slim it down for me. I've only ever used it once because you've taken out all the good bits.
2: Yes, and now can you make this sound like a sane person?
3: Yeah, make it sound less unhinged.
2: Thanks, Chatty. Lauren's in Seville Grove. Hello.
5: Hello.
4: Hi,
2: all right, Loz, what do you use AI for?
5: To see if we can beat it in footy tipping.
2: Oh, and how are you going?
5: We're actually beating ChatGPT.
2: Oh, okay, so it's not...
4: Okay.
5: It's not doing well.
4: Well, it's going to do all the odds per game why a team should win, but...
2: Yeah, it's doing the analysis for you, but you're saying just going with your heart is more successful.
5: No, so I've set up its own account kind of thing under someone else, and then I put in its own tips. I do my tips and everyone else does their tips first, and then we put its tips in, and then, but we're winning.
2: Yeah.
4: Wow.
2: There's a failing, isn't there?
4: That's a big failing.
2: Yeah.
4: Underdogs are coming out on top.
2: Yeah, obviously.
4: I'd love to know the name of that tipping person, the AI tipping person.
5: Under my mum's name, but I've just added them in. But the nickname is
4: Lord
2: ChatGPT.
4: Oh, the Lord.
2: Yeah. Chatty.
3: Oh, it's gone to Chatty. Yeah, Chatty.
4: Yeah, that's it.
2: Good on you, Lauren. Thank you. Let's go to Marla in Treaty. Hello.
6: Hi.
2: Hi, Marla. Now, have you used AI for something?
6: Yeah, I used ChatGPT to sell my apartment a couple of weeks ago.
2: Oh,
4: wow.
3: So how does that, talk me through it, how does that work?
6: We decided it was time to sell the apartment, and I decided I would do it myself, and I basically ran through ChatGPT about everything I had to do from start to finish.
2: Yes.
6: So got the apartment prepared, helped it compare like other apartment prices in the area, looked to get it staged, worked out all the legal documentation and paperwork I needed, how to conduct the home opens, everything, how to reply back to the messages for people, everything.
2: Wow.
4: Whoa.
2: And did it write the listing for you as well?
6: I got it to edit my listing, so I put in everything I wanted it to include, and then it got it to like rewrite it and rejumble it and fix it, and it's like, you know, it tells you, do you want to change the tone for this or for this, and just got it to put it all together.
4: Did you sell the property yet?
6: Yes, I have. It just became unconditional.
4: Unreal. Did you pay yourself commission?
6: I should.
4: Yeah, absolutely.
2: She's getting 100%, which is a really good, really good commission on that.
3: Commission,
2: sort of thing, isn't it? Yeah, well done.
3: That just blows my mind.
2: Yeah, right. I would never think to do that. But yeah, asking it what the process is, it can tell you all of that as well.
4: That's really good.
2: Thanks, Marla. Christy's in Averley. Morning, Christy.
7: Hi, guys. How are you doing?
4: Good, Christy.
2: Christy, using AI for good or for evil?
7: No, for evil. My husband is going to hate me. So, my husband's pride and joy backstory. He has a Nissan Patrol. He's a four-wheel drive guy. He's got the rooftop tent, the snorkel. Like, the amount of money spent on this car is ridiculous.
4: Yep.
7: He calls her his mistress. Like, he loves it. So we had to swap cars one day. Mine was getting the service, and I took his. And I tell him off all the time because his tyres are what you would call illegal. I don't know the size of them, but they're a little bit too big.
4: Like tractor tyres.
2: Oh, okay, Yeah,
7: they're too, big, fat. I don't know. They cost a ridiculous amount of money. But I had his car, and I decided it would be funny if I did a ChatGP of a yellow sticker.
2: Yes.
7: Yes. So I rang him. I got home. I sent him a message, and I played it up. I was like, oh, my God, I'm so sorry. You're going to hate me. I didn't know what to do. And I sent him a picture, and it was his car in the driveway with this yellow sticker on there.
2: He fell for it, right?
7: He got so upset that he practically started crying on the phone, and I was trying to figure out with my food, and then I lost my crap laughing. And then he realized I was joking, swore at me and threatened divorce and didn't speak to me.
2: Don't you mess with his mistress. He's way too loved, Christy. That's amazing.
3: Well, if you need a divorce lawyer, you've got ChatGPT.
7: It's the only time, I think that and maybe a couple other times is the only time I used it, but it was a little bit evil, but I thought it was hilarious.
2: Yeah.
3: If it's making you laugh, it's worth it. You know, you've got to make yourself laugh sometimes.
2: Yeah, it is. Get over it.
0: Star

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1: 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I was like, oh, I don't really. I'm not sure. Petite's the word. She goes, oh, so, you know, you like, you got such big shoulders, but you are so small. Is she kidding? I'm not petite. Like, I am 5 foot. I'm not Danny DeVito.
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2: I want to talk about the worst, probably, sleep experience I've had, and it was over my holidays in inverted commas, because my holiday was walking this track, like walking all day and then hopping into it, usually a tent at night and trying to sleep.
3: Was there any campfires sort of sit around?
2: No fires allowed.
3: Sorry, I asked.
4: It's a very silly question. I apologise.
5: Stupid question.
2: Because National Park.
3: So no sitting around?
2: No, not really, because of... Yeah, because there was no fires allowed in the national park.
5: So when it gets dark, it's just
3: nothing
5: game
3: to
5: over.
3: Sit around.
2: No, literally. So you go to bed at about 7:30, because you have dinner when it's daylight, and then you kind of go to bed. And every night we were generally in a tent, which was fine, but one night, because it was heaps of rain, it was at Alice Springs. It's called the Larapinta, the walk, but it was...
3: You're getting rain at Alice Springs.
2: I know. It rained 4 days of our trip, which is very unusual. Usually it's a wet season and a dry season out there, obviously. So the wet season's usually over Christmas time in the summer.
3: Right.
2: And the winter is meant to be like a desert. So hot during the day and freezing cold, like minus zero at night.
5: So when the sun would go down, it's just you have nothing to do but go to bed.
2: Yep. Oh. I had a Kindle, thank God, so I could read.
5: Yeah.
2: But Cliff would just hop into bed and start sleeping.
3: I mean, breathing loudly.
2: But one night it was raining, okay? It was it was going to be wet that night. It started raining actually about 9 p.m., but we got into bed at 7. I told the story yesterday, but it was at a shed at the end of a walk one day. So each day at the end of the walk, there is like a shed thing, which has got steel bottom and then...
3: A roof.
2: And it's open. So there was 10 of us all lined up in our sleeping bags next to each other on this steel slab.
5: Yeah, morgue style. Yeah. It was a morgue. Picture a morgue.
2: And it was freezing, and with strangers.
5: And someone was breathing loud. We've got audio of that, actually.
2: That sounds exactly like it. I was sitting next to that person.
5: Breathing. Yeah, that's just that loud
2: but
5: breathing.
2: But the worst part, there was mice running around. Yeah, there was mice running around in it.
5: Yeah, that's...
3: That would impact me negatively.

0: and I'm sure I could sleep. I'm not comfortable with that.
1: At one stage, there was a bag behind me that had my Kindle and earplugs and my glasses and a few things in it. And I heard this rustling around in it, so I reached behind me to check my bag, and I must have hit a mouse.
2: Oh, Cliff.
1: And it was like, you know, they make that noise when you hit them? Mice?
0: Yeah.
2: I last time I hit a mouse.
1: So, I don't know if you've had a worse sleep than that, or what's the worst place you've
2: slept? Something comes to my mind straight away.
1: Yeah.
0: There's always that bloody, sorry, go.
2: Well, when we were in, backpacking around Europe, my wife and I, she was my girlfriend at the time, but Morgan, we went to Portugal, to Lagos, which is a big party town, right? Awesome spot.
0: Love it there.
2: We're in a hostel. Now, we stayed in hostels the whole way, but normally we'd sometimes do like 4-bedroom, 6-bedroom, or sometimes just the two of us, but this one we went cheap and we did like a 20-bed dorm. And the 20-bed dorm we got was a bucks party. Yeah. So it was a bucks party full of dudes who were from England, who were coming for their mates' bucks, and it was just all of them, maybe 12 of them, and then me and Morgan.
1: Disaster. And was the only girl?
2: Yes. And that night, that's disgusting. Was like, me and her in the same bed, like almost like huddling for dear life as every other bunk bed was shaking.
1: What do you mean shaking? They brought people home.
0: That was a bucks party.
1: What?
2: Yeah.
1: That's gross.
2: Oh, it was the worst sleep I've ever had.
1: Does that happen in hostels? I haven't done much hostel stuff.
2: That's hosteling.
1: What?
2: I mean, we were the ones in the 20 bunk dorm, but so you kind
0: people
2: of what
0: literally
2: do you expect?
0: For me, Lagos, you just write Lagos, Portugal is by far and away the worst week of sleep I've ever had in my life.
2: Yeah.
0: Like the worst experience I've had for sleeping quarters. Same thing with us. I was bussed about me and my mate Scotty Horton. I think we were sleeping in a broom closet at one point. That was where they put us, in some person's house.
1: Really?
0: And it stank. And we worked out after a week that Horto had bought a garlic clove, whatever you call it, in his bag.
2: Why?
0: And forgotten about it.
1: Oh.
0: And it
1: they
0: just,
1: turn into the worst smelling things.
0: We reeked in this disgusting 50-degree, exactly the same Lagos experience. I've got a great Lagos experience.
2: Good
0: from
2: fun.
0: From the pubs and bars.
1: Oh, my God.
0: But the worst for sleeping I've ever had.
1: Wow.
0: Yeah, like, gross.
1: I missed that whole hostel thing. And so that's when I was sleeping in this thing on the holiday, I said to my daughter, Alex, I am too old and too spoiled to do this type of sleeping anymore.
0: I agree.
1: I've never done it. Yeah, I like nice things. 100%.
0: That's why you work in life. Yeah. So you don't have to do
1: sleep
0: that.
1: Sleep with mice.
2: Yeah. 13, 24, 10. Worst place you've slept. Can you top that?
1: I still can't believe people were like, sleeping intimately with you.
2: You have no idea about it.
1: Really?
0: Backpack to Lagos, Portugal at some point in your life.
2: You should see, you and Cliff should go.
0: I wore Speedos non-stop for 2 weeks.
1: That's protection.
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2: I was talking about my holiday, but I preferred your story, Nick, about the backpackers in Portugal.
3: Lagos in Portugal.
2: Bucks party.
3: My now wife and I stayed in a 20-bed dorm. We opted to really do it cheap for that specific spot, and we had all these British dudes who were on a Bucks staying there in our dorm, and I saw some creatures of the night. I'll just say that much. It was...
2: Wow, that
3: didn't sleep at all. It was like...
2: blows my mind.
3: Yeah, yeah.
4: You had to get so, so drunk to sleep.
3: You really...
4: I'm not even kidding. I wouldn't have slept a wink in the Lagos, Portugal without getting...
3: Apparently. You just
2: really?
3: Have to, yeah, pretend it wasn't.
4: It's the only way. Yeah.
3: It was bad. Yeah.
2: But some other people have also slept badly. Rachel from Mountain Creek. Where's the worst place you've slept? Good morning.
5: Well, it was also a backpacker's in Barcelona. And this place we stayed in, I'm pretty sure it was before the time of booking it online where you could actually see photos of it. And the showers had no doors. And I didn't really fancy having a shower just out in the open. So I thought I would time it to go in and have a shower at midnight where there might have been less people in the bathroom. and so I'm in there having the quickest shower of my life. And this woman comes in and says, "Oh, did I leave my shampoo in there? I'm just trying to avoid people here."
2: Oh, God. Was she trying to pick you up?
3: Yeah. Shower at midnight.
5: I don't think so.
3: And you've got to press the button for the shower to go 30 seconds or whatever, and you've got to keep repressing it.
5: Yes. And then one of the people in our room had a early morning flight, so they decided to get up at 4 a.m. or something and sort out their backpack that had 50 plastic bags in it. I'm just like, kill me now.
3: Hostels.
4: It's such a bad idea.
3: Could you imagine doing it now?
2: Oh. Maybe we should take the show on. I've never really been in a hostel.
3: You want to do a hostel? Is the banana backpacker still there?
4: There's a heap of backpackers up there near Suncorp Stadium.
3: Yeah, there are. Yeah, but they're
4: Roma Street.
3: Because the one in the city, I've forgotten its name now, had the jelly wrestling. That's closed.
4: Yeah, that's been closed.
2: Down under.
3: That's been closed for a while.
4: Dundas. There's a whole little cluster of them up there.
3: You want to go do a night there, Suze?
2: Are they unisex?
3: Yeah.
2: Are they unisex?
3: All the bathrooms, I'm pretty sure.
4: If you go on like even booking.com, you'll get offered either unisex or a male dorm or a female dorm and stuff like that.
3: Yeah.
2: Okay. Well, let me think about that.
3: Kerry's called me out of Sanford Valley. Worst place you slept, Kerry?
6: So it's really similar to Sue's. We were out in Alice Springs in Yalara after competing in the Fink Desert Race.
2: Oh, yeah.
6: And hubby decided, hey, let's have the full experience and let's camp under the stars. So we were on stretchers with swags. It was like -4 degrees and it didn't matter what I was wearing, how many blankets, doonas, I just could not get warm. It was bloody horrible. And I kept saying to my husband, I can't get warm. This is ridiculous. Now I need to go to the toilet. And he's like, well, you're on your own there. Sort yourself out. And I unzip my swag to have the face of a dingo staring at me. And I'm like, you've got to be kidding. So I've zipped it back up and I'm like, I'm not moving. I'm not going anywhere. You'll get over this. And then I'm like, no, I won't. Unzip it again and the dingo is still there. And I'm like, I've got to go. So I get out, go to the toilet, and this thing stalked me all the way. And I'm like, okay, I hate this. I just want to go home. I'm done.
2: Oh, God, that's scary.
3: I'm surprised you survived.
2: Yeah.
6: I did.
2: Your husband didn't help you out when you said there's a dingo outside? Can you help me?
6: No, he didn't care.
3: No, yeah.
6: He was cozy. He was comfortable.
3: You're on your own, darling.

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2: Yesterday, Suze, you were going back to school.
3: Back to school.
4: That's funny. It was Alex's graduation, my daughter's graduation. It was good. It was a lot better than I expected.
2: Not boring, not like...
4: No, I only went for about an hour. The guy...
5: Oh, really?
4: There is a speech, a valedictory speech.
5: Who did it?
4: The guy, he was the smartest guy, I think, in the whole cohort. I don't know. He was someone who'd won like all these awards and stuff. Right. He was a really good speech. Really good.
2: What was the premise of
4: his main premise was one of my favourite poems ever.
2: Oh, yes?
5: The Man in the Arena.
4: Yes.
5: Well, the Woman in the Arena.
4: Oh, yeah. Well, let's do The Man in the Arena.
5: Well, it's called Man in the Arena, so it is what it is. We can't change poetry.
4: I'm going to do it.
5: History.
4: I'm going to do it. Have I got time to do
5: the whole... I'd love to hear it.
4: Okay. This poem, it honestly will change your life. It changed my life.
5: You want some inspirational music behind it? Or?
2: Yeah, I was thinking that.
4: I don't think it's the song I put in.
2: No,
4: sorry.
2: No, I don't think it is.
4: Sorry.
5: What'd you put in?
4: Time to Say Goodbye, because then I was going to get the emotion of Alex leaving home.
5: No, it's your segment. Do what you want.
2: Do you want some Oppenheimer? Oppenheimer?
4: This is better.
5: This is better.
4: The Man in the Arena. It's not the critic who counts. Sorry, do you mind lowering it a little bit? I can't hear very well.
2: Sorry.
4: Okay, the man in the arena, and in this instance, man means man and woman.
5: Yeah, of course.
4: Woman.
5: It's
4: I always get that wrong, too.
2: Yeah, woman.
4: It's not the critic who counts, not the man who points out how the strong man stumbles or where the doer of deeds could have done them better. The credit belongs to the man who is actually in the arena, whose face is marred by dust and sweat and blood, who strives valiantly, who errs, who comes up short again and again. Because there is no effort without error and shortcoming. But who does actually strive to do the deeds, who knows great enthusiasms, the great devotions, who spends himself in a worthy cause, who at best knows in the end the triumph of high achievement, and who at worst, if he fails, at least fails while daring greatly, so that his place shall never be with those cold and timid souls who neither know victory nor defeat.
5: Lifted. Beautiful.
2: Oh, goosebumps.
5: That was unreal.
2: Goosebumps.
5: That was so good. Well read, too.
2: Yeah, well done.
4: That was really good. That was very motivational.
2: Yeah.
5: It's hard to
4: come on from that. I'm like, emotion.
2: You read I want to run through a wall.
5: That had a good cadence to it.
4: Thank you. I'm not very good at reading sometimes.
5: It's hard reading poems.
2: I can tell you believe what you're reading. That's
5: why that helps.
4: Is that the difference?
2: Yeah.
4: Okay, yeah.
2: Your voice had a bit of pain in it.
4: Pain, yeah. Mm. I thought that was great advice. So basically it's best to try, and if you fail, at least you try. You're not those people who don't even try, who just like send criticisms.
2: Yes.
4: Anyway, it was a beautiful day. The morning of it actually was really odd for me. Yesterday morning we woke up at 4:30, and Cliff, the first thing he said to me as I opened my eyes...
2: Do you want the music again?
4: Oh, no, can I please have the other song?
2: Oh, okay, yes.
4: Yeah,
5: this
4: request
5: one.
4: Okay, sorry, a little bit lower because I can't...
2: Sorry, once again.
5: You should know that one.
2: Jeez, my apologies.
4: So we woke up, the first thing Cliff said to me is like, well, it's really an end of an era, isn't it? I mean, Alex has finished her university degree. Where did all that time go? I suppose this is the end of that time with her. I'm like, what are you talking about? You've never said an emotional thing in your whole entire life.
5: Now he's going.
4: 4:30 in the morning.
5: Yeah. He's going full emotional.
2: Yeah.
4: I think if the lights had been on, I would have seen a little tear.
2: A little Cliff tear.
4: It was very, very
2: His baby girl's
4: emotional.
2: Growing up, you know?
4: Yeah, I think it's that daddy-daughter relationship is...
2: Has to be.
4: Is,
5: yeah,
4: strong.
5: It's really striking home to him.
4: It's
5: right
4: really
5: now.
4: Strong, yeah. So, no, it was a beautiful day.
5: Isn't the other one at uni? Is he at uni or is he just out there jackarooing?
4: He's jackarooing at the moment.
5: Deferring, yeah.
4: It was good though. One of Alex's big concerns actually, just to finish it, is they really want photos with flowers. A bunch of flowers. I think it's a really...
2: When you graduate.
4: Same when they finish school.
2: Oh.
4: The big thing is they want photos with a bunch of flowers.
2: By they, you mean like Alex and people who graduate?
4: The graduators.
2: Yeah, right.
4: Graduates.
2: Yeah.
4: The graduates.
5: Graduates.
4: Graduates. Yeah, so I remember we were pretending we weren't going to bring her flowers. And so she was always like, the flowers, are you know, she would like bring it up
5: like,
4: and stuff. We're like, what flowers? What do you mean flowers?
5: What do you mean?
4: Isn't that an Americanism? Why are we going to bring, like, flowers?
5: Flowers diet. It's just,
4: oh, we're going to lunch after?
5: Capitalism.
2: Horrible.
5: Yeah.
4: Anyway, so she was pretty excited that we...
2: And you pulled out flowers.
4: Pulled out flowers.
2: Where'd you get it?
4: She did take the plastic off them.
2: Yeah, I mean, that's bad for the photo.
4: It looked bad for the photo. Yeah, she goes, what shine. Do you make the plastic on them for?
2: Yeah, silly.
5: Never happy, are they? And you never stop looking after your kids, by the way. I know you think it's an end of an era. It gets worse.
4: Does it?
5: Yeah, they lean on you more. Look at me.
2: But eventually you'll lean on.
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2: David and I had a late night movie last night, so we're a bit tired.
3: What was it called again?
2: The Odyssey.
3: Okay.
4: It wasn't late night start, it was just, it went 3 hours.
2: Yeah, it's a Chris Nolan. It's a Chris Nolan epic. Good. But it's Greek mythology. Yeah. So, you know.
4: When are we going to talk about it?
2: Well, we're going to talk about it earlier. We can talk about it now if you want.
4: I don't know. It's just, I've got nothing specific I want to say about it other than I enjoyed it. And you, like, when you think of 3 hour movies, you know, one thing I didn't feel is when's it going to be over? You know what I mean?
2: No, it was good. It was
3: really? You didn't want to look at your phone?
4: That's pretty impressive.
3: Check the time?
2: No, well, they took our phone. Well, they made us bag our phones, but then we put them in our pocket. But we put it in our pocket. And
3: I've never done that.
2: It came out today. And also, it's a Greek mythology. Everyone knows the story and the plot. You know what I mean?
3: I don't.
4: I mean, I do, but I don't.
2: But it's not like the secret.
4: Yeah, but the movie goes
2: into areas. Yeah, it goes into some rogue areas, doesn't it?
4: Because it talks about it's the horse of Troy.
2: The back end of Troy. Odysseus, King Odysseus' journey home.
3: Mm-hmm.
2: Odysseus, his journey home, and it's like basically he gets all these things go wrong.
4: Yeah, it's an Odyssey.
2: It's his Odyssey.
3: Okay.
2: So like it goes into some really kind of strange areas.
4: Yes. Yeah. It's Greek mythology.
3: Is it romance?
2: Drama, romance. I thought
4: there's a little bit of comedy.
2: There's a few moments where there was a moment
4: I laughed in the cinema and no one else did, but I think it was only because you're not expecting comedy.
2: Yes.
4: I think Matt Damon's just getting better and better.
2: He was really good. Tom Holland's in it.
4: Everyone's
2: Robert
4: in it.
2: Pattinson.
4: Charlize Theron.
2: Yes.
4: Zendaya.
3: Is that why Charlize in the news a lot lately?
2: Yeah,
4: she looks stunning in it again.
3: Oh my God, she's beautiful.
2: It's a cool movie. It's one of those ones I was thinking about all night. I think I had a dream about it. And I woke up today still thinking about it. Because the way Nolan shoots everything, it looks so real.
3: What else does he
2: done? These massive ships, Inception.
3: Okay.
2: What's that other big Nolan movie?
4: I think I remember Matt. I'm not a movie guy. But I think I heard Matt Damon say that, you know, when you see 1,000 sort of people in it, it kind of is that.
2: Like the big armies and stuff on the beaches of Troy.
4: I know, obviously they do use CGI or whatever, but a lot of those sort of fight battle scenes is actually that many amount of people acting.
2: Yeah, it is. It really is. Which you can see, it's like Lutzy said, it keeps you entertained because it is so epic.
4: Yeah.
2: The way there's all these extras.
4: It's an epic film.
2: Yeah.
4: Epic.
3: 3 hours is a long time.
2: Yeah.
3: Especially if you get up early. You didn't feel sleepy at all?
4: No, I felt pretty good. It went from 6:30 to, it was over by 9:24. It actually finished.
3: Oh, that's late.
4: I never checked my clock.
2: Yeah.
4: But I wasn't going to say, because I sat with Gambaro, who's a movie buff.
2: Yes, yeah.
4: And it was good to sort of get his take on it as well. I forget the point I was going to make there. But anyway. But
3: I saw him in his Instagram saying that it sounded like he really liked it. He was in his car straight
4: did
3: after
4: he?
3: It.
2: It's one thing I'll say, you have to see it. It's an experience. Whether you love it or not love it, it's a full experience.
4: That's what I was going to say, because it was filmed on IMAX.
2: Yep.
4: And I said to Mikey, because we went in a Luxe theater at Reading.
2: An IMAX theater in Newmarket.
4: It wasn't IMAX, though.
2: I
4: don't think we were watching IMAX. Oh, this is where I get confused.
2: Because it's a larger screen.
4: It was certainly a larger screen, but I'm not sure it was full IMAX what we were watching.
2: I thought it was an IMAX. I don't know.
4: Now I'm confused.
2: It was anyway. Suze, it was the loudest film
4: I've ever seen.
3: Oh,
4: it was
3: really?
4: So loud.
3: Oh,
2: it was so loud.
3: Is that okay?
4: Like, very loud.
3: Like,
2: just intense loud. Like, the Battle of Troy, they go and they show that. And it's loud. It's awesome. It's really cool. But, geez, I was like, you know.
4: The cinemas will have to work really hard on how they make sure you can hear the
2: dialogue.
3: And do you have to go to the toilet during it if it goes for so long?
4: It depends on you, what you've drunk beforehand. Several people did walk out, presumably,
2: I went before,
4: to go to the toilet.
2: And I don't drink. I come into that not drinking water for a couple of hours.
4: Yeah.
2: And then I make sure I empty everything just because I don't want to have to get up and leave.
4: I had a large Mountain Dew.
2: Oh, no.
4: But I didn't have to go up until
3: afterwards.
4: And
3: you're getting older, so sometimes you have to go
2: control. He had his nap.
4: We're doing ads about that at the moment.
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2: producers press conference.
3: All right, all right. Hey, hey, settle down, settle down. We only have time for one question each, please.
4: Hey, Suze, it's Mia from the Yarongapilla Yarn. Oh, if you could live next to any celebrity or any famous person, who would you want to live next to?
5: Good question, because she already has.
6: Yeah, so many.
4: Oh,
5: you live next to Wayne Bennett. You live next to Peter Tighe, the Winx owner.
6: Anyone in the world, anyone internationally.
4: Oh, oh God, so many inappropriate things going through my head.
5: Yeah, just who,
4: say that out loud.
5: Who would you like to just get that look at him? Just over the fence, having a shower.
4: Oh, that's hard. Yeah. That came
5: Brad
4: up because...
5: Brad Pitt, we were just talking about.
4: Brad Pitt, yeah, came up because Delta is rumoured to have moved to Brisbane, Delta Goodrum.
5: That'd be fun, living next to Delta and Matt.
4: Yeah, Delta and Matt.
6: She'd sing all the time around the house.
5: Or just like drinks afternoon, like on the back.
4: That'd be nice to have a friend like that. I can't think of a single person. Someone who's very, very quiet. So I'm trying to think of an athlete, someone who goes to bed really early.
6: An individual athlete.
4: Doesn't make any noise.
6: Yeah. An early morning riser athlete. So.
4: Yeah. I don't like people who are a bit noisy at night time.
5: So a swimmer.
4: sorry for the boring answer. I can't think. Let's go to the next person.
3: In the middle.
7: Yeah, Nick, Lachlan Sands here from the Traveller Times. Earlier on the show, you recounted a fantastic, or not so fantastic, experience that you had with your wife, Morgan, whilst travelling. Mm. Is that your worst travel story?
6: Being in the 20-bed dorm in Lagos was pretty bad. Well, there was a Bucks party staying in with us. We also had another one. We went to Ljubljana, which is the capital of Slovenia in Eastern Europe.
4: Oh, I want to go to there.
5: Slovenia.
6: Slovenia's got Lake Bled, which is really cool. It's really
5: what?
6: Nice.
5: Lake
6: got
5: what?
6: Lake Bled.
4: Bled.
5: Lake Bled.
6: Yeah, it's the one with like the
4: really pretty
6: church
4: aqua?
6: Thing in the middle, and it's like and that big lake around it.
5: That's Slovenia,
4: hey? Everyone's talking about Slovenia.
5: Sounds like it'd be cheaper than
6: I went to the Slovenian Alps as well, did whitewater rafting.
5: Google it right now.
6: Lots of fun. Slovenia is lots of fun. Just don't
4: get cheaper.
6: Don't go to the capital, Ljubljana. The capital is a rogue place.
5: Really?
6: We're studying.
5: Dangerous?
6: Just a bit weird. Like, we had another guy in the hostel, and he asked me and my wife if we wanted to go parking with him. And I was like, what's parking? And he said, well, you just come to parks and just drink in parks all night and pick various parks.
5: Jesus.
6: And he was not a good sort in terms of just, you know...
4: Sounds dangerous.
6: It was a shady vibe. We're like, no, we'll pass on the parking, thanks, mate. And then he came home that night. It was just us three in the room.
5: What?
6: And so it was like my wife and I were obviously...
5: What are you doing?
6: Up on the top bed, and he was in his own. I slept awake all night. We got up the next day, and we just left. We booked 5 nights there. We just got up and left. I had this full sob story I was going to tell to the hostel owner. He wasn't there. I went back up to my wife and I just said, let's pack your things, we're going.
4: That sounds dangerous, these hostels you're staying at.
6: Ljubljana was a wild place. But Slovenia, lots of fun.
4: Okay.
6: Go check it out.
5: Yes.
8: Lutzy, Nick Davis, the sack crack and backpacker.
5: Yeah.
8: With the 2032 Olympics coming up, would you be willing to spend a night at one of Brisbane's backpackers to get the vibe for what tourists will feel in 2032?
5: I tell you what, I've done a fair bit of travelling lately, particularly around events, and backpackers aren't scared of pumping up their prices. Like, don't be. I mean, that's what you don't want in Brisbane for 2032, where you've got a 10-bunk dorm where you're getting a bunk bed for $480 a night.
6: No,
5: and that has happened at some major events I've been to over the last couple of years where there's, like, some serious spiking going on. You know what I mean?
6: The whole point of the hostels is for it to be, like, $20 a night.
5: I know, but it's not always the case. I mean, supply and demand is an important thing. Would I do it at the Olympics? Hell yeah, I reckon it'd be a pretty cool way to experience the Olympic Games. Particularly in some of these backpackers up around Roma Street, your walking distance is Suncorp. Mm. If we get this sort of whole connective thing going on, you'll be able to walk from those backpackers to Victoria Park, the Olympic Stadium.
6: Oh yeah.
5: And the National Aquatic Centre, Susan.
4: Yeah.
5: So, I mean, that'd be some pretty hot tickets. I mean, that's a very interesting question. What will become of this budget accommodation around these areas for 2032?
4: It's got me thinking as well, could you rent out a room at your house or maybe five of them?
6: You really could, couldn't you?
5: Absolutely.
6: you mean stay there and then let someone stay there with you?
4: At your own house, if you don't use them.
6: You want to rent out one of your wings.
5: But while you're still there.
4: Oh, I would stay there to check they didn't wreck the place.
5: Yeah, so you're saying just one bedroom.
4: And then you could get to know them.
5: Yeah. I reckon that's a
4: good... A lot of people would probably want to do that.
5: It's like billeting.
4: Billeting.
5: I reckon that's not a bad idea.
4: Yeah. Get to know the...
5: So it's like overseas an old school bed and breakfast.
6: Yeah.
4: Old school.
5: You got to cook
6: stay,
5: for them.
6: Come stay at David's.
4: Yeah.
6: What would you cook? Uber Eats.
5: I wouldn't be cooking.
4: They'd want
5: thing.
4: A hot breakfast.
6: Yeah, they need a hot breakfast. That's
4: bacon
6: included.
4: And eggs.
6: Yeah.
5: But it'd be a pretty fun way to do it.
4: It would be good. You could earn a bit of cash on the side.
6: Absolutely. You could charge through the roof.
5: You could.
8: Mm.
5: These are all interesting things we've got to work out because we've got a bit of an accommodation crisis. Anyway, that's enough.
3: Concludes the press conference. We'll be taking no more questions.
6: And 13-24-10 right now, if you want to spin the Chobani High Protein Greek Yogurt Prize.
5: Well, I'm just saying, can you bring some Chobani yogurt with you tonight to North's? I'm like, Mum, that makes my day difficult. Yeah. I can't go straight to the gym because the Chobani's going to sit in the car. Yeah, I can't sit in the car, can it?
6: No, I can't do that.
4: Just take it up to the gym and ask the receptionist if they'll
6: put it in the fridge. Yeah.
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1: Because Pabs is the pickleball king of the Central Coast. 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
1: Oh, no, mate, yeah, you can make a cup of tea anymore. 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
1: Say this much, Jodes, words can be tricky. They can be tough and they can really, really ruin things. They can ruin confidence.
2: Yes.
1: Social interactions, particularly when you're caught off guard, sometimes your brain just doesn't work, and when you really need it to work. And those words, I tell you what, they can be everlasting.
2: And no one, and I repeat, no one on this planet does awkward social interactions better than you.
1: Yes, if there was a prize, I'd be the best. I'd be a Hall of Famer.
2: Yeah.
1: Pay me my money with what I'm worth for being so bad at this.
2: You are a human marvel when it comes to this stuff. So much so, I saw this on the internet the other day. I saw this on Instagram. And I thought, oh, my God, is that Instagram clip starring Andrew Hayes? Because this is a guy who encounters a woman out on a walk and this is how it all transpires.
3: Nice weather.
4: Thanks, you too.
3: What?
4: Sorry, that come down.
3: Okay, bye.
4: Bye, love you.
1: So many different lies there, and I love it. From come to, I meant came to, yeah, you know, yeah. We just say, oh, lovely weather. Yeah, good, thanks yourself.
2: Yeah. And then he's like,
1: I've done the one as well where you say, g'day mate, how are you? And they go, good, thanks, how are you? And I say, you're not bad yourself?
2: Yeah.
1: Oh, damn it, I've already asked you how you're going. Yeah. How many times can we cover this off?
2: Yeah.
1: We don't need to cover it off two times.
2: I did one the other day when someone said, have a great day, and I went to say you too, but I said you, and then there was just this abnormal
1: pause. You, shut your face.
2: Is it too late now to say two?
1: Like, what do I do? Is she having a stroke? What's going on? Finish the sentence, please. Awkward social interactions. Hmm. What have you said? 13, 24, 10. Was it someone at work?
2: Mm-hmm.
1: And it really sort of put you on a path where you're like, well, can we ever be really friends again?
2: Yep.
1: There's a new person that works at Nova.
2: Yep.
1: And she's English.
2: Mm-hmm.
1: And I don't know what it is about the English. But when I speak to someone from England who has this perfect accent.
2: They're really polished.
1: They're so polished with all. They're so efficient with their word use. I don't know why my basic sentence structure goes out the window when I speak to someone from England.
2: Mm-hmm.
1: But when I was speaking to this particular lady the other day, she asked me how I'd been over the last couple of weeks. And I said,
2: oh, no.
1: Yeah, I've been heaps gooder. And I was like, heaps gooder. I've never said that ever. Like, not even when I was a 2 or 3 year old just trying to learn some basic words.
2: In your defense, it's very South Australian though.
1: So
2: isn't
1: South.
2: It?
1: Oh, I've been heaps gooder lately.
2: Yeah.
1: And then I had to explain to her, I don't know why I just sort of crumble. I turn into a, you know, an English speaking mess whenever I speak to someone

0: from the homeland of the language. And she got it. She understood. Still, she definitely thinks I'm an absolute idiot.
1: So wait, just let me... So you doubled down and explained why you said heaps good
0: at? I explained why I turned to water when I speak to someone from England because they're so polished. And almost I feel like in terms of speaking, you feel intimidated because they're so perfect.
1: You said all this to her.
0: Yeah, I told her. Otherwise she's going to be like, did that illiterate man just say that he's been heaps gooder lately?
1: I don't know what's worse, that you said heaps gooder or the fact that you decided to say that, oh my gosh, your English accent is so intimidating.
0: It's rattled me. Your perfect accent has rattled me. That's why I said heaps gooder. 13, 24, 10, really awkward social interactions. Maybe you've had a few at work.
1: Yeah.
0: Can you share them with us, please? 13, 24, 10.
1: When that conversation ended, were you like, okay, nice to speak to you. Have a heaps gooder day.
0: Yeah, heaps gooder day. No, I was like that bloke before in the clip. I walked off and I went, shit!

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2: Our next guest hails from Sydney and she's been an Aussie favourite since she was a teenager. She's back with new music and is coming to Adelaide next year with her Pure World Tour. We are so excited to welcome to the show, fresh from Eurovision, Delta Goodrum.
3: Delta Goodrum, good morning.
4: Good morning. How are you both?
5: We're excited because you're touring and it's going to be incredible and you are coming to the Adelaide Entertainment Centre on Monday the 19th of April.
4: Yay! I can't wait. I love touring and I love bringing the songs to life and got to work out how to fly out of some pianos in Adelaide and bring the party.
3: Oh, jeez, that's extra freight on the plane.
4: Yeah, you know. I'm sure there's some there in Adelaide. I'm sure you already have it there.
3: Well, you have a strong connection to Adelaide. So, obviously, your brother, Trent Goodrum, played nearly 250 games for the mighty Central District Footy Club. But also, we're right in saying that your beautiful mother, Lee, lives in Adelaide as we speak because she came down, she never left.
4: Yeah, she loves it. She is, honestly, she's actually one of, I would say, Adelaide's biggest advocates. She is advocates. She's always like, you know, she loves it. She loves everything about it. I mean, you have the most amazing restaurants. You have, like, it's just beautiful. So, yeah, my mom has made sure that all of us understand. She was very sad that my brother's, I mean, he's working in Sydney and the family's back in Sydney, but she's flying the flag there.
5: Yeah. And do you visit the wineries when you get down? Do you have a favourite winery?
4: I'm quite a Tallbrett girl or a Penfolds, but I love. I mean, you have like what's it called again?
5: Shaw and Smith.
4: You got there. That's so beautiful. With the, I've gone every time I go there. I just think of like wonderful experiences going to all the wineries there. I love it. It's so beautiful. I have a lot of friends there.
5: Delta, can we talk about your Eurovision performance?
4: We definitely can.
5: Yeah. Oh my God, you couldn't have nailed that harder. Like it was. We watched it in real time. We're like, she has slayed it, and you had the entire nation behind you.
3: Yeah, dude, with performances like that, how many times do you walk off stage and go, holy shit, I nailed that? Was that the feeling you got?
4: You know what? You definitely feel everything. I mean, there was so much lead up into Eurovision, and just after the semi-finals, that's definitely when the pressure kicked in because I'd felt so much love and support and just felt that the pressure started rising. So we kept singing, take the pressure down. Like every day I was like, let's just take the pressure down, everyone. But I was just so grateful. I really enjoyed it. When you know, like, you've only got 3 minutes and, you know, you just want everything to feel calm because you want the sound to be good in your ears. You want to make sure that, you know, the smoke is around the piano at the right time or that you hit the riser and it goes up. So all the things that you hope. And they have such an amazing production team there. So I was just so grateful. I was so happy. And I felt like no matter what happened, I was, you know, just had a ball and loved it.
3: And Delta, we were talking about it heaps, obviously, and I think at one stage we were saying, and we were obviously taking the piss in a very sort of, you know, dry Australian way, saying that clearly the contest is rigged because Delta should have won. And then we put a clip up on social media, and then the next day it had hundreds of comments. We're like, oh, geez, that did well. And then we started looking at the comments. The Bulgarians, man,
5: they weren't happy with us.
4: They went for you, Bulgaria found you.
3: They went for it, and it was all of these comments because I said in the clip as well, I'm like, Bulgaria, what's going on there? And then the next day, oh my gosh, the Bulgarians are passionate.
4: You went viral. Yeah, I mean, I love Dara and I love the performance and I'm so into the song. That's really, really funny. I appreciate the love and support. I said my nephew has got a list of countries that he's never going to visit, he's decided, and a list of countries that he's happy with. I felt the love and support and that's all you could ever ask for. I felt so happy. I felt like we'd won already by the love and support, and yeah, that's really funny. That's awesome.
5: Hey, Josh, are you happy to stick around? Because I want to ask you a question about Hazy in just a moment, and
4: for sure,
5: just find out if you actually remember him from back in the day.
4: Of course, let's do it. Bring it on.
3: All signs are pointing to no. More than
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2: Joined by the one and only Delta Goodrum.
3: Hazy's claim to fame is that he likes to insinuate that he's sort of hung around with you when he played at Central.
2: Oh,
3: I did not say that.
2: I said, hey, Delta, there's one time, so I'm just a case like, what are you talking about? I played with Trent for a fair few years.
4: Yes, I know that.
3: Did
4: yes.
3: you know?
4: Yes, I did. I did know that. I do know that.
2: So there was one night, actually, where you came to dinner and Trent had a few boys over. And it was really, really nice. And I can't tell you how many people that I've said and all the other guys have said, she's Delta's nice and she's so down to earth.
3: Yes.
2: But the other thing as well, which I want to ask you about. So 2009, the Sample Grand Final, you were there. Yeah. Trent got best on ground.
4: Yep, I remember it well, yep.
2: How many, because we thought it was amazing, how many selfies do you reckon you took that? I'm not kidding. I reckon it could have been 20,000, because you did not say no to one person. You were there early and you left late. It was an unbelievable feat.
4: Oh, I mean, firstly, I'm such a proud sister. I always am. I'm very much a proud sister of my brother. And, you know, it's been part of my life from day one. And if someone wants to take a photo and it makes someone's day or it's better, then what a blessing in my life. So it is a part of sort of being in the public eye. I think it is a part of the responsibility. And I kind of look at it like that. I don't look at it like anything. Although occasionally now, at this point with everyone with their phones, you know, you give up your pride. You're like, that's a horrible photo of me. But you just go, whatever. they're like, can I have a photo? And I'll be like, And their photo will be beautiful. I'm like, that's fine. Do what you need to do.
2: I don't think we saw you at the after party either.
4: At this point with photos, I've given up any sort of, I'm like, whatever. It's cool.
3: Tell us about the new single.

0: New single Hologram is about illusions, and it's kind of the idea of just having fun with it when somebody's trying to sort of make up a world to you. And I think in like when somebody, you know, I had a couple of instances which came for the inspiration for this song where just sort of that at this point, you know, I've lived my life in music and grown up in it. And at this point, when somebody tries to kind of do an illusion to me sometimes, you know, obviously I'm always an open heart, but, you know, it was kind of writing about that, going, I can see past this, but thank you, and having fun with it, saying, you know, it's just a hologram made for a moment, then it's all over, hologram, all smoke and mirrors, because it all is all just fantasy, and I think I enjoy having fun with that concept, and that was where it came from.
1: I think Hazy made up a fantasy when he said you came round for dinner.
2: Is it about me? When I'm like, hey, me and Delta are mates from back in the day.
0: I didn't want to say it, but Hazy and hologram, I wrote it about this guy in Adelaide.
2: Delta, quite seriously, how much you've been in the public eye for forever? How much fake bullshit do you have to put up with?
0: I'm the same person, you know. I have the same compass and the same person from the day I started. And there's genuinely, everyone is mostly amazing, and it's real life that's happening every single day. It's not an illusion that my real life is happening. My real interactions are happening. Of course, you have parts of that, but I think at this point, it's also what you give out and who you surround yourself with. I would appreciate more if I had a bit more illusions around me. Unfortunately, we're straight to the truth, which is annoying. You know? Like, couldn't everyone be a little more like, you know, that's great. No,
2: that's right. You're amazing.
0: You know, a bit more of that, please, Dean, you know. But I think that it's just, you know, all different seasons and cultures shifted with music as well. So I think there's different eras of it all.
1: It would be remiss of me before I let you go just to talk about your wedding dress. That is the most magnificent thing that I have ever seen.
0: Thank you very much. I actually have some of my favorite photos were actually my brother as well dancing in the, you know, he's not exactly the first one to get up on the dance floor, and my brother did a good dance on the wedding time. He was dancing away and he spoke well, and he was the only one up on the altar as well with Matt's brother. So it was a very special day. Right. It was a year ago now, so it was kind of a year ago. We actually went to Malta this year as well while we were in Europe.
2: Do you know what, Dylan? Unless things have changed, from my memories, your brother trained beautiful on the football field, awful on the dance floor.
0: So, yeah. Gives it a good go.
2: Delta, thanks so much for joining us. Tickets to the show Monday, 20th of July. That is this Monday, 10 o'clock local time. TEGlive.com.au to score some tickets. Thanks so much for your time. Absolute pleasure. And we're
0: thanks
2: looking
0: so
2: forward
0: much
2: to
0: for
2: seeing
0: having
2: you.
0: Me. Can't wait to see you at the shows. 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
2: Every now and then I like to go and have a bit of self-care. And it's a different sort of self-care that you like to give yourself, but it's self-care.
3: Well, what's that supposed to be?
2: Nonetheless.
3: Producer Lucy, you're the person of wise information. What does that mean? What does she mean by that?
4: Okay, there's two reasons. One is that you give yourself no self-care.
3: Yeah.
4: So no skincare, no nothing, no massages, nothing.
2: Mm.
4: And then there's the R-rated version of self-care.
3: Uh-huh.
4: Jodie's not talking about that.
3: Oh, gosh.
2: Right. So I like to go and have a facial. Mm. Again.
3: Wait, what are we talking about here?
2: So I go to this beautiful spa. It's called Alara. It's in Burnside Village.
3: I'm sorry. I've been there before.
2: I know you have. You have.
3: I've had a facial at Alara.
2: Yeah, and we had to force you because you don't like being touched on your face, but you quite enjoyed it.
3: It was awesome. I had a head massage as well.
2: And so when I book it in via text. And so I have saved the number in my phone as Michaela from Alara because Michaela normally does my facial, so we have a really lovely relationship. Michaela is with child. I hope she doesn't mind me telling Adelaide that, but she's pregnant.
4: If she's obviously with child,
2: yes,
4: then I think it's fine.
2: Yes.
3: I thought you meant she had a child in one arm and she was giving you a facial with the other arm. Heavily pregnant.
2: She's breastfeeding and she's facialing me.
3: She's a working mum.
2: No. Anyway, so I sent a text through to book it in for a Wednesday. I got the days mixed up. And anyway, she's like, no, it's actually Thursday. And so I write back thinking I'm talking to Michaela going, oh, my God, what the F? I'm an F-wit. You're the one that's supposed to have baby brain, ... And then I get a text back and they say, actually, this is just the generic Alara like text line.
3: Oh, no.
2: This is not Michaela.
3: Is it Jodie the classic one who would fall in love with AI? Who would form deep spiritual bonds with something that's AI?
4: She's got parasocial where you think you're in a relationship and the other person doesn't.
2: I thought I was in a relationship, a direct line relationship with Michaela. In fact, it's not. It's anyone from Alara who happens to answer the text line for appointments.
3: Can you stop swearing at the AI text response machine?
2: And then I was like, oh, no. So then I was like, oh, I'm so sorry. I just thought I was talking to Michaela. And then I just wrote, sorry about the language. She writes back with the laughing emojis going, that's okay.
4: Did you turn up the next day? Did you show your face there ever again?
2: I certainly did. I did. And Michaela wasn't there and there was much embarrassment. But there was an AI bot and she did the facial.
3: Oh, yeah, she did the facial.
2: And she loves me.

0: in Tamworth for the Golden Guitars. What I didn't realise is when you wear a sequin jumpsuit and you sit down, you cross your legs, the sequins get stuck together. Oh. So every time I get up, my legs...
1: When I wear my sequin underpants, it's a nightmare.
0: Yeah. And it's a bit scratchy.
1: Oh, try and pull the pants down and everything comes down.
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1: So we had a phone call from Lee. She was telling us about a teacher and then she started telling us about her relationship. She is in a...
2: She's in a thruple, Jase.
3: I'm in a thruple. Happily in a thruple.
1: Oh. Well, I would have led with that over the teacher, but that's fine. Currently in a thruple. So three-way relationship.
3: Yep.
2: Good on you.
1: Interesting.
3: They're married.
1: They're married, you're the third.
3: Oh. Yeah.
1: How long has this been going on for?
3: Oh, just over a year.
1: Okay. Well, I can't do the Odyssey.
3: They just
1: They're
3: down
1: double,
3: the road.
1: The Odyssey double passes. That's not going to work, is it?
2: We can't split up a double.
1: No. No. Oh, hang on. So they live down the road.
3: Yeah.
2: How did it come to be, Lee?
3: Oh, you know, one of those nights where you go to the pub and end up all back at someone's house.
2: Okay.
1: I love the suburbs.
2: Always starts over Palmer.
4: I love men, right?
1: It does.
4: You two didn't think to ask... Does everyone in the thruple know about the thruple? Or is she just having a fling with the bloke?
2: No, we did. We spoke about it because she told us that the family, you know, I said you out, didn't I? Is a thruple out? And she said yes to most people, but that her kids or kid isn't wrapped.
1: Well, they said we want you to be normal. And we were like, hey, what's normal these days? As long as you're happy.
4: I'm terribly confused. How did you get from your favourite teacher to that woman being in a thruple?
2: Well, our producers are very good on this show. Now, they often, they take the phone calls, obviously, and make some notes for us. And
4: she was calling about her favourite teacher and also said, oh, by the way,
2: listed favourite teacher and it says in a thruple.
4: Or is the thruple the teacher?
1: I don't know. Let's ask her. We'll go back.
4: Oh, Lee.
1: Hello, Lee. Lauren, Lee.
3: Hello.
4: Hi, Lee. Are you in a thruple with a teacher from school?
3: No.
4: Okay.
3: No.
4: Just another couple.
3: That was my grade 5 teacher. That would be really weird.
4: Oh, yeah. Written.
1: Gotcha.
4: Well, it'd be many things.
2: Lee, what's the, a serious question here. What's the sort of reaction when you tell people?
3: Well, people will usually sort of guess without guessing. So people have come up to us and just asked straight out.
4: Hey, Lee, is he walking into the club like Hugh Hefner with a bird on each wing or is it more just behind the scenes?
3: It's behind the scenes.
4: Right. So you're not, are the three of you going out for dinner together?
3: Yeah.
4: Oh.
3: We go everywhere.
1: So you were saying...
3: Go dancing.
1: You live down the street, but you only sort of spend the weekends with them?
3: Oh, I see him every day.
1: Oh, right. Okay.
4: And so is it a man and a woman or is it two men?
3: Yeah.
4: Okay. So there's man and two women. And do you ever get jealous of each other? Because I would be jealous. I would be like, hang on, you're giving her more attention than me.
3: No. He probably feels out of it most of the time. No.
2: What do you... have you enjoyed a Christmas together?
3: No, not yet.
2: So this will be the first Christmas?
3: Mm-hmm.
1: Who's hosting?
4: So that
3: well, we'll together because they've got family away, so they go away.
1: Oh, right, okay.
4: So he doesn't, go a night with you and then a night with her. You're in a relationship with him and you're in a relationship with her.
3: Yes.
4: Wow, that's quite modern. And
1: It is.
4: Very
1: 2026,
4: modern.
1: Guys.
2: Very modern. Oh, well, Lee, you know, whatever floats your boat.
4: No. Has there been any... No, I want Michael. Way more questions. Like, what have there been? Every couple, and I imagine thruple, have disagreements and fight. Like, what do you argue about? Like, what are the points of contention in the thruple?
3: Is that they're over there and I'm here. So if you do have a fight, but you just get to talk about it together and I'm on my own.
4: Yes.
3: But that's what it is.
1: Does she ever...
3: Probably not jealousy as much.
1: Right. Will her and him ever have a fight and she'll come over and spend the night at yours or him?
3: No, that hasn't happened.
4: Right.
1: Right.
4: And is there any discussion about the three of you living together?
3: Oh, not yet, no.
4: Would you like that, do you think?
3: In the future, definitely.
4: I think it's quite nice having
1: I reckon
4: you've got the best side of the deal.
1: Yeah, don't push this, Lee. You're actually in the winning seat here.
2: I've got one.
3: Lee, go on.
2: Are you allowed to see anyone else?
3: No.
2: You're not.
4: Oh,
2: okay, so you're an exclusive thruple.
3: Yeah.
2: Okay.
3: And people do want to throw their hat into the ring.
1: Oh, I bet they do.
3: They're like, but it's not like that.
4: Make it a just thruple.
1: Us. Yeah.
2: What?
4: A thruple. What's a quad? I don't know what a four.
2: A quad. Yes,
4: a quad. Okay. Any pets involved? Any dog sharing? You know?
1: That escalated.
3: No pets.
4: Any children?
3: I have two and they have two.
4: Okay. Right.
3: And they're older. They're all adults.
4: Oh, so you're empty nester just living your best life.
3: Well, no, mine are 20, so mine aren't.
4: And what do they think?
1: Yeah.
3: They hate it.
4: Oh, they hate it. But kids? Not your life.
1: You know what? Aren't they happy seeing mum happy, though?
3: No.
1: Oh, right.
4: Kids don't do that stuff.
1: And have the kids met them? Have they met the kids?
3: Yeah.
4: Have their kids met your kids?
3: No.
4: Right.
3: No, no.
1: Yeah, right. Yeah.
4: What else?
2: I mean, no, that's a bit too...
1: No, go on.
4: Go on.
2: So when
4: I asked if they had pets before
2: children. In the bed, who's in the middle?
4: Obviously.
3: I generally start, but I get too hot, so I have to go to the edge.
4: Okay. I would hate being in the middle.
1: So would I.
4: That would drive me insane.
1: That's like the middle seat on the plane. I've got to say, excuse me.
4: Okay, got question. This is a good one.
1: Last question.
4: When you guys go out for dinner, who gets the front seat?
1: No, I asked that. They all go on the back seat together in the Uber.
3: Yeah, the Uber driver loves it.
2: Yeah, they play corners.
1: Yeah.
4: Oh, my God. No canoodling in the back seat, you three?
3: No.
2: Oh, well, very modern.
1: Yep.
2: I mean, thank you for being so open and for chatting to us.
1: Yeah, good on you, Lee. As long as you're happy, mate, that's all that matters.
4: Is this your first thruple, Lee?
3: Yeah.
4: And is it great?
3: It is great.
1: I'll give you wife's number, Lee, if you could. No, just say
4: you'd
1: tell her all about it.
4: To join the thruple?
1: No.
2: We can't have six in the bed.
1: I'm struggling with one.
4: Imagine if another woman came to your house with three more children.
1: Oh, God, no.
4: Stop.

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1: Producer Gen Z, God love her. So naive. Sent through a news story last night. And she was like, guys, are you aware of this?
2: Well, it's usually me that doesn't know.
3: It knocked my socks off, actually. I couldn't believe it.
1: Well, so she sent through the news story that was doing the rounds.
2: It was socks off that she didn't know.
1: Yeah, that's it. Topic that came up on a podcast. It's gained some traction online. Gen Z, good morning.
4: Good morning.
2: Morning, Gen Z. What's it like being 12?
4: I just haven't changed years in a long time.
3: How old are you?
4: 26.
2: You haven't changed years in a long time. Do you mean you haven't got older?
4: Yeah.
1: What's the news story that you sent around last night? Just read the headline.
4: Apparently, Aussies are shocked to learn the truth about fish and chips. And
2: what's the truth, Gen Z?
4: That flake fish is actually shark.
2: Gummy shark.
4: That's disgusting.
3: So you didn't know that?
4: No, and now I'm terrified that I've eaten shark.
3: Well, you know what? The shark isn't going to kill you because you've eaten it.
1: I'll tell you what.
2: Then it's not like a great white shark.
4: Who eats sharks?
1: You do, yeah.
2: It's not like a great white shark.
1: It's a gummy shark.
2: But I think it is quite high in mercury, isn't it? And they say you shouldn't.
4: Well, that's not good for you.
1: I'll give you a hot tip.
2: Nothing's good for you this day and age, Jenny.
1: Fish of the day is always flake.
3: Well, it's actually
4: shark of the day.
1: Sorry.
3: It's usually a blue grenadier, isn't it?
2: Yes.
1: Oh, that thing.
3: Yeah.
4: So it's blue shark.
3: No, that's a fish.
1: Okay, get out.
3: Thank you,
2: yes,
3: Gen
2: we all
3: Z.
2: Did know that, and then we did a poll in the office, and you were the only person that didn't know.
1: Yeah. I was like, I thought that was common.
2: It's gummy shark. It's quite delicious. It's great if you've had a few vinos the night before.
3: Oh, isn't it just?
1: Have you got a fussy eater in your house?
2: No, not really. No.
1: Because this year I'm all about...
2: It tends to be people with kids that have fussy eaters.
1: Oh, mate, I cracked it on holidays and said, that's it, the restaurant's closed. From now on, it's one meal a night.
2: Well, I've never, I don't know how parents do that. The families
1: that sit
2: down...
1: We've done it to ourselves, Lauren.
2: And all the kids eat a different meal.
3: Can you give me an example?
2: My used to put dinner on the table and be like, if you don't eat it...
3: Yeah, that's it.
2: You don't eat it.
1: I had that growing up. And then for some reason, society, we've turned soft, us included. It's our fault. And we've let them get away with it.
3: So do you have to cook three different meals for your kids because one doesn't eat this? You go in
1: with one goal. Like, guys, it's spaghetti bolognese tonight. Yeah. And all of a sudden...
2: Surely that's a crowd pleaser.
1: Okay, bad example, burgers. Oh, in the last week, one of the kids decided they don't eat burgers anymore.
2: So they just changed their little minds.
1: So you do the old, well, you're going to bed hungry. But the problem is then the night spirals at 7 o'clock and then you just give them whatever they want just to get them to bed. 13-24-10 is our number. Ooh. Do you have a fussy eater in your house? You watch the parents blow up at this one.
3: Oh, because school holidays would have really...
2: What about that kid who was on Wife Swap? Remember King Curtis?
3: I remember King Curtis.
2: He only ate bacon and chicken nuggets.
5: He only likes chicken nuggets.
6: Yay! I really do like chicken nuggets. They're good. Chicken nuggets is like my family.
2: Remember the new mum came in and wanted to make him eat vegetables?
3: She threw them out.
2: I'm leaving. He packed his little wheelie suitcase and left.
1: Listen to this.
7: We can do it.
6: I don't like this crap. No, I want my bacon. I gotta tell you something. Bacon is good for me.
3: King Curtis is sad Curtis.
2: Yeah. I'm no longer King Curtis. I'm sad Curtis.
1: 13-24-10 is our number. Look at the phone lines light up.
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1: Be a lot of people in the same boat. Fussy eaters in the house.
2: So we're talking about fussy eaters.
1: It's exhausting.
2: And we were just then discussing all the things Jace doesn't like. And then you don't like avocado either, do you?
1: I hate avocado.
3: What are you got against avocado?
2: I don't know a single person other than you.
3: Is it the texture?
1: I just the texture, the look of it. And I'm a mint guy.
2: So he was also just telling us he was on a documentary in New Zealand about being a fussy eater. We've got to get the audio.
3: What were they exposed?
1: So no,
2: they exposed him as a fussy eater
1: and it was a full serious mate. The camera crew they sent around, it was like I'd done something really bad and bloody.
2: Did you think,
3: crimes against
2: how
3: food?
2: How I ended up here? Yeah.
1: Yeah. So like I was on a radio show over in New Zealand and we were literally having a similar chat like this. And then the producers got a phone call from some guy, rang up and said, "Hey, I'm making a documentary about fussy eaters. Can we come and interview Jace?" And the guys at the radio station were like, yeah, here's his address. Hey, we're sending around a crew. And I thought it was just be like a funny, oh, let's take the mickey out of this guy. Mate, it was like a full-blown 60 Minutes crew that rocked up. And then I'm sitting there and it's like Charles Crouch looking at me going, "So you're a fussy eater." I was like, yeah. Sweat's running down my
3: face. In my television experience, whenever we encountered somebody like you, it was on the walk back to the car with the gear when the talent had just shut the door and you'd be like, "That guy was a freak."
1: Yeah.
2: How interesting. I'd like to watch the documentary.
1: Oh, we'll do a screening night.
2: Anyway, it turns out there's fussy eaters all around. Is it your kid? Is it your wife? Is it your husband? Is it your sister? 13 24 10 is our number.
3: First call this morning is Chance. Hello, Chance.
2: Hello.
4: Hi.
3: Tell Jason Lauren how old you are, Chance.
4: 8
3: years of age.
2: Hi,
3: now,
2: Chance.
3: Is it you who's the fussy eater or one of your brothers or sisters?
4: My brother is the fussy eater.
1: Right. What
3: doesn't he eat? Yeah.
4: Spaghetti, bolognese, he eats Nutella, he eats, and he also eats burgers.
2: Oh, and that's the only things he eats.
1: That's it. Nutella, burgers, spaghetti, bolognese.
2: That sounds like a good kid diet to me.
1: Yeah, I hear you.
2: No, he doesn't like fruit or anything like that, Chance?
4: Nah, he only likes apples or bananas.
2: Oh, yeah.
1: What about pizza?
4: No.
3: Wow. What do you like, Chance? Do you like all the foods?
4: Yeah, I like all the food.
2: Good on you, mate. Chance.
1: See, there's always like, there's one kid in the family that'll eat anything. And
2: so they don't follow each other. Like, my brother didn't like something, I'd be like, I don't like that either.
1: Yeah. No. They're all different.
2: Interesting.
1: All right. 13 24 10 is our number if you've got fussy eaters in the house.
2: Hello, Olivia.
5: Hello. Yes, I've got 3 kids.
2: Yes.
5: An 18 year old, 16 year old, and 12 year old.
2: Yeah.
5: My 18 and 16 year old literally will have white food, nuggets and chips. My 18-year-old will have pizza. My 15-year-old, she won't have pizza. My 12-year-old loves everything with sauce, chili, everything. The other two, you can't have sauce, touching anything, no salad, no vegetables. I've got one that has to have all the flavour, the other two, no flavour. It is insane in my house.
2: How
1: long does it take you to do dinner? Like, what's like?
5: Oh, my God. Literally, I'm in there maybe 2-3 hours, and I work, so I'll come home. By the time 9 o'clock, I'm done. We've cleaned up and everything.
2: Olivia.
5: It is insane.
3: But aren't kids meant to grow out of this stuff?
2: I mean, they're 18.
3: Oh, yeah.
5: You would think so, wouldn't you? No, well, look, I would say the two oldest ones are autistic. Like, high functioning autistic. So they've got their own issues.
1: Yeah.
5: And you know, we're talking about the tuna, drinking tuna.
1: Oh, yeah, don't.
3: Do you do it?
5: My youngest loves chili tuna and he literally drinks the juice out of a can.
1: Oh.
2: That's enough to send me to an early grave. Clint, if you right now opened a can of tuna
3: I can't do tuna full stop. It's just not, unless it's sashimi.
2: You like raw tuna.
1: Sashimi. Jess, you've got 2 kids. How many dinners do you have to make a night?
6: Some nights it is up to 5. They are incredibly fussy. Well, you know, they're 18 months and almost 4.
2: Yep.
6: And they both have, you know, different needs in terms of food.
1: Mm-hmm. Yep.
6: But the one thing, like, they'll eat it one day and then they won't eat it the next day.
2: Oh,
6: and they don't know how lucky they are. Like, one day they'll be enjoying a carbonara rigatoni and then the next day they're like, I don't like this now.
2: Oh, so they just changed their mind.
1: Yep.
6: Yes.
2: Wow, kids are wild.
3: So they're taking the P15S, basically. So, and you're quite a good cook, I understand.
6: I'm pretty good. Yeah, I'm okay. I go all right in the kitchen.
2: So, Jess, you make a meal for yourself and do you have a partner or how many people live in your house?
6: So there's just the 4 of us.
2: So you and your partner eat the same thing?
7: No, I cook different for us as well. Like, if it was a carbonara pasta, I'd make the pasta and then the sauce. Like, I'd make us another sauce later because that's not nice reheated. But,
2: wow.
7: Yeah, it's pretty wild some days. And deflating. Like, yes. And then, you know, they want the box mac and cheese. And I'm like, oh, God.
2: I've just made you carbonara, duck.
3: Are you a fussy eater?
7: I'm very particular. Love all foods, but it if it's not quality, I'm just not going to go there.
2: Oh, I understand that. Yeah. She wants good produce.
3: Good on her.
1: The thing is, Jess, and I was saying to the guys, and, you know, jokes aside, we've done this to ourselves by allowing them to get to this stage.
7: I know.
1: And there is that sense of guilt that goes with it. Because there are people just go, mate, you tell them to bloody eat it.
2: Mm. Yeah, that's you go it. Hungry. It was my parents.
1: And, yeah, and it's hard to hear that when you've put yourself in this situation. I know that that's what we should be doing. But then it gets the end of the day, you're pulling your hair out and you just want to get them to bed.
2: Mm. He must be exhausted.
1: It's a vicious cycle. Mate.
2: Cooking 6 meals.
1: I'm exhausted. I looked at Lou last night, and I don't know about you, Jess, but I looked at my partner last night and was like, I'm in this kitchen from 4 o'clock to 8 p.m. It's just ridiculous.
7: Yes. The cleanup. Thank God for the dishwasher. Without that.
2: Don't get Jay started on that. They fight about that too, the way they stay.
7: Oh, yeah.
0: Star 104.5.

0: good morning.
1: Good morning.
2: Good morning.
0: Hello,
2: it's so
0: Delta
2: nice to
0: Goodrum.
2: See you guys.
1: Oh, my gosh. And welcome home. Is it true you've just got home from your Eurovision tour?
2: I did. We had been in suitcases for a good 2.5 months or longer, oh, actually. Jesus. Got home about 4 days prior when we just before we were about to take off and on the last trip. And I think I was my suitcases were about to be thrown into the ocean. I was over them.
0: You deserve a ticket tape parade on arrival back home, brain. Delta Goodrum.
3: You
0: because,
3: killed it.
0: It was
2: thank
0: just,
2: you.
0: You had us all just in raptures here.
2: Oh, thank you so much. I saw your lovely. I saw windows into some of it back home, and I swear to goodness, I felt it in my heart and my soul as I was there. I felt like all of you in the country with me. It was profoundly special.
3: Aww. I'm not sure if you're aware, but we had an insider revealing all about what you're up to.
2: I heard Marie was making sure Melbourne was keeping up to date. Well, look, there was important hairography going on. You know, with Marie and I, we had to focus on how we hair flip. You know,
3: Delta.
1: So if anyone missed it, we were trying to get as close to the source as possible. And the singing was amazing. The song was amazing. Mm. But the hair flicking was next level. So we went to
0: and
1: Marie
0: this is
1: Uther.
0: Your hairdresser, Lauren
3: was headless. She's sitting here going, look at these roots. Where do you think Marie, my hairdresser, is? A bloody Eurovision.
2: Yes, apologies about that. I had a dream team with me. My girl Noni has been with me for 100 years doing my makeup. And Marie doing my hair. She's just the best.
3: Let's talk closer to home. You are home, and this morning you have announced you are going on tour.
2: I am. I'm so excited. We are bringing the Eclipse to the stage around the country and all the new music with Hologram and the songs we have coming out. You get to know the record and all the songs everyone knows. And I just can't wait to sort of hit the stage here and bring the arena show to life. I'm pumped. Absolutely excited.
0: Delta, you're very busy all of the time, I feel. But are you also going on Strictly Come Dancing?
2: I am, yes.
1: Heading back to the UK.
0: Are you ready for that experience? Forgive me, you look like a good dancer. Are you a good dancer?
2: Listen, I give everything my very best that I can. I love dancing, so I'm excited for the opportunity to learn from these amazing pros, and it's just such a great show over there. And I'm really excited to do it. I'm excited to be in the one place and be able to go to dancing.
0: Can I just quickly go back to Eurovision very quickly?
1: Oh, we loved
0: that,
1: it.
0: That sort of harness type apparatus when you're up on the on the piano. Like how much time does the guy who sort of straps you in have between that and you going
1: flying?
0: You lift off.
2: Honestly, minimal amount of time. You know, we definitely had, you know, you have allotted time to make sure that it's, you know, everyone can do it. They're incredible. What they achieve, that production team to swoop in like they do on each artist and be able to then ninja off and cartwheel off and get out of shots. And, you know, even in our rehearsals, you know, we hadn't got it till the semis and it was like,
1: that's dangerous because they could have caught on fire. There was a lot of fire in your show.
3: It's the same guys that harness you in on the giant drop at Dreamworld. It's like 2 seconds.
2: Yeah. That's how they train. Over. I was like, you know what? Dreamworld, let's go.
3: Maria, the hairstylist, all of them, they all went. Hey, just quickly, there is a rumour floating around. I want to get you to clear up.
0: Here we go.
2: What's the rumour?
1: What's the rumour?
3: I know you've done grand final before with the great Robbie Williams, but I also know your love, Kylie, is playing the grand final.
2: Yes, I love Kylie.
3: Any chance of a little duo? A little collab?
2: There's always a chance. There's always a chance. Currently, I'm Strictly Ings, but if I dance my way over, I'd be there in a heartbeat. Yeah. I'd dance my way down the aisle and swim if I had to get there.
0: You
2: and
0: Kylie on a piano.
3: Grand final day.
0: In jewel harnesses on the MCG. I would pay excellent money to see that.
2: I love it. I love the creative brainstorm here. I'm into it.
1: So I mean, Delta and Robbie can't be beaten. That was the greatest half-time performance of all time.
2: It was so fun.
0: Your Swannies might be there too, Delta.
2: I know. I'm only home for a quick window and I was like, one of the games, when can I go see a footy game? I think my brother's getting to one, but I'm going to try and get to a game along here.
1: Squeeze one in.
3: Well, Pure 2027 tour, it is announced. Delta Goodrum, we'll put all the ticket details on our socials as well. Hey, welcome home, Dale. It's good to see you.
2: Thanks, guys. And thanks so much for the love and support. I'm dearly appreciative.
0: We love you, Delta.
2: Thank you so much.
1: We love you, Delta. And you got ripped off. We're protesting. Still protesting.
2: Thank you. Thank you, guys.
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1: Think you're having a bad day.
2: And this might bring a tear to, well, your eye,
1: oh,
2: Jase,
1: God.
2: Because there's been mass, there's been mass wastage in the form of ice cream, Lauren. I mentioned this very briefly in my news a bit earlier this morning, but $70,000 worth of ice cream melted because the truck driver who was trusted to transport the ice cream from Truganina to Wagga Wagga in country New South Wales. Yes, exactly. So the truck was supposed to be set at minus 22 degrees. Unfortunately, for the duration of the journey, it was minus one.
1: Oh.
2: Minus one, almost closer to zero, which meant $73,796 worth beautiful, beautiful ice cream he was carrying.
1: Do we know a brand?
2: Melted.
3: What?
2: It melted, Lauren. It's gone.
3: Minus one's still frozen.
1: No.
2: It's no. That's
1: no.
3: Is it zero frozen?
1: No.
3: Yeah.
2: Yeah, well, you know what? It's not
3: zero's
2: cold.
3: Frozen.
2: It's not cold
1: no,
2: enough
1: not.
2: To freeze
3: what
2: the
3: do you
2: ice
3: mean?
2: Cream.
3: No,
1: hang on,
3: it's
1: hang
3: not.
1: On. Sorry, Clint. Park that for a sec. We're going in the snow in a couple of weeks.
3: Water freezes at zero.
1: Does it?
2: Well, yeah, because it's anything less than zero, it's frozen.
1: Every day's a school day, hey?
2: But it's just not cold enough to...
1: No, but the freezer at home's not on zero. The freezer at home's on, like, minus 12.
3: Yeah, but it freezes at zero. It shouldn't melt at zero at minus one.
2: It melted. So this
3: Hang on,
2: fellow...
3: there's two conversations going on here. I'll deal
1: You'll come
3: with
1: back
3: you
1: to
3: later,
1: me in a second. Okay.
2: Let's finish the story quickly because this fellow, the driver, took his company to the Fair Work Commission saying... You
1: That's
2: know what?
1: Well,
2: this is unfair dismissal. There was a problem with the truck.
3: Well, did he get fired?
2: He got fired anyway.
3: But it was on minus one.
2: The Fair Work Commission sided with the company and he's out on his bum, isn't he? And
1: Question.
2: The ice cream is RIP as well.
1: If it freezes on zero, why have I got my freezer on minus 12 then?
3: Because you want it more frozen.
1: No, yours would be the same.
3: I mean, it would freeze, but you got to get internally frozen, I guess. So it needs to be colder.
1: Then why the ice cream? Well,
2: because...
3: But ice freezes at zero. Water freezes at zero.
2: It does,
3: turns
2: and that's the exact
3: zero.
2: Moment
1: you
2: it turns into a solid.
3: Yes.
2: From sort of science back in
3: you.
2: The day.
3: You're the one that said water doesn't freeze at zero.
2: But what I would say is that it's a different form of frozen when you're
3: it's more frozen.
2: At minus 22. It's like a...
1: Do we all sound like idiots?
2: Oh, yeah, absolutely.
3: Well, like we always say, you'll have a good time on this show, but we won't make you smarter.
1: Exactly.
3: And you'll have fun with what?
1: Yeah, hopefully might make you smile, but won't make you smarter.
3: Yeah, that sounds like us.
1: Yeah, put that on the billboard.
3: But water definitely freezes at zero. You would not be
2: I've Googled what is freezing point in a short answer.
3: In Celsius at zero, Fahrenheit just...
2: Yeah.
3: It's like 23 or something, isn't it?
2: That's right. Well, at that exact temperature being... zero, the liquid and the solid states of the substance exist together in balance or equilibrium.
3: So why did the ice creams melt?
1: And why have I got my freezer on minus 12?
2: I can't plug everything into Google.
3: What? I mean, we should have been at the Fair Work Commission hearing.
2: We should. Can
3: That's
2: you imagine?
3: His defence lawyers. Sorry, sir.
2: Taking the stand now, Jase Hawkins. Jase,
1: good to be back here.
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17: Morning, Coasties. It is a chilly one, isn't it, to start your Thursday, which Gina might call the new Friday. Yeah, the weekend is so close you can almost smell it, especially when the more music variety's on the way with Taylor Swift after Jamelia Super.

0: How good is more music variety starting your Thursday off there with New Radicals? You get what you give it. How good would it be to start your day being $5,000 richer? In fact, in my album, Michelle, what would you spend $5,000 on?
1: Oh, I'd go on a bloody good holiday.
0: Wouldn't all of us, especially with how cold it is, go on somewhere nice and warm? Well, you could win $5,000. All you got to do is play Gina and Maddie's 5K pop quiz. They got 60 seconds on the clock, 10 questions. You get all 10 right. The $5,000 is yours. Your first chance to play Gina and Maddie's 5K pop quiz is with them Monday morning at 6 a.m. and the more music variety. Well, I'm going to continue that for you next. I got Destiny's Child jumping on the way and Ed Sheeran's Ozzy's Arms.

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0: 104.5. I know I've been saying it the last half hour, but it is a cold start to your morning because we are only seeing a top of 17 degrees. That Arctic blast, that southerly is well and truly here. Also means bunch of rain hanging around. 95% chance of showers, the Bureau says. So, you know, it's going to be a wet one today. Up to 15 mils as well. What is going on in the world of news and with our traffic as you head off to work? Let's check your Central Coast roads now. Update from Suze in the newsroom, then back into that more music variety.
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2: The M1 Pacific Motorway clearing beautifully southbound to Sydney this morning. Both the Moonee and Hawkesbury River bridges running like a dream. Once you get into Brooklyn, it'll take you less than 15 minutes to get down to the NorthConnex tunnel in Wooronga. Northbounders are having a pretty good time of things as well. 25 minutes from Morisset to Beresfield. Get on board. 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I'm Tim Govers. That's the latest. Central Coast traffic on Star 104.5.
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3: Showers today, a top of 17. Good morning, I'm Susie Thompson. The federal government claims investment in artificial intelligence will create new jobs. The Prime Minister has made a key speech outlining a set of national standards for AI. The intellectual property of Australian artists will be legally protected, while data centres will have to generate power and limit their water use. Anthony Albanese claims it's in the national interest to regulate the growth of artificial intelligence.
4: We are serious about attracting frontier AI investment to Australia because we want AI to support and create good jobs, not replace them.
3: A 21-year-old Indigenous man has died in custody near Grafton in the state's north. Police are investigating the circumstances which led to his death. Support for One Nation has continued to decline as the minor party's policies face greater scrutiny. The latest YouGov poll reveals its primary vote has dipped 4 points to 26%. The opposition has seen its support lift by 3 points after winning back some voters who previously shifted to One Nation. Labor remains the most popular political party. And an outdoor precinct with a difference at Diggers the Entrance. Roll and Pickle has just launched, featuring two pickleball courts, a synthetic bowling green, an outdoor terrace and entertainment area, and large LED screen. Bookings for pickleball and bowling can be made through Diggers the Entrance website. Updating sport, and the second semi-final is underway at the FIFA World Cup. England and Argentina going head-to-head. Penrith coach Ivan Cleary is looking forward to putting the state of origin period behind them as they target a fifth premiership in 6 years. And former St Kilda player Nicky Winmar has been removed from the Australian Football Hall of Fame after being found guilty of assaulting a woman.
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3: Showers on the coast today, up to 15 millimetres forecast for Gosford and a top of 17. Showers tomorrow, a top of 18. Showers also on Saturday, cloudy on Sunday. Right now it's 9 degrees at Gosford on Star 104.5, the home of Gina and Maddie for breakfast.
5: Thank you, Suze, in the newsroom. She's back in the next half hour with another update for us. And good morning, Central Coast. For your Thursday, the 16th of July, it is Adam here as we count down to Gina and Maddie back in 30 minutes. More music variety now. Here's Josh

0: Britney Spears, a few more music variety on Star 104.5 and a while. Dave, what would you spend $5,000 on if you won it?
1: I think I'd be buying a couple of heaters.
0: It's bloody cold, isn't it?
1: It is indeed, really cold.
0: Well, you could win it in Gina and Maddie's 5K pop quiz. It starts Monday morning, 6 a.m. now. It's Olivia Dean.

0: on the More Music Variety here on Starwood 4.5. And you know, she used to perform for no one.
1: We did a gig at a prawn restaurant and there were 3 people in the crowd and 2 of them were children. We've done gigs just on the side of the road in Cornwall, like on a beach. We did a gig actually, I think it was like at a Soho house or something. Nobody came. We played for an empty field. We came this far. We're going to play anyway. Listen, my character has been built. So in that sense, I'm ready for this moment because I still enjoyed those shows.
0: We love you, Olivia Dean, especially now, most in-demand artist in the world to watch a live show. She'll be here in just a couple of months' time. And as we check your Central Coast roads now, the More Music Variety is going to continue with some Lady Gaga, How Bad Do You Want Me? And Fall Out Boy as well. Thanks for the memories.
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3: M1 Pacific Motorway carrying plenty of southbound traffic over the Moonee Moonee and Hawkesbury River bridges. Northbounders are making good time as well. From Morisset, it's a 25-minute northbound trip up to Beresfield. The Central Coast Highway through Wombrell and West Gossop, we've got a little bit of traffic through the roadwork zone, but no delays. Changing careers or looking for a fresh start? 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Showers today, a top of 17. I'm Tim Govers. That's the latest. Central Coast traffic on Star 104.5.
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0: Star 104.5, and it is going to be a cold one today, Coasties. Up to 15 mils of rain, the Bureau says, just a top of 17 degrees, and it's school holidays. Perfect time to sit inside, cuddle up, get warm, and watch a movie. But what are Gina's top three Aussie movies perfect to watch in this weather? Well, we're going to find out with Gina. When Gina and Maddie are back next, first though, let's check your Central Coast roads and get an update from the newsroom.
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2: Getting a good go on the M1 Pacific Motorway this morning. At the southbound run to Sydney from the Carryong interchange is 25 minutes to Wooronga. Northbounders are getting a 25-minute go from Morisset to Beresfield. Steady on the Central Coast Highway through the roadwork zone at Wombraw. Snow time at Hunter Valley Gardens is so much fun. Build a snowman, ride the giant ice toboggan, and more. On now till July 26. 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Showers today, a top of 17. I'm Tim Govers. That's the latest Central Coast traffic on Star 104.5.
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2: Showers today, a top of 17. Good morning, I'm Susie Thompson. A teenage boy is being transported to hospital following an assault at Westfield Tuggera. The incident at about 3 o'clock yesterday afternoon saw the 14-year-old suffer a head injury. Police have been told the boy was assaulted by another young male who left the scene before officers arrived. Investigations are continuing. A man has been found dead outside a burning home in Sydney's west. Police were responding to reports of a fire when they found a body in front of the partially alight property at Glenmore Park. The man is yet to be formally identified and detectives are now piecing together what happened. The US has launched a fresh round of daylight strikes on Iranian military targets as fighting in the region intensifies. Tehran claims the Strait of Hormuz will remain shut until the US ends its acts of aggression. It's also threatening to close off other regional oil and gas export channels. AI experts are backing the federal government's proposed new approach to regulating artificial intelligence. University of Queensland Professor Shazia Shadiq says we need to be careful as the technology evolves.
3: The opportunities are profound, but the risks are also quite significant. So we shouldn't underestimate that. And it is about how we cope with this advancement and how we get it to work for us rather than the other way around is the big challenge of our time right now.
2: And council is calling for accessible entertainment venues to become involved in a new brochure to make it easier for people with disabilities to access the community. Council says the brochure is all about reaffirming its commitment to disability access and inclusion by ensuring all coasties can participate fully in entertainment, leisure and cultural activities the region has to offer. Council's inviting local entertainment venue operators to submit an expression of interest to be featured in the publication by the 27th of July. Updating sport, and the second semi-final is underway at the FIFA World Cup in Atlanta with the scores locked at nil-all at half-time between England and Argentina. The winner will take on Spain in the final on Monday morning. And in NRLW, a couple of Sharks players are celebrating their 50th games this weekend. Captain Tiana Penetani-Gray and Ellie Johnston will be part of the team to take on the Bulldogs on Saturday.
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2: Showers today, up to 15 millimetres forecast for Gosford and a top of 17. More showers tomorrow, a top of 18. A shower or two sticking around for your Saturday and partly cloudy on Sunday. Right now it's 10 degrees at Woi Woi Bay on Star 104.5, the home of Gina and Maddie for breakfast.
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7: For your Thursday morning, g'day 6 o'clockers, it is Gina and Maddie with you. Hello team, how are we doing this morning?
8: Good morning, Maddie Basic, good morning, producer perhaps.
9: The all new Friday, isn't that what the, we say
8: Thursday? Friday Eve, yeah.
7: Oh gosh, I'll tell you what, it's been the longest week.
8: Why?
7: Just, Babs.
9: Back end of school holiday.
7: Yeah, it's dragging. It is dragging.
9: We've done a couple of swaps, like I'll take your kids, you take my kids.
7: I thought we were talking about school holidays.
9: That kind of thing. So it's been nice, actually. Yeah. Earlier in the week I had a day to myself.
8: Oh, no.
5: Jeez, that'd be nice.
9: Yeah.
8: I get that all the time, boys. My two kids are all grown up.
7: I know.
8: And then you just want them to come home.
7: I had that thought when I was... any excuse to talk about State of Origin again. But I had that thought when I was watching Origin and Ziggy watched it through for the first time ever. Like, usually falls asleep. I always let him. I'm like, mate, you can stay up. It's up to you to stay awake, right? It's like, if you fall asleep, I'll leave you on the couch, but I just carry him to bed. But he managed to sleep. That'd be nice.
8: Yeah. I get that all the time, boys. My two kids are all grown up.
9: I know.
8: And then you just want them to come home.
7: I had that thought when I was... any excuse to talk about State of Origin again. But I had that thought when

0: Bella was there too. And I was like, I'm so lucky. Like, I am really, like, it comes from a place of privilege, right, that I've found someone who puts up with me. She's put up with me for 21 years. And then I've also been very lucky to have kids and kids that are healthy. And I was just like, this is, like, the New South Wales victory was sweet, but watching his little face, like, you know, make that memory. Like, it's the first time he's watched it. His team won. And I remember watching, when I was his age, watching State of Origin, and I know, just knowing that I've been a part of a memory for him was so special, like, really nice. And I was like, you know, I was like, I don't know how many more State of Origins I've got on the couch with him. They're going to go so quick soon he'll be at the pub with his mates and be like, no, Dad, sorry, mate, I'm not watching with you. Like, so.
1: And then, Maddie, he'll want to come back. And then he will, like, Jackie watched it with Rod.
0: Yeah,
1: as well.
0: Right.
1: And Jackie's 23 and he wants to watch him with his dad again. So you lose him for a little bit and then they come back.
0: Okay, that's good to know. Thanks, Jay. Look, we have got a fully loaded show for you today. Of course, after 9 o'clock with ads and then driving you home with Meg, tickets to see Spider-Man, keeping you sane this school holidays, hooking you up with movie tickets. But interesting email went out across the Star 104.5 office. And I don't know. I'm just going to pose a question to you guys and just see whether or not you think that you would include this in an all-staff email. Can I run it by you when we come back?
1: Yeah.
0: All right, we'll do that in just a sec. Also, Jay, you're going to run through the top three Aussie movies of all time as well. It's Jenna and Maddie here with you. More music on Star 104.5 for your Thursday. How do

0: Star 104.5. It's Jenna and Maddie here with you.
1: I wanted to have a think about some movies that might be fun to watch with the kids or on your own. My top three favourite Aussie movies of all time. And there's some great ones. I mean, there's some that didn't make the cut.
0: Mm-hmm.
1: My coming in at number three is, and a lot of these movies that I'm about to tell you about, you know them from just the saying, and we say these sentences in our everyday life. Coming in at number three is Crocodile Dundee.
2: Nick, give him your wallet.
3: What for?
2: He's got a knife.
3: That's not a knife. That's a knife.
1: I mean, do you sometimes in the kitchen, you go to cut something up, that's not a knife.
0: And I then have gone even further with it because then I go, well, you've played this knifey spoony game before because of The Simpsons. Anyway.
1: I
0: wonder how that, I haven't watched that for a long time.
1: Might not age.
0: But, you know, it's a period of time. We can't cancel everything. But I just wonder how that would stand the test of time. Some of these older movies,
1: yeah.
0: You know?
1: Yeah, well, a lot of them won't. Like some of the ones I'm about to tell you about probably won't. But that was filmed in the 80s.
0: Yeah.
1: I can't believe it. And he was already famous in Australia for the Paul Hogan Show. Remember Stop?
0: Yeah.
1: It was so talented. And that's where he met Linda Kozlowski. They had great on-screen chemistry, got married.
0: Hosted the Oscars.
1: Yeah.
0: Paul Hogan hosted the Oscars in the 80s. Like,
1: yes.
0: For an Australian.
1: Yeah.
0: You know, this is before we were connected by, you know, the internet. And it was just we got television shows 2 years later after they aired in the States.
1: That's right.
0: And movies you had to wait forever to get to it. Like,
1: He was one of the biggest stars on the planet.
0: Yeah,
1: and very deserving. Coming in at number two for me. Muriel's Wedding.
4: You're terrible, Muriel.
0: Such a good movie.
1: You've ever met people that call Muriel Muriel or call them Muriel and Muriel? You know, people get the words mixed up. Oh, that's a nice Muriel.
0: I wish I could help you out there, but I've never met anyone that's called a Muriel and Muriel.
1: I have met someone who's called a Muriel and Muriel. Look at that lovely Muriel they've done on the wall.
4: You're terrible, Muriel.
0: I've got a friend that when we see each other all the time, right? First thing we say to each other is when we bump into each other is go, ah!
5: David Chambers.
0: What a coincidence.
5: Excuse me, pull up a chair. Let me shift out.
0: That scene in the Chinese restaurant.
1: So funny.
0: That whole movie, I reckon that's one of the best movies ever.
1: It really is. And you know, Toni Collette gained 18 kilos for that part of Muriel and then lost it straight away.
0: Well, in this line.
4: You're terrible, Muriel.
0: Gabby Milgate, I think that almost ended her career because she couldn't do anything after it.
1: I say you're terrible.
4: You're terrible, Muriel.
1: I reckon I say that at least once a day to one of you or to somebody. I love it. And apparently they almost didn't put the ABBA songs in that movie. And that really made it. Remember they did the little, they both got dressed up and did the ABBA thing?
0: Rachel Griffiths. Yeah.
1: So cool.
0: Such a great actress.
1: Brilliant. Okay, coming in at number one. What do you
6: reckon? How's the Serenity?
1: How often do you say that? I say that all the time. And I go, look at the dogs. And if you haven't seen The Castle, you don't know what we're talking about.
7: Dad?
8: Yeah, mate?
7: Dug another hole. Filling with water.
0: You can tell we grew up in a time that weren't memes. Because before memes, guys, before you shared reels and memes, we just quoted movies to each other.
1: Tell him he's dreaming.
0: This one hits a little bit differently after the news this year, though.
9: We had a choice between fish and beef Wellington.
10: Beef Wellington?
11: What's that, darling?
10: It's beef done in pastry.
0: Yeah. How many people are ordering beef Wellington these days?
1: Well, that's my top three Australian movies for all time. If you're wondering what to watch over the holidays, you've got to check those out.
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13: The M1 Pacific Motorway up to speed in both directions between Sydney and Newcastle. We've got ongoing roadworks at Wombrell on the Central Coast Highway, but traffic making their way past Tumby Road quite well. Wyong Road clearing beautifully from Chitwe Bay to Tuggerah. Get on board. 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I'm Tim Govers. That's the latest Central Coast traffic on Star 104.5.
14: 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Then, well, they say Thursday's the new Friday and the more music variety feels like it. The work day with Kim Mazel's Young

0: your more music variety is all about, and winning two for the school holidays. I got your tickets to see the new Spider-Man movie, and it all goes down straight after Gina and Maddie here on Star Water 4.5.
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0: right across the Central Coast. It's Jenna and Maddie with you on Star 104.5. Quick question without notice for you guys. You know, say you have to send an email around if you work in an office to say you won't be in because you're unwell.
1: Yeah.
0: Do you reckon there's too much information you can give?
2: It's like when you lie. The more information you give when you're lying, the more you dig yourself in a hole. Yeah, you need to give less.
0: Well, I was more thinking about, so someone who works here was off the other day, right? It was yesterday. Sent around an email, guys, I won't be in today because I'm battling a bad case of gastro. Now, I reckon you could just leave it, guys, I'm not feeling well today.
2: Yeah.
0: Hopefully I'll be in the office tomorrow.
2: Yeah.
0: Rather than telling everyone you've had a watery bum for the last 24 hours. Like,
2: we did
0: not need to know about the diarrhea.
2: We did not need to
3: know. And then when we see said person today.
2: Don't shake his hand.
3: Or do we ask
0: them? I wasn't gendering them. you've narrowed it.
2: Don't shake the
0: hand. Okay, we've eliminated half the office, more than half of the office now.
2: Yeah, there's not that many men here, actually, at the other side of the glass.
0: It's an estrogen pit.
2: It really is.
0: And a gastro pit now, if that person comes
2: in. Yeah, just don't go to the toilet before you leave.
0: No.
2: At all this morning, but just hold on.
0: I very rarely use the toilet.
2: What is it with you and your bladder? You've got the world's biggest bladder. You don't even wee. How many times do you wee a morning, Pabs? Come on, honestly.
3: I go about three, but I've noticed his
2: pants. He goes more than me. And I'm seeing a specialist about it.
3: I've noticed his pants are a bit puffy.
0: Yeah, it's because I'm wearing an adult diaper. Me and Trump. Me and Trump. Rocking the Depends.
3: No, he's amazing at the... If we need to do a world record...
2: I reckon you'd be a sitter for it. Who can hold the wee the longest?
0: No, I stand, but... You know, I do sometimes. I very rarely will I wake up in the middle of the night and need to go to the toilet. Never.
2: Oh, my husband
0: never.
2: Either.
0: Never.
2: Never.
0: Never. But if I do... I'll sit down to do a wee.
2: Oh, good, because it's dark. Thank you.
0: It keeps me a bit sleepy too. Like, I don't want to have to worry about aiming. And because you can't slam dunk either. Like, I can't hit the water. Like, you can't just be a straight, steady stream into the water because it's too loud. It's like...
2: It wakes the whole household.
0: So you have to find, like, the left corner of the porcelain that's in the bowl that's just above the water.
2: Right.
0: So it then sort of streams into the water rather than
2: make the
0: noise. It's a silent spot.
2: I've never thought about this once in my entire life.
0: Oh, it's a silent spot of the toilet.
2: Do you know that? Did you know that? Perhaps this is the thing men do?
3: Yeah, well, reverse kanga solves all of that.
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5: In West Gosford, a crash on Mann's Road. It's affecting traffic both ways near the Ampulse servo. We're looking pretty good on the Central Coast Highway through West Gosford and Carryong, though. The roadwork zone at Wombrell not causing too many issues past Tumby Road for the highway. Near one, up to speed between Sydney and Newcastle. 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I'm Tim Govers. That's the latest Central Coast traffic on Star 104.5.
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11: Showers today, a top of 17. Good morning, I'm Susie Thompson. A 14-year-old boy is in hospital following an assault at Tuggerah. Emergency services were called to Westfield at about 3 yesterday afternoon. Police were told another young male had assaulted the boy, but he'd already fled the scene. New South Wales ambulance paramedics transported the boy to hospital. He's in a stable condition. Police are investigating. A network of GP practices and skincare clinics has been hit in a major cyber attack with personal medical records stolen. Partnered Health, which runs 57 clinics across the country, has identified more than a dozen locations where it fears patient information's been taken. The company says it's working with government cyber agencies and has taken legal steps to try and protect any information stolen. Outgoing British Prime Minister Sir Keir Starmer says he's proud of what he's achieved as he prepares to leave office next week. There was a standing ovation as he took his final Prime Minister's questions.
12: This is the end of my political journey. In 6 years, went from historic defeat in 2019 to historic victory in 2024. And in 2 years in government, I leave the country in better shape than I found it.
11: A group of Meta employees in the US has sued the company, claiming it used AI to identify people for job cuts, disproportionately targeting those on parental or family leave. They're among the 8,000 employees, or about 10% of the workforce, who Meta says it would lay off in May. The tech giant says the claims lack merit and are not based in fact. Updating sport, and England is leading Argentina 1-0 in the second half of their semi-final at the FIFA World Cup. Anthony Gordon, the goal scorer, in the 55th minute. PNG Chiefs have launched a bid to get Zach Lomax back to rugby league, offering him a deal for 2028. It's understood the former Blues Origin star is open to a move back to league after next year's Rugby Union World Cup.
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11: Showers today, up to 15 millimetres forecast for Gosford, a top of 17. More showers tomorrow, a top of 18. A shower or two on Saturday, then a partly cloudy Sunday. Right now, it's 10 degrees at Wyoming on Star 104.5, the home of Gina and Maddie for breakfast.
13: Gina and Maddie.
0: G'day, Coasties. Hope you're gearing up for a great day. Should we do it? Are we allowed to say what we're doing next week, or have we got to do, you know how movies do like teasers for a trailer? It's not even the trailer, there's a teaser to the trailer before the movie. Yeah. Are we doing a teaser for the trailer? Because something huge is coming next week. We can't, I don't think legally we're allowed to say. I think the lawyers have silenced us, but I tell you what, it's going to be epic. I know what it is. G knows what it is. They don't trust producer Pabs. He's got no idea. He's scratching his head going, what are you guys talking about? But there is something big coming next week. You just need to be listening from Monday morning and we will explain everything. Pabs, I know you don't know what it is, but do you know what time we're allowed to talk about it?
3: I'd say from 5:30.
0: Oh, straight away. We can go. Oh, right, unreal. All right, so make sure you're listening Monday because it is going to blow your mind. Speaking of blowing your mind, we get a secret told to us on air by someone. And Like, sometimes I'm just like, you know, you don't have to say these things on air, and that person does. And then it's like, okay, cool, you shared that. And now I just... I'm nervous for him, and we will hear that secret before 7 o'clock. It's great. Anyway, let's get into Ray. More music here on Star 104.5. This is Where Is My Husband?

0: thing. So 104.5, Stuart and Maddie with you.
1: We were talking about this news story that was rolling around.
2: Sydney School has banned students from wearing leggings, with parents and teachers labelling the move unfair.
3: Since the early 80s, this school has been completely uniform free. But recently, the principal has put in a new rule. There are no leggings, no bike shorts, and no tight and revealing tops. The girls are saying they are being unfairly discriminated against.
0: And then we got thinking about the stuff that was banned from our schools. Well, my lad Ziggy, he's in year two. They've banned 6-7 from his school. Mm-hmm. No more 6-7. We had Bull Rush banned. We had footy cards banned at one point. Producer Pabs, what was yours? You had marbles banned.
4: Marbles, deodorant spray cans. Couldn't have long hair. Tamagotchis.
5: Oh, you couldn't have long hair.
0: Oh, Tamagotchis. Did you actually have a Tamagotchi?
4: Oh, yeah.
0: Yeah, same.
4: Several.
5: They caused a bit of stress, didn't they?
4: I gave one to my daughter a couple of Christmases ago.
5: Yeah. Didn't like it.
4: Yeah, died pretty quick.
0: And also, like, that sort of stuff excited us because we were kids of the 90s. Like, it was, wow, look at this technology.
4: Yeah.
0: They got a phone.
5: Yeah.
0: They know how to scroll. Lee's in Narara. G'day, Lee.
6: Hi, how you going?
0: Really good, mate. What was banned?
6: So, you know, the plastic clear water bottles?
0: Yeah, like a Mount Franklin, that kind of thing.
6: Yeah. Mm. So we used to flip them.
0: Oh, bottle
6: and
0: flip.
6: See if you, yeah, bottle flips. And it just got to the point where everyone was bringing them and they were always in the playground, like, filthy and disgusting. They'd make that squishy noise. But the constant bang, bang, because it's getting flipped. The teachers couldn't handle it.
0: Yeah, mate, that goes on in my joint still. The bottle
5: Does
0: flipping.
5: It?
0: Bang. If they're not playing handball inside, bang. Oh, I capped it. Oh, okay, cool. Just do it outside. Sharon's in Halekalani. Good morning, Shaz.
7: Morning.
0: Mate, what's been banned?
7: Knuckles.
0: Oh, knuckles. Did you go to school with Pabs?
7: Of.
0: Oh.
7: You probably know the knuckles I'm thinking of.
5: I used to play knuckles when I was in school too. That, like, the little coloured little bits of plastic, and you had to see how many you could land on the back of your hand.
7: Yes, but when I was at school, we used to wait for our parents to roast the roast so we could get the knuckle off the roast.
5: Oh, an actual knuckle from a bone.
7: On the bone, and we would what you're talking about, Gina, but our parents would cook the roast and then we'd dry them out, we'd dry the knuckles out, and we'd take them to school and play. But then the boys would pick them up and throw them, and the windows started getting broken, and people started getting hurt with them.
0: Yeah,
7: so they banned them.
5: Oh.
0: Could have been worse. It could have ended up like when they do in Squid Game and they play knuckles, and then someone ends up dying. So
5: Thanks, Sharon.
0: Sarah, you're in Mount Elliot. G'day, sir.
8: Hello.
0: Mate, talk to me. What's been banned?
8: We had Cabbage Patch Kids banned.
0: What? They're so wholesome.
8: Yeah. No, the headmistress thought they were too ugly.
5: They were a bit weird looking. They were around when I was a kid too.
0: I can't believe, so just her personal choice. No, you know what? I feel like those dolls are a bit ugly. I'm going to ban them. Like, what a power trip.
8: I know,
0: trip.
8: And that's so hard to get back then as well.
0: Have you still got it?
8: I do actually, but my kids weren't interested.
0: Yeah, my wife Bella still has her Cabbage Patch doll from when she was a kid, and still has the book that came along with it. And now my youngest Stevie, she's in Kinder Year 6, just loves Cabbage Patch now.
5: Oh, that's so,
0: so
5: cool!
0: Let's finish things off with Trish in Marty. G'day, Trish.
9: Hi, how are you guys?
0: Really good, mate. We're talking about the stuff that's been banned from school. What got banned at your school?
9: Lacy knickers.
0: Oh.
9: I went to a pretty strict Catholic school.
0: Oh, that makes sense.
9: Where the nuns were nuns, you know, that have the whole kit-kadoodle. And every Monday we'd have to kneel down the floor and they would lift our dresses up to make sure we had the blue bloomers on and we didn't get into trouble, because every time we did handstands, we'd have these lacy knickers on and nobody, it was just not right. So they made us wear these big bloomers. So instead of banning the
0: it would have been a lot easier, I imagine, just to ban the handstand. I think there's other things the Catholic Church could have banned that was going on in those schools in that time anyway. 104.5
10: 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Looks like we've got police on the scene with a crash at West Gosford Mans Road near the Ampol service station. Traffic making good time on Woi Woi Road coming up through Woi Woi towards Carrieong. There are some potholes to watch out for as you make that trip up there. Once you get onto the M1 Pacific Motorway, it's a clear run southbound to Sydney over both the Moonee Moonee and Hawkesbury River bridges. Jack's Tyres and Auto do more than just tyres. From servicing to brakes and batteries, it's all to taken care of in one place. 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Peace of mind driving. Showers today, a top of 17. I'm Tim Govers. That's the latest Central Coast traffic on Star 104.5.
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1: I stumbled across this, and I think it is just the timing of this launch of this new product is just incredible.
2: From the people who brought you Victoria's Secret comes something a little more revealing. Pablo's Secret. Let's be honest. Underpants are fine, but sometimes you want something a little more expressive. Introducing Pablo's Secret Panties. 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

0: accidentally telling an entire radio audience what you're really wearing.
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2: No clothes on? Did you have pants on?
1: I have little panties on.
3: Pants on.
0: Pablo's secret. Because once you've said panties on air, there's no going back. Pablo's secret. 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
4: 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Maybe Pablo's secret.
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5: Central Coast traffic. Some nasty potholes affecting the northbound run through Holgate on Wattle Tree Road. There's quite a few of them near Katandra Road. The M1 Pacific Motorway ticking along nicely between Newcastle and Sydney this morning. An earlier crash at Mans Road at West Gosford near the servo, but traffic is making good time both ways. The census is coming this August. You'll get instructions soon on what to do. 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Authorised by the Australian Bureau of Statistics, Canberra. Showers in 17 today. I'm Tim Govers. That's the latest. Central Coast traffic on Star 104.5.
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12: Showers today, a top of 17. Good morning, I'm Susie Thompson. Iran is threatening to close off other regional and gas export channels as the standoff over the Strait of Hormuz intensifies. The US has reinstated its blockade of Iranian ports and carried out a round of daylight strikes on Iranian military targets. Maritime security expert Jennifer Parker's told Nine there's a threat that Tehran and its allies could escalate the conflict horizontally.
13: Some of the way that oil is getting out of the Persian Gulf right now is that Saudi Arabia has a pipeline piping it down to the Red Sea and then shipping it out through the Bab el-Mandeb and the Gulf of Aden. If the Houthis start striking ships around there, we will see a reduced impact on oil supplies globally.
12: An Australian healthcare provider is blaming a malicious actor for a major cyber breach affecting patients at 21 clinics across its network. Partnered Health says it's working with specialist cyber experts to assess what personal information's been accessed. Patients were only notified about the breach 3 weeks after the data was first compromised. Police are investigating an assault at Westfield in Tuggera that's left a 14-year-old boy in hospital. The incident happened at around 3 yesterday afternoon near Big W. Anyone with any information is urged to contact police. Brisbane Water Police are appealing for help to find 4 people wanted on outstanding warrants. They are Stevie Lee Dibley, Jamin John Breedis, Robert John Allen Cameron and Mark Matthew Hughes. Anyone who knows the whereabouts of any of those people is urged not to approach them, but to contact police or Crime Stoppers. And surf lifesaving clubs on the Central Coast are being urged to apply for a share in $5.5 million in state government funding. Grants of up to $1 million are available across 3 categories. Projects that improve the ability of facilities to withstand climate-related and severe weather events are a focus of this year's program. Updating sport, and it's looking likely that Argentina will face Spain in the final of the FIFA World Cup. Argentina up 2-1 against England, well into stoppage time. Penrith coach Ivan Cleary is looking forward to putting the State of Origin period behind them as they target a 5th premiership in 6 years. Nathan Cleary, Liam Martin and Isaiah Yeo will all return from Blues duty for the round 20 opener against the Broncos tonight.
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12: Showers today, up to 15 millimetres forecast for Gosford, a top of 17. More showers tomorrow, a top of 18, and a shower or 2 sticking around on Saturday. Right now, it's 11 degrees at Wyong on Star 104.5, the home of Gina and Maddie for breakfast.
3: Gina and Maddie.
4: Hello, on the way, we got that great song from Tame Impala, Dracula, and then, of course, after 9 o'clock, Handsome Adam. Tickets for you to go along and see the brand new Spider-Man movie. What are we doing in the next half hour?
10: Well, we heard that Hugh Jackman did this incredible thing on Aroa, and, of course, Maddie Baisley, we wanted to put you to the test to see if you could row 5 kilometres faster than Hugh Jackman.
4: Oh,
10: we took you to the gym next door. Yeah. Just about killed you. Oh, your face. Your face halfway through was like, please let me get off.
4: Yeah, because Hugh Jackman's Wolverine. I'm just a 40-plus dad from the burbs. Seriously.
10: He's 56, isn't he?
4: I think he's older than that, isn't he? Is he
10: maybe 58?
4: Yeah, anyway. Okay, yeah. Well, look, let's not bring it age. He's still Wolverine. He still
10: true.
4: Has metal claws.
10: It's true. You had a little crack.
4: All right. Well, yeah, I did. Why were you looking? Eyes are up here, Jeffries. Don't make a laugh. let's get into the music before G coughs more on air. Gosh. Okay.

0: 104.5, it's Jenna Maddie with you. In the podcast last week, I was talking about Hugh Jackman on the rowing machines that they have at the gym and how he did 10 kilometres, 10,000 metres on the rowing machine and did it in 38 minutes for a 57-year-old. And then there's categories of times and it put him into a what they call the elite.
1: Yeah.
0: Like 99% of people his age can't do that, essentially, is what that was. And I was like, oh, he is Wolverine. He is Wolverine. And then Men's Health magazine dropped this sort of, I guess it's the average 5,000-metre row time chart on their Insta. And

0: Gould talking about that. And I said, if you're, you know, if you're 90, a good time is 34 minutes on a rowing machine. And I'm like, really? If I'm 90, I'm going nowhere near a rowing machine. But if you're 50, a good time on the rowing machine is 23 minutes. And then it's getting closer to me at 40. A good time on the rowing machine was 22 minutes and 31 seconds. And I was like, well, that should be doable.
1: Yeah, hold my beer.
0: I'm not a rower. I'm not part of the awesome foursome.
1: Haven't trained for it or anything.
0: Nah, I never did commercials for Goulburn Valley, you know. I wasn't one of those guys in my tight leotard there winning gold for Australia. But I'll give it a crack. And then I realised I'd bit off more than I could chew. Because then it was time to go to the gym. And thanks to Jamie for looking after us there. Well, we've got a little package here that sort of sums up how it went with me on the rowing machine yesterday, and then we'll come back after it and have a little chat.
1: Ready?
2: Yeah, I think so. Are you?
1: I'm ready. I'm stressed.
2: Okay.
1: Here we go.
3: 3, 2, 1. Let's do it.
1: So, Jamie from Goodwell, just looking at him, how do you think he's going
3: to
1: go?
3: Yeah, I heard him say he'd like to go under 21. He's got that in the bag. I don't want to put pressure on, but I'd love to see under 20 today. I think he's got that.
1: Are you ready for some trivia distractions?
2: Okay, what do you got?
1: All right. Which dog breed was traditionally kept by monks in the Swiss Alps to find lost travellers?
2: Big dog St. Bernard's,
1: yeah,
2: is it?
1: Yeah.
4: Oh, yeah. Oh, roll down, folks.
2: Two K's down.
4: Go.
2: Halfway almost. It's so hot.
3: We'd love to get him as close to that 20-minute mark. He was hoping for under 21. He's absolutely on track for that. This is the last little bit now. We're still about 3 minutes out. 750 metres to go. Doing really well. Projected time is 2:09.
2: I'm cooked.
3: No, you've got this. 10 to go. Come on now. Work now. Rest in a moment, Maddie. Come on, brother. 40 metres. 30 metres. And you're home. Wow. 20 minutes, 6 seconds. Huge.
2: Thanks,
3: well done, man. Well done.
2: Thanks for your help.
3: Great stuff. I would be very proud of that. That is a very good row.
1: Oh, boy.
0: That was a little bit.
1: Well.
0: Trauma coming back there after that. 20 minutes and 6 seconds. I did say to Jamie before, I'd like to go under 21.
1: Yeah.
0: If 22 was the benchmark,
1: yeah.
0: I'd like to go under 21. So I'm pretty proud about that. But also now I'm like, geez, all I needed was 7 seconds to go under 20.
1: Right at the end, you were like, oh my God, your face looked like, I'm really regretting this.
5: Just from my point of view, bit of music to it. Geez, it sounded incredible, right? It just sounds like, what a moment. In reality, I was in the bathroom grabbing a little fan to bring out to Matt with an extension lead to kind of cool him down because he was overheating.
1: And I'm flapping something I could find in the gym to try and cool him down. It was hot around that corner because they wanted
0: really
1: it to
0: hot.
1: Be a bit...
0: Jamie made it private for me.
1: For you.
0: Yeah, so he put me around the corner and it was just essentially, I was in a box. I was in a hot box. And I thought, you know what, I'll be a team player, you know, on brand. I'll wear one of our station shirts.
1: Yeah.
0: And it's like as thick as a house brick, the material. And it was not breathing at all.
1: You wanted to take it off, but you were like, I've got cameras on me everywhere.
0: Yeah. I honestly, if I was doing any other exercise other than sitting, and then crunching my stomach forward with my man boobs hanging down, my guts, I would have ripped my shirt off and just, but yeah, it was, I tell you what, if I wasn't doing that for the radio and having Jamie from Goodwell next to me, I probably would have stopped at one point because I was really gassed in that last bit. And I'm like, 5Ks,
5: it's huge.
0: Give me a 5K run any day of the week.
1: Yeah.
0: That 5K on that rower absolutely smashed me. And now I think about Hugh Jackman doing that. Faster than that for 38 minutes is just
1: unbelievable. It must be some, because it's mental, isn't it? Like it's a mental game. You must go somewhere in your head, right?
0: Yeah, it was a lot of the lactic acid build up in the legs. Your legs start to feel like concrete after a while, and you're like, okay. But yeah, a lot of it is the mental game.
5: But
0: like
5: you locked in that last kilometer. You could see in Matt's face,
1: in
5: he kind of like.
1: He was in it.
5: You were. You were totally like.
0: I yelled at Pabs at one point. I was like, Pabs, I need some music. Grab my phone, put Spotify on. Put some Dom Dollar on. I need some high-intensity music to get me in. Anyway, we'll have the video up on the socials real soon as well. And then Jamie says to me at the end of it, like, I'm literally passed out on the floor. I'm lying there fighting for my life just to get air into my lungs. He's like, yeah, we should do this again in about 8 weeks to see how you've improved. I'm like, mate, I'm lucky if I'm ever walking in these doors ever again.
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7: Some nasty potholes affecting the northbound run through Holgate on Wattle Tree Road. There's quite a few of them near Katandra Road. The M1 Pacific Motorway ticking along nicely between Newcastle and Sydney this morning. An earlier crash at Mans Road at West Gosford near the servo, but traffic is making good time both ways. The census is coming this August. You'll get instructions soon on what to do. 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I'm Tim Govers. That's the latest. 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
8: 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Then, well, they say Thursday's the new Friday, and the more music variety feels like it. Be a work day with Kim Mazel's Young.

0: is all about, and winning two for the school holidays. I got your tickets to see the new Spider-Man movie, and it all goes down straight after Gina and Maddie here on Starwater 4.5.
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1: Blue dot fever.
2: Jeffries,
1: what is it?
2: It's not a new tropical disease, Maddie. Everyone's talking about blue dot fever. So it's when you're trying to book concert tickets and the seating chart looks like a night sky and there's dots everywhere. Those are blue dots and they mean unsold seats. And right now, there are a lot of them. So blue dot fever is a thing. You touched on it a couple of days ago when you were saying Dolly Parton cancelled her tour. We spoke a few weeks back about the Pussycat Dolls have just cancelled their tour. Meghan Trainor cancelled her entire 2026 tour last month, saying she needed to be home with her growing family. She just had a baby. But her arena tickets were reportedly moving pretty sluggishly beforehand. Post Malone axed the first 3 weeks of his tour this week, saying he's saying he needs more time to finish his new music, but tickets were reportedly around 75% unsold at stadium venues. We know the Pussycat Dolls just outright admitted that there was lack of interest and they were just completely transparent. Zayn Malik and Dolly Parton cancelled their tours recently, as you said yesterday. Both have health concerns.
0: Tickets are so expensive.
2: That's the thing.
0: I couldn't imagine what it would cost to put on a production, hire a venue, all of the insurance that goes along with it. You're paying, the band, the staff, the crew.
2: Yeah.
0: But it is so expensive to go and see a musician, an artist, a pop star, a band, that people can't go full stop, or they're choosing one for the year maybe, or one every 2 years. Like, it's so expensive.
2: It's ridiculous. And with the cost of living at the moment, it's crazy. And artists, what they're doing is they're still booking stadiums and arenas that are way too big for their actual fan base. I think they were inspired by Taylor Swift, who can. She has the Taylor Swift fan base, but no one else has that fan base, basically. And premium seats are around $600. And people with the cost of living just can't do it. The silver lining is fans are still going to concerts. Apparently they're just buying tickets more last minute, but it's freaking out the artists with, like you say, all those expenses in the millions of dollars, those big shows to put on. So some of them are choosing to cancel rather than take the risk that the fans might show up at the last minute. The bottom line is, Maddie, like you said, something has to change. Either ticket prices need to come down and venues need to get more realistic, because if artists, well, they're not selling out shows in their home country, like in America. They're never going to come to Australia if they can't. So they've got to bring the ticket price down and let us go to more shows. And that is what blue dot fever is, if you were wondering.
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5: The M1 Pacific Motorway ticking along nicely between Sydney and Newcastle in both directions. Mann Street and Gosford starting to fill up towards Racecourse Road and Edna Street. Clear on the Central Coast Highway through Bateau Bay. Avalanche is back at the Doylo July 25. 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I'm Tim Govers. That's the latest. Central Coast traffic on Star 104.5.
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11: Showers today, a top of 17. Good morning, I'm Susie Thompson. The US has launched a fresh round of daylight strikes on Iranian military targets as fighting in the region intensifies. Tehran claims the Strait of Hormuz will remain shut until the US ends its acts of aggression. It's also threatening to close off other regional oil and gas export channels. A teenage boy has been transported to hospital following an assault at Westfield Tuggerah. The incident yesterday afternoon saw the boy suffer a head injury. Police are investigating. A 22-year-old man is before the courts facing a raft of offences stemming from a set of stolen number plates. Brisbane Water Police saw a gold Toyota Camry at Yamana Beach, which had been involved in an earlier police pursuit. Police allege the Camry was fitted with stolen number plates and another pursuit ensued with the car being stopped on Woi Woi Road. The driver's accused of resisting arrest, with police removing him from the vehicle, with a car search allegedly uncovering prohibited items, including knives, stolen property and drugs. He's facing several charges, including 3 counts of goods in personal custody suspected of being stolen, 2 drug possession charges, and another of never having held a licence. And support for One Nation has continued to decline as the minor party's policies face greater scrutiny. The latest YouGov poll reveals its primary vote has dipped 4 points to 26%. The opposition has seen its support lift by 3 points after winning back some voters who'd previously shifted to One Nation. Labor remains the most popular political party.
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11: Updating sport, and Argentina is through to the final of the FIFA World Cup after beating England 2-1. They'll play Spain in Monday morning's final. And in NRLW, Sharks captain Tiana Penatani-Grey will mark her 50th game this weekend against the Bulldogs on Saturday.
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11: Showers today, up to 15 millimetres forecast for Gosford and a top of 17. More showers tomorrow, a top of 18. A shower or two sticking around on Saturday, partly cloudy on Sunday. Right now, it's 7 degrees at Wyong Creek on Star 104.5, the home of Gina and Maddie for breakfast.
12: Gina and Maddie.
0: Morning. Hey, from Monday, 7 o'clock, boom, we are doing our 5K pop quiz. $5,000 up for grabs every morning at 7 o'clock. All you need to do is answer 10 questions, 60 seconds, and you will walk away with an instant $5,000 in your bank account. So make sure you're listening for that. What are we going to do? We're going to do a bit of two truths and a lie in just a second. Then, I don't know if you know this, G, but... I dip my toe in a little bit of the rap world.
13: Like Christmas rapping and stuff.
0: No, really? Like, you know, Eminem kind of gear.
13: Oh,
0: yeah,
13: cool.
0: Yeah, like, ooh, yeah.
13: You're so cool.
0: Well, you can be the judge of that. I don't know. We'll get to that in the next half hour or so. But you know what I think we need to do is play more music, because that's what we do here at Star 104.5. This is Olivia Dean with So Easy. You're hanging out with Gina and Maddie.
14: I could be

0: Star 104.5, right across the Central Coast. You're hanging out with Gina and Maddie. Okay. Now, this has come from Big Brother. Producer Pabs said, how about you guys try and test your ability to lie after they did this in the Big Brother house last week?
1: Two truths and a lie.
2: My middle name is Waka Waka. As a kid, I had two cats, both boys, called Lilo and Stitch. And when I was a kid in England, I was in an advert for a bank.
3: Your middle name is not Waka Waka.
2: Okay, the lie is that I was in a bank ad.
0: His middle name was Waka Waka. Okay, so...
1: crazy.
0: You're putting G and I to the test today, Pabs.
4: I am. So I want to know from you, because we're going to do it between the two of you.
1: Yes.
4: But you know each other too well.
3: Yeah.
1: I couldn't think of anything that... Maddie remembers everything, so I couldn't think of anything I could get away with.
3: I could have said anything, because G forgets everything.
1: Exactly.
3: It wouldn't have worked.
4: So I'm the awkward third wheel in this relationship. Don't know either of you too well yet. So, Gina.
1: Yes.
4: You're going to try to fool me.
1: Mm-hmm.
4: Two truths and a lie.
1: Okay.
4: What have you got?
1: I played netball in the under-15s representing Toowoomba at the Queensland Netball Championships.
4: Okay.
1: I've got a question. Is it allowed to ask questions?
4: Just go through.
1: I was the lead singer in a band called Onyx.
4: O-N-Y-X? Is that how you spell it?
1: Yeah. Okay. And I used to be a sailor. Hi there.
4: What kind of sailing? Like a sail ship?
1: No, like Hobies, and, you know, like catamarans and stuff, and I used to sail.
4: When were you doing that out of Toowoomba?
1: Yeah, there's a dam called Coobie Dam just outside of Toowoomba.
4: Total lie. That's a lie. You were never a sailor. I believe you were in a band called Onyx and you played netball.
3: Were you a sailor?
1: I was a sailor.
3: Oh, Jim, yeah.
4: You got me.
1: I played netball, but I didn't represent Toowoomba at the Queensland Netball Championships.
4: Oh, well done, Jay.
0: I would never have picked you as a sailor.
4: No.
0: Hello, sailor.
1: Hello. Hello there.
0: You ready, Pabs?
4: Okay, Maddie, you're
0: two
4: truths
0: redeem yourself.
4: And a lie.
0: Okay, my first one is that I had my prefect badge stripped in year 6 for recording an unsavoury song into the school computers.
4: Okay.
0: I've been held along with two mates in the police cell at the MCG after being caught smuggling alcohol into the ground.
4: Yep.
0: Jessica Mowboy and I have recorded a version of A Whole New World from Aladdin. Two
4: what?
0: Truths and a lie.
4: Mm.
0: You can ask some questions if
4: These
0: you want.
4: These are good.
0: Thanks.
4: The prefect badge.
0: Mm-hmm.
4: Stripped.
0: Mm-hmm.
4: Seems like a pretty drastic thing to do for a school in year 6.
0: Well, do you want to know the backstory?
4: What was the song?
0: I can't say it because it involved two words. One started with F and the other one started with S, and it just repeated back and forward. And then the next morning when the kindergartens went into the computer room and turned on the computers, out of all of the speakers started that song. So Ms. Goodwin knew exactly which classroom to come to and said, I think there's someone in this room who needs to stand up and admit to what they've done.
4: So you were voted prefect and then that badge was stripped off you?
0: Correct.
4: I don't know about that. Police cell, MCG, test, one day.
0: One day.
4: That makes sense.
0: There's so many mosquitoes in there too.
4: Jessica Mowboy's song.
0: A Whole New World.
4: Oh, this is tricky. I don't think you would have been stripped from your prefect badge in year 6. That takes a lot of courage to do that in year 6. I don't think you had that in you at year 6.
0: Wow.
4: So I'm going, that's the lie.
0: You'd be wrong again, Pabs.
1: No!
0: I did have my prefect badge stripped off me for 3 months when I was in year 6 because of that reason. We recorded the song in there at lunchtime because I was also a computer monitor. Hello, ladies. I had access to a microphone. Look out.
1: Hey.
0: And then recorded it, and then my mate Kippo saved it as like the song, the opening. I remember we had Microsoft,
1: Yeah.
0: You opened it, and that's what came out me going, beep, beep, beep, beep, beep, beep, beep, beep, beep, beep, but actually saying it in front of the kindergarten class.
1: Wow. Did Kippo get in trouble too?
0: Oh, of course. He got his computer monitor stripped as well, his badge.
4: So what's the lie?
0: The lie is that I was held in the police cell at the MCG. It was actually the SCG.
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7: Some big potholes in Niagara Park on Excelsior Street north of Railway Crescent. The Pacific Highway up to speed through Lisaro and the M1 Pacific Motorway making good time in both directions between Sydney and Newcastle. Snow time at Hunter Valley Gardens is snow much fun. 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Showers today, a top of 17. I'm Tim Govers. That's the latest Central Coast traffic on Star 104.5.
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0: Star 104.5. It's Jenna and Maddie here with you. I saw pop up a top 100 list yesterday from The Guardian of the top 100 books of all time. Now, the last books I've read are kids' books. I still read with my kids, and I like it's all about Arne Doe, and Billy's moving into a little bit more of young adult at the moment. Stevie's reading all the Julia Donaldson, like Room on the Broom books and that kind of stuff. That's kind of where I've been. Pabs, you're a bookworm, aren't you?
1: Yeah.
0: I saw you finished a book yesterday, did you?
1: Yep, finished another one yesterday.
0: What was the book?
1: Freda McFadden, One More Time, I think it was. It was like a thriller.
0: Good.
1: It wouldn't be on the top 100 list, but yeah, it was good.
2: Do you have a physical book or do you read them on your
1: physical
2: phone?
1: Yeah, physical. Me too.
0: Yeah.
1: A book a week. It's good for the
2: amazing
1: soul.
0: I gave up on, because I was trying to get Billy and the kids to always read physical books. And you got the library, which is great, but I got her a Kindle now, so I'm just not constantly having to, because she chops through books at the moment. Oh my God.
1: Every Wednesday we go to the library, and honestly, we carry 20 out of the library.
2: Do you really?
1: Week. Yeah, because graphic novels, they churn through them.
0: Yeah.
2: You know what they say about people who read a lot of books?
1: Sexy.
2: That's not where I was going.
0: Generous lovers.
2: They can spell really good. Usually, if you're a prolific reader, you're a good speller.
1: Has it rubbed off on me?
0: Have you seen this list, Pabs, of these books?
1: Yep.
0: Have you read many of them? This is by The Guardian, Middlemarch.
1: I have read that.
0: Any good? Is it number one? Would you call that the number one
1: way.
0: Book?
1: No way. No way.
0: I'm trying to, this made me feel really dumb, to be totally honest, looking through this and going, I should read more because I'm just looking at some of them and I'm like, Beloved is number two.
1: Mm.
0: Is that a famous book, Pabs?
1: I haven't read that.
0: Ulysses?
1: Yep.
2: You read it?
1: I haven't read it.
0: To the Lighthouse?
1: You got to go down for me to number nine. I've read one and
0: Pride
1: nine.
0: And Prejudice.
1: Pride and Prejudice.
0: Okay, Pride and Prejudice. War and Peace, that sounds like I know War and Peace is a book, and that's isn't it like
2: big.
0: Huge?
1: 1,200 pages.
2: Have you read that one?
1: No.
0: It's what I sit on in the studio so I can see over the panel. There you go, Pat. That was just for you. Moby Dick.
1: Great book.
0: Is it a great book? Or is it?
1: I read it. It's hard with some of these because, 1984, Great Gatsby, a lot of
0: Wuthering Heights.
1: All of them we read in high school, and you kind of don't like books as much at high school. And then later in life, you're like, no, it was quite a good book.
0: So at 36, you got The Handmaid's Tale. Is that like the TV show?
1: Couldn't ever watch the TV show. Yeah, it is.
0: Yeah. Did Jess watch the TV show?
1: No.
0: Bella did. And I was like, I'm not
1: so
0: mucking around The Handmaid's Tale.
1: I watched the first two seasons.
0: Now,
1: tapped out.
2: You have more time in your day than most people somehow.
1: Mm-hmm.
0: he doesn't pay attention to his family. I go into the bathroom to secret eat. He goes in there to secret read. there are some books missing from this top 100, if you ask me, and that's Dr. Seuss. Like, what? Where's the doctor?
2: How good was
0: Where
2: Dr.
0: is
2: Seuss?
0: The doctor? That was I used to love.
2: Yeah, me too.
0: And when the kids were little and they didn't have a say in it, I used to just rap the Dr. Seuss books to them. So I because there was a real sort of flow and rhythm.
2: Yeah, absolutely.
0: And I can't rap. I'm just a white guy from coastal New South Wales. I can't rap, but I used to, there was red fish, blue fish, one fish, two fish, that kind of thing,
2: so
0: which is really cool.
2: They thought you were cool back then too, didn't they?
1: I think we need a little bit more though.
2: Yeah.
0: More rapping?
1: Yeah,
2: rap a bit more Dr. Seuss for us.
0: Oh, I need to find a beat then. Hang on.
1: Oh, a beat. He's like a beatboxer.
0: Hang on, I need to find a beat.
1: Okay, Joel Turner.
0: Okay. No. Okay, hang on. Okay. That Sam I am. I do not like that Sam I am. Do you like green eggs and ham? I do not like them, Sam I am. I do not like green eggs and ham. Now, would you like them here or there? I would not like them here or there. I would not like them anywhere. I do not like green eggs and ham. I do not like them, Sam I am. Now, would you like them in a house? And would you like them with a mouse? I do not like them in a house. And I do not like them with a mouse. I do not like them here or there. I do not like them anywhere. I do not like green eggs and ham. I do not like them, Sam I am. Now, would you eat them in a box? And would you eat them with a fox? Not in a box, not with a fox. Not in a house, not with a mouse. I would not eat them here or there. I would not eat them anywhere. Do you want more?
2: I love it.
3: Anyway, that's what my kids got put through. And I wonder why they have issues.
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6: Some big potholes in Niagara Park on Excelsior Street north of Railway Crescent. The Pacific Highway up to speed through Lisaro and the M1 Pacific Motorway making good time in both directions between Sydney and Newcastle. Snow time at Hunter Valley Gardens is snow much fun. 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Showers today, a top of 17. I'm Tim Govers. That's the latest Central Coast traffic on Star 104.5.
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13: Showers today, a top of 17. Good morning, I'm Susie Thompson. A 22-year-old man has been charged with murder following a fatal stabbing in Lake Macquarie. The man is accused of the April 19 slaying of a 38-year-old man in Argentine. He will face bail court today. Personal and medical information of Australians has been exposed in a cyber breach which hit a chain of GP and skin clinics across the country. Partnered Health has released a statement saying immediate action was taken when they became aware of a malicious actor that had accessed its system. Patients were only notified about the breach 3 weeks after the data was first compromised. AI experts are backing the federal government's proposed new approach to regulating artificial intelligence. University of Queensland Professor Shazia Shadiq says we need to be careful as the technology evolves.
14: The opportunities are profound, but the risks are also quite significant. So we shouldn't underestimate that. And it is about how we cope with this advancement and how we get it to work for us rather than the other way around is the big challenge of our time right now.
13: A group of Meta employees in the US has sued the company, claiming it used AI to identify people for job cuts, disproportionately targeting those on parental or family leave. The tech giant says the claims lack merit and are not based on facts. And an outdoor precinct with a difference at Diggers the Entrance, Roland Pickle has just been launched, featuring two pickleball courts, a synthetic bowling green, an outdoor terrace and entertainment centre and a large LED screen. Bookings for pickleball and bowling can be made through Diggers the Entrance website.
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13: Updating sport, and England's painful wait for a major international title will continue, surrendering their 1-0 lead against Argentina in the World Cup semi-final. They led until 5 minutes before stoppage time, with Argentina scoring 2 goals in 7 minutes to steal a 2-1 win. Penrith's Origin trio of Nathan Cleary, Liam Martin and Isaiah Yeo will return against Brisbane tonight. Ezra Mamm and Adam Reynolds are among a handful of big names set to return to the Broncos lineup.
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13: Showers today, up to 15 millimetres forecast for Gosford and a top of 17. More showers tomorrow, a top of 18. A shower or two sticking around for your Saturday, then partly cloudy on Sunday. Right now it's 10 degrees at Wyonga on Star 104.5, the home of Gina and Maddie for breakfast.
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3: Morning, it's Gina and Maddie with you. Thanks for hanging out with us. Look, next week we're going to do it again, Free Ad Friday. If you've got a small business here on the Central Coast, we would love to knock you up a free ad. We'll pop it in to what we call programming airtime here. Look, I can't guarantee it's going to be good because I'll write it. I can't guarantee it's going to, like, get you business because, you know, I'm involved. And also can't guarantee it's not going to lose your business, but it's free. And, you know, there's that saying, there's no such thing as a free lunch. That might be true, but there's a free ad. So what we'd like you to do is slide in to our DMs. At Gina and Maddie is our Instagram. Let us know a bit about your small business. We'll get in contact with you if you're chosen and we'll knock you up an ad. And speaking about businesses, G, you have seen some crackers here on the coast, haven't you?
2: Yeah, I was out walking.
3: I'll write it. I can't guarantee it's going to, like, get you business because, you know, I'm involved. And also can't guarantee it's not going to lose your business, but it's free. And, you know, there's that saying, there's no such thing as a free lunch. That might be true, but there's a free ad. So what we'd like you to do is slide in.

0: fun business names have we got on the Central Coast?
1: Yeah, we'll open up the phones on it as well. But right now, we'll get back into the tunes. Harry Styles and American Girls, you're on Star 104.5 with Jenna and Maddie.

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1: Well, yesterday, a bunch of you got on air. We were talking about the best business names. If you've got a quirky business name on the coast, have a listen.
2: King of Spades. We're landscapers.
1: Oh,
2: we're the best at it.
1: Love it.
0: Are you the king, Rory? Are you the owner of King of Spades?
2: Yes, sir.
3: I own a company with a great name.
1: What is it?
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0: Steamy Wonder.
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0: Our socials lit up as well, people getting in our DMs. We love it when you send us messages on our Insta, at Gina and Maddie. If you go there, you can always get in touch with us. We'll respond and we love it when you get in touch. So Justin sent us one from Tukley, Just In Time Mechanical.
1: Oh, Justin, I like it.
0: Yeah. And his name's Justin.
1: Yeah, so it's like. That's clever.
0: There's Walk and Roll. Walk and Roll in Erina, Affair. So Affordable in Charmhaven. That's from Donna on the socials. And Caitlin sent us one as well. What the Fa? Which is Fa is obviously the Vietnamese noodle soup.
1: Yeah.
0: What the Fa? I did some work in a bakery once called What the Focaccia.
1: Oh,
0: I thought that was a really good one as well. Who we got on the phones? G.
1: We've got Mickey from Wyong. Hello, Mickey.
0: No.
5: Hi, how are you?
0: G, you've got to say, hey, Mickey. You don't say hello, Mickey. You go, hey, Mickey.
1: You're so fine. You blow my mind. Hey, Mickey.
0: Hey, Mickey. What do you got for us?
5: We keep it moving, Central Coast.
0: Oh, okay. Oh. And how are you spelling moving?
5: M-O-O-V-I-N.
1: Moving.
0: Yeah. And what are you moving?
5: We're store to your door retail delivery. Our logo's got two cows on the top, which is the moving. And we pick up deliveries from your store. If you buy it today, we can deliver it to you.
1: I love it.
0: Have you got socials or something where people can find you?
5: Sorry?
0: Have you got any socials or a website where people can find you if they're listening to this now and they go, that's exactly what I need?
5: Yeah, keep it moving Central Coast or you can call 1-800-MOVING.
0: Look at you go.
1: That is
0: unreal.
1: So good, Mickey. I love that.
0: Bye, Mickey. We got Scott from Berkeley Vale on the line. G'day, Scotty.
6: Hello, how are you?
0: Good, mate. What do you got for us?
6: Back from London. There's two, actually. One was a cleaning business. It was called Spruce Spring Clean.
0: Baby, I was born to clean.
1: I love it.
0: Love that so much, Scott. What else you got? I also love your accent too. What else you got?
6: Another one was big in the UK. Doner Kebabs, and it was a like a trailer, and it was called Jason's Doner Van.
0: Oh my lord!
1: Oh, that's incredible. Cool.
0: Scott, can you do me a favour? Can you say you were just meant to blow the bloody doors off? Can you do that for me?
6: You were just meant to blow the bloody doors off.
0: Yeah, oh, amazing. It's a Michael Caine line from The Italian Job. Anyway, it sounded incredible, Scott. That was just for me. So thank you so much. And thanks to everyone who got on air, Mickey, Scott, and everyone who's been on air with us.
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9: The M1 Pacific Motorway up to speed in both directions between Sydney and Newcastle. There's plenty of traffic on the Central Coast Highway through West Gosford and Carryong. Just some light traffic coming down the motorway link from Doyleson. Get on board. 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I'm Tim Govers. That's the latest. Central Coast traffic on Star 104.5.
10: 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Then, well, they say Thursday's the new Friday and the more music variety feels like it. Be a work day with Kim Mazel's Young

0: your more music variety is all about, and winning two for the school holidays. I got your tickets to see the new Spider-Man movie, and it all goes down straight after Gina and Maddie here on Star Water 4.5.
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0: 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Stuart and Maddie with you.
1: A couple little things that have happened over the last few days in my household. My daughter, Billy, she's my eldest. She's in year six. She made it through her school finals. She was chosen as part of the multicultural speech that she had to do in front of the school, and then she had to go and compete against all the other schools yesterday. Went along and watched that, and then one person from the area then gets selected to go along and represent, I think it goes regional and then state.
2: Yeah.
1: So one person got, I think there was about 15 speakers.
2: Yeah.
1: She came second. She got the highly commended, really? Which
2: well
1: is so amazing. So they get up there and they've got to work on their speech that they've been, you know, they've worked on, and then they have to do impromptus as well. So you do your first speech that you've been worked on, you've done in your class. You first had to get through your class, then you had to get through to the school, and then she was competing against the other schools yesterday.
2: Yeah.
1: And then they get send them off and they go, okay, you have 5 minutes to work out a 2-minute speech on this topic. So they have the one that they've done, and then this impromptu one, which was, I was just like, oh my God, which was the, then the topic, right? Think about this as a 11-year-old, the easy way. Okay, you got 5 minutes to think of a 2-minute speech to
2: do about
1: the easy way. And I was just sitting there going,
2: oh my God.
1: Can you
2: think of something in 5 minutes called the easy way?
1: Well, I was sitting there thinking, what would I do in that situation? I was panicking because then you've only got the 5 minutes to think of it, then write it down and then deliver it.
2: Yeah.
1: So anyway, she did such a great job and super proud of her, highly commended. They called her up on the stage, did the whole certificate thing as well, which was really sweet. But then my youngest, and Ziggs, you played really well at footy on the weekend, mate. Love you. But today, this isn't about you. It's about the two girls, just in case my lad's listening going, what about me? Yeah. Ziggs, you're amazing at everything, mate. But this is just about the girls. My youngest Stevie, who I call the force of nature, who will either be, you know, prime minister, CEO, or the head dog of the prison that she's locked up in, right? They're the three things that I see in her future. She got chosen by the people of Bluey. Now, the TV show Bluey is a worldwide smash. It's probably the best piece of Australian television in the last 20 years, the most considered writing. I love it. It's just amazing. So Bluey have gone online and they have this website called Bluey.tv, and you can go and play a whole bunch of Bluey games, and there's a whole lot of different things you can do there on this Bluey online community slash world. She was chosen to be the narrator of the... Remember when we were kids, we used to have, or maybe Jackie, when Jackie was a kid, you'd have like the tape that you'd put into the tape player and then the book you'd read along
2: with.
1: And
2: right,
1: it'll be like, when you hear this sound, turn the page.
2: Yes.
1: And then you'd read along with the tape. Well, it's a very similar idea of that on the Bluey website.
3: There are heaps of surprises hidden within this story. When you see something sparkle like this, tap it to see what happens. When you see this button appear, tap it to make a sound. To turn the page, tap here.
1: So, Stevie, my 7-year-old, is the voice, the narrator of the stories online for Bluey like this.
4: The carriers were making piranhas. Bluey was making a whale. And Winton was making something else. And Indy, the hero of the story, was working very hard on a horse. First, she built the body, then the legs, then the tail, and finally the head. But there was one problem. Indy's horse looked like a cow.
5: Nice cow, Indy.
6: That's a great cow, Indy.
4: Indy was very upset. She never wanted to make anything out of beeswax ever again and said something very sad.
7: I'm not very good.
3: Now you get to decide what happens next in this story.
1: Yeah, and it's a totally interactive cow-horse story. If you have parents listening that know cow-horse very well, the story that's his very famous Bluey episode, and now Stevie is the voice of that online, which is just so cute.
2: Stevie, congratulations. I've got goosebumps all over. Her voice is so beautiful. That's just made me so happy. Well
1: so
2: done,
1: if you want
2: Stevie.
1: To get around it, if you're listening at the moment, you might be doing some daycare drop-off or whatever, Bluey.tv is the place where you can go along and discover a whole new world of Bluey. And My Little Munchkin is on there as well.
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9: 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Central Coast traffic.
10: The M1 Pacific Motorway is steady in both directions between Sydney and Newcastle. The Central Coast Highway carrying a bit through West Gosford and Carryong. Wyong Road busy but moving through Chitterway Bay. Study on the Central Coast at the University of Newcastle. 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Showers today, 17 the top. I'm Tim Govers. That's the latest Central Coast traffic on Star 104.5.
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23: Hours today, a top of 17. Good morning, I'm Susie Thompson. Commuters are being told to allow up to 20 minutes of extra travel time due to vandalism of signalling equipment near Cardiff. For the second straight day, the morning commute is affected for coasties. Trains will keep running through the affected area at a reduced speed and may stop on or in between platforms for longer than normal, increasing your journey time. A 21-year-old Indigenous man has died in custody near Grafton in the state's north. Serco, the organisation that runs Clarence Correctional Centre, has extended its sympathy to his family. New South Wales police are investigating. A 22-year-old man will face court today, charged with the murder of a 38-year-old man in Lake Macquarie. He's been charged with a stabbing murder at Argentine on the 19th of April. Outgoing British Prime Minister Sir Keir Starmer says he's proud of what he's achieved as he prepares to leave office next week. There was a standing ovation as he took his final Prime Minister's questions.
24: This is the end of my political journey. In 6 years, went from historic defeat in 2019 to historic victory in 2024. And in 2 years in government, I leave the country in better shape than I found it.
23: An Australian healthcare provider is blaming a malicious actor for a major cyber breach affecting patients at 21 clinics across its network. Partnered Health only notified its patients 3 weeks after the data was compromised. And residents in parts of Killarney Vale and Long Jetty are currently without water following a burst water main in the vicinity of Hume Boulevard.
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23: Updating sport, and Argentina has come from a goal down to break the hearts of England and move through to the FIFA World Cup final. England was leading 1-0 till the 85th minute, with 2 goals in 7 minutes, sealing the deal for the reigning world champions. The PNG Chiefs have launched a bid to get Zach Lomax back to rugby league, offering him a deal for 2028. It's understood the former Blues Origin star is open to a move back to the NRL after next year's Rugby Union World Cup.
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23: Showers today, up to 15 millimetres forecast for Gosford and a top of 17. More showers tomorrow, a top of 18. A shower or two on Saturday, partly cloudy on Sunday. Right now it's 7 degrees at Yarramalong on Star 104.5, the home of Gina and Maddie for breakfast.
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1: Hey, stick around, because after 9 o'clock, Handsome Adam has your free tickets to go along to see Spider-Man Brand New Day. Family passes up for grabs, and of course all day while you work. Keep listening to Meg in the Arvos while she drives you home as well. She's got more tickets coming your way. But what are we doing in the next half hour, Jeffries?
2: We've got a relationship quiz. You and I are going to get put to the test with our partners. How well do we know our significant others? You reckon you know your wife pretty well. I reckon I know my husband pretty well.
1: Okay, we'll do that when we come back. Let's get into... This has nothing to do with our partners, by the way. Like, this is just a total coincidence. This is promiscuous. Nelly Furtado and Timbaland on Star 105.

0: across the Central Coast. It's Jenna and Maddie with you on Star 104.5.
1: Oh, yeah. Jenna Jeffries, the love expert.
2: Well, one in four young people are doing this instead of dating apps. So dating's changed a lot since I was young, Maddie. I would absolutely die if I had to go on a dating app. I cannot imagine the stress of that. And I know Susie from the news, she puts up some of the stuff that happens to her on the dating app. She's tired of it.
0: Yeah, the unsolicited nature of things.
2: It's a lot. I just can't. It would be awful. I would hate it. Well,
0: I say this from a privileged position that I've found the most amazing woman, but dating, I never loved it. It was such a chore, regardless of apps or just trying to find someone to dance near you on a dance floor. Like we used to have to do, it's like, oh, okay, we're making eyes. Oh, now we're dancing closer. Oh, yeah. Now we're dancing. Right. Oh, now we're kissing. Right. Oh, okay, cool. Oh, now our friends got involved and said, no, he's ugly, and she's left again. Okay, cool. But the idea of apps, the worst.
2: Awful. So the young folk now are going a little more old school. So here, my single friends, I have got some advice. There's a relationship therapist, Jamie Bronstein, has suggested some stuff with me. I mean, I don't know personally. I've taken some of her ideas.
0: So when you're saying you've got some advice, you just plagiarising an expert?
2: Pretty much. I've got...
0: Okay, brilliant. So that makes me feel a whole lot better.
2: Yeah, this means that it's actually real. So she says... Well, I said this bit. Stop swiping, start sweating. Hello, run clubs. Run clubs are the new thing. Yeah. So, and you know what I like? If he can talk and run at the same time, he might just be a multitasking keeper. Like if you're running along and if he can keep up with you, if you're a good runner, tick.
3: I think it's a good ratio if you're a female as well looking for a partner. I went to that run club up here at Avoca Beach.
2: Lots
3: the
2: of
3: ratio
2: blokes.
3: Is about 9 to 1.
2: There you go. Girls.
0: Yeah, you got about 8 guys' numbers, didn't you, Pat?
2: So join a run club if that's your thing. If that's not your thing, gaming. So 58% of Gen Zers say gaming is a favourite hobby and 31% find romance. But imagine explaining to your grandparents, how did you two meet? Well, Nan, he really had my back during a zombie apocalypse, I can't even say it, and I knew he was a keeper. I don't think that's the way I'd like to explain to my kids. Now, cooking.
0: Oh, there's a bit of romance. Imagine, like, he came to save you in, like, war zone of Call of Duty. Someone from another team was coming to get you and he just swept in and, like, saved your life. He saved my life is the way you guys met.
2: That's the new chivalry on a game. Now, put down your phone, pick up a knife because cooking classes are a great place. One of my best friends met her husband doing an Italian cooking class and then they went to Italy together and they're so happily married.
0: Because it escalated fast, didn't it? They were straight from a cooking class to Italy.
2: Eventually, and they learned how to speak Italian and they went down that whole...
0: Oh, this sounds like a movie. You're just telling us the plot of chocolate or something?
2: Honestly, Katrina's a big listener. She lives in Queensland and she listens and that's a true story. And look, locally... Right here on the Central Coast, I've found something for you. Salsa dancing classes. So there's actually salsa dancing classes next door to where I do G-Jam at Erin Affair at the Hub. And I come out of there sometimes on a Monday night and I look in there and I think, oh, imagine meeting someone and you learn.
0: Could you imagine, right?
2: Yeah.
0: Now, this is a broad stroke. But a couple of little lads who have just finished on the work site pull up in their Hilux, in their Hi-Vis, right? And they jump out and like, oh, you know what? Hey, Darren, you want to come with me? What are you doing tonight, Craig? Craig, why are we going salsa dancing?
2: Yeah.
0: I just don't know if it's going to be a hot spot for eligible young men.
2: Do you know what? The one at Erin, it's packed. So they are, I don't know how eligible because I don't know them, but there's lots of people in there giving it a go. I once went to a salsa class. And the instructor said, okay, is everybody here ready to learn how to dance? And I went, wait, what? I put my corn chips. Salsa.
0: Is that how we're ending this? Is that really how we're ending this?
2: Yeah, it took me ages. Big misunderstanding, Maddie. Big misunderstanding.
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5: The M1 Pacific Motorway up to speed between Sydney and Newcastle in both directions. Wyong Road is slow now from Chitwe Bay to Tuggerah, and the Pacific Highway at Wyong is under speed southbound approaching the station. Snow time at Hunter Valley Gardens is snow much fun, with ice skating, cool rides, live entertainment and more. 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I'm Tim Govers. That's the latest Central Coast traffic on Star 104.5.
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1: This is a very different game to them, what we're normally doing. Producer Pabs has been, without my permission, talking to my wife and Gina's husband, Rod. And what are we doing here, Pabs? A relationship quiz.
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2: Now, in theory, we'd quiz your partners about you. The talent. But I thought, in your relationships, it's always about you guys. It's all about Matt. It's all about Gina.
1: Well, not in our relationships, it's not. Gina and I can both vouch for that, that once we leave these studios, that it becomes all about them.
3: Yeah.
2: Well, how well do you know them, as you say?
3: I'm nervous.
2: Yeah, okay. So first question. So this is their favourite thing.
3: Yeah.
2: Mm-hmm. You say it, then we'll play the tape. So we're going to start with Gina. What is Rod's favourite dessert?
3: Ice cream.
2: Let's go to the tape.
4: I think Gina will say ice cream, but she's wrong. I like caramel, those caramel things. Cream caramel, that's what I'm thinking of.
2: Okay.
1: Cream caramel, bum bum.
3: I think I get half a point for that.
2: Well, we'll see.
3: I'm going to take half.
2: It depends how this goes, because we've got five questions.
3: I thought I did pretty good.
1: Yeah, so what is Bella's favourite? We don't really do dessert. But I do know that she always has a bag of Maltesers that she likes to eat after I go to bed, because we could have no food in the house, but there will always be a bag of Maltesers or a cheeky. She always makes me get her when I get an ice cream, she wants an Almond Magnum. So I don't know. Maybe I'll go Maltesers.
2: We will accept one word answers. Roll the tape.
1: Okay.
5: We don't really eat a lot of dessert. Because, the kids, Stevie would eat it all in one morning. But I would say that I always do have Maltesers around. They're my little couch snack at night when everyone's gone to bed. So Maltesers and maybe some ice cream, a Magnum, Almond Magnum, or a little caramel drumstick.
2: There you go. Okay. So one for you, Matt. How would Rod describe his perfect date, G?
3: His perfect date would be on the couch watching Netflix with me with a glass of red wine.
2: Roll the tape.
4: Going out for a lovely dinner at one of fave restaurants, maybe down at Swells at Terrigal, couple of cocktails, and then heading home. Just a nice quiet night like that.
3: I nearly said Swells and a couple of cocktails.
1: So close, Jay. Just different location and different drink. So close.
2: Matt?
1: Maybe just the two of us having a long lunch, and Bella would be crunching a few margaritas, I reckon. Long lunch and margaritas.
5: I would just say just being with Matt. We could be anywhere doing anything and it would be fabulous. Like a long lunch or like a really yummy dinner with lots of margaritas.
3: Oh!
5: And maybe throw in a show.
1: Oh, yeah. Oh. Go on a show as well.
3: Hope Rod's not listening.
2: This is getting awkward, G.
3: Yeah.
2: Okay.
1: So was it 2-0? 2-0.
2: Yeah.
1: Okay,
2: great.
1: Yeah.
2: Bucket list destination. Where does Rod want to go?
3: I'm going to say Italy, but I'm not feeling very confident.
2: Roll the tape.
4: I really love going to the States and chasing down music stuff. So I love following really good, interesting music. So I love going to Nashville because I love all that music there. I love going to LA or New York. But I think that Gina wouldn't agree with that. I think that she's going to say something like Morocco, but I have no interest in that.
3: I was close.
1: How long together, G? 30-odd years?
3: 30-odd years.
1: Yeah, okay.
2: Matt, where does Bella want to go?
1: I think she'll say it'll be together. And we are planning maybe for our 50th birthdays to go to Italy. She'll say Europe, maybe Italy or Spain.
5: I'll say Italy, somewhere in Italy with him.
2: There we go.
3: Oh, my God. Oh, my God.
2: So what would Rod say is your worst habit? So what is your worst habit, according to Rod?
3: Talking too much.
4: You know, she's been struggling with a bit of a sore throat lately, and she said, I have to rest my voice, and I just laughed because I said, that's impossible. She can't stop.
1: Oh, you're on the board, Jeffries. You're on the board.
2: And you, Matt?
1: Probably her number one is when I shave and my whiskers go everywhere, and she thinks I don't clean up enough, but I really do. But anyway.
5: Please, the list is endless. After I've cleaned and he comes and clippers his grey beard.
1: Oh.
3: Hey.
2: Four.
1: Little sledge there as well.
2: Okay, this is an easy one, G, because I'm sure the two of you have discussed this endlessly. What is Rod's favourite song?
3: song.
0: Favourite song? Who has a favourite song?
3: Song.
0: Yeah.
3: Oh, my God.
2: It's not one of yours, just so you know.
3: His favourite song, like,
0: should've
3: of all
0: been.
3: Time.
2: Yeah.
3: Honest to God, I don't know. It'll be some really cool songwriter who none of you have ever heard of, probably. I don't know.
4: I would probably have to say Gordon Lightfoot if he could read my mind.
3: If I could read his mind, I might have done better in this competition.
2: Any idea, Matt?
0: Oh, Bella doesn't have a favourite song.
5: That's impossible for him to answer because I can't even answer it myself. The answer would be, don't have one.
0: There you go.
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8: Getting a good go on the M1 Pacific Motorway in both directions between Sydney and Newcastle. The congestion in the coast this morning is at Chitaway Bay. It's slow on Wyong Road up to Tungra. And at Wyong, we're seeing quite a crawl for southbounders. The Pacific Highway approaching the station. 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I'm Tim Govers. That's the latest Central Coast traffic on Star 104.5.
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6: Showers today, a top of 17. Good morning, I'm Susie Thompson. There's been a horror run of fatalities on New South Wales roads with 6 people killed in a 5-day period. 3 of them motorcyclists. A 55-year-old bike rider died when he hit a fence at Hamilton North on Saturday, while a 58-year-old man died at Pallor Main that afternoon after his bike collided with a car. 3 cars and a truck were involved in a crash near Cobargo in the state south on Monday, with a male driver of one of the cars dying at the scene. On Tuesday, an 85-year-old male pedestrian was struck by a motorcyclist at Piemont and later died in hospital. The 20-year-old bike rider has been charged. And yesterday, there were 2 fatalities on our roads. The first, a 67-year-old woman at Leppington in Sydney's southwest, whose car struck a guardrail, and a 19-year-old motorcyclist in Kempsey who died following a collision with a ute. A man has been found dead outside a burning home in Sydney's west. Police were responding to reports of a fire when they found a body in front of a partially alight property at Glenmore Park. The man is yet to be formally identified, and detectives are now piecing together what happened. Brisbane Water Police are appealing for help to find 4 people wanted on outstanding warrants. They are Stevie Lee Dibley, Jamin John Bredis, Robert John Allen Cameron and Mark Matthews Hughes. Anyone who knows the whereabouts of any of those people is urged not to approach them, but to contact police or Crime Stoppers. A major GP and skin cancer clinic provider is contacting thousands of patients about a data breach compromising personal information. Partner Health says it's working with cyber agencies to assess exactly what's been stolen. 21 of its 57 clinics are affected. And signalling equipment has been repaired at Cardiff, which has caused delays on the trains this morning. Vandals responsible for the delays of around 20 minutes for the morning commute.
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6: Updating sport, and Argentina has moved into the FIFA World Cup final after a 2-1 win over England. The world champions will defend their title against Spain on Monday morning. The PNG Chiefs are in talks with Zach Lomax over a potential deal in 2028. And Waratahs outside back Tristan Riley has signed a 2-year deal with the ACT Brumbies.
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6: Showers today, up to 15 millimetres forecast for Gosford and a top of 17. More showers tomorrow, a top of 18. Right now it's 11 degrees at Yatalunga on Star 104.5, the home of Gina and Maddie for breakfast.

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1: It's your home, Central Coast. Gina and Maddie for breakfast. 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
1: 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Oh, God, I don't know what the right answer is.
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1: 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We're going to feel good with Spice Girls, Stop, before 9:40. Josh Fawaz with Like a Prayer as well. And something you haven't heard in ages from Passenger, Let It Go. Just two songs time. All part of the more music variety next.
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0: Pete Swims, Mr. Know-It-All, for the More Music Variety on Star 104.5. In fact, as we check your news next with Susie Thompson, been some delays on the trains this morning. I'm going to keep it going. So we feel good with One Direction's What Makes You Beautiful. And if you want to win your tickets to see Spider-Man Brand New Day, I got your family pass to win. In fact, other side of this, I'll tell you the winning song you're listening out for and how far it is away from playing.
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13: Hours today, a top of 17. Good morning, I'm Susie Thompson. A man is now in custody after a body was found outside a burning home in Sydney's west. Police say they found a man dead outside the Glenmore Park property, which was partially alight. A 36-year-old was found inside a car at Werrington.